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And 60s and 70s tracks that stand the test of time. Sync 96 has Gympie, Noosa and the Kalula Coast's favourite playlist. 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

0: 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Noosa Council have teamed up with Grow It Local to give Noosa residents free membership so you can learn how to grow your own food, save money and reduce waste at home. The upcoming workshop with Paul West is on the 13th of June, 3 p.m. You can learn how to turn your kitchen scraps into nutrient-rich compost, which is great. Lots of that ends up in the bin. Worm farms, all those sorts of things. Just jump on the Noosa Council website. They've got the links there because it's coming up in a couple of days. Some classic Bowie in Europe, only minutes away here at Zinc.
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0: Your Feel Good Workday continues after the 11 o'clock news headlines. They're on the way next. Then we're back into the music with stuff like this. Some Alanis on the way. From Angry Alanis to Richard. And it's next at Zinc.
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8: Morning, I'm Britt Aylin. Accused Bondi gunman Naveed Akram has reportedly been hit with 19 additional charges. The 24-year-old has already been charged with 59 offences, including 15 counts of murder, 40 counts of attempted murder and a terrorism charge over the December 2025 attack. AFL legend Neil Danaher will be farewelled in a state funeral at the MCG this afternoon. Prime Minister Anthony Albanese telling the ABC it'll be a touching affair.
9: Today his memorial service will be solemn, but it will also be full of joy and pride.
8: A class action lawsuit has been filed against Elon Musk's XAI and SpaceX over noise pollution from the power plant that fuels their data centres. The Mississippi residents say the sounds and vibrations are omnipresent and inescapable. And Robert Irwin has been named as the host of the 66th TV Week Logie Awards. Television's Night of Nights will take place at the Star in Sydney on the 16th of August. In sport, Australia has suffered a crushing 86-run loss to Bangladesh under the DLS method in their opening ODI. Nathan Ellis bagged three wickets but struggled to contain the home side's 284. And Dolphins star Kulikefu Finifuyaki says he hopes his younger self is proud after getting the call-up for the Maroons in Origin Game 2. He says he does it all for his family.
10: I don't get too emotional, but I put the jersey on for my family because put on this jersey, Queensland. Give my family another second chance at life. Move over from New Zealand.
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12: 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Showers around again today after a foggy start. Tops of 22 degrees. Rain on the forecast for most of today and down to 12 degrees tonight with light winds.
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12: 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Good luck. 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

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How will I know if he really loves me? Your favourites from the 90s and 2000s. And 60s and 70s tracks that stand the test of time. Singing to a soul, there's people out there turning music into gold. Zinc 96 has Gympie, Noosa and the Kalula Coast's favourite playlist. 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

0: is your feel-good work day on Zinc 96. All right, have you seen the pedestrian pathway along Opsbury Avenue, Perigian Beat? Because it's now complete and it looks pretty good. If you haven't, go and check it out. It's a lot safer, obviously. It's wider and more accessible for everyone who walks along there or rides along there and uses it daily. The council just want to say a big thank you to the Perigian Beach community for your patience while they were doing the work. And we know what that's like. But yes, thank you for that. And I hope you're enjoying it. It looks great. Are the Angels on the way? Alicia Bridges for you next at Zinc.
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Get your tickets for the Gympie West State School Trivia Night coming up on the 1st of August. It is a Hollywood glitz and glamour night at the Oscars theme. So, yes, frock up. It'll be fabulous. Dress as your favourite movie star or character. $30 per person. They've got tables of six. So, yes, trybooking.com is a place to get your tickets. On the way, Queen and Police in minutes. It's

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0: There is one whole hour of 80s music locked in, ready to go for your lunch break here at Zinc, your 80s lunch. Oh, we've got the Brothers Johnson. What a song. From the Brothers Johnson to Peter Gabriel coming up. And it's next at Zing.
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3: Hey there, I'm Jackie Lim. The man accused of carrying out the Bondi Beach terror attack has been hit with 19 additional charges. According to court documents filed in Sydney, Naveed Akram now faces 78 offences over the December 2025 attack, including multiple counts of shooting with intent to murder. The Port Pirie and Hobart smelters will remain open after a $105 million deal was reached. The package is jointly funded by the South Australian, Tasmanian and federal governments to support Near Star operations. SA Premier Pete Malinauskas telling the ABC the funding will get them through to the end of the year.
4: It would be arguably reckless on behalf of government to be putting up funding for a 24-month period for a project that carries with it a number of gateways.
3: The US is launching a new wave of strikes against Iran after an army helicopter was shot down near the Strait of Hormuz yesterday. The two crew members escaped uninjured, but President Donald Trump is vowing to respond, claiming they were shot down by Iranian forces. There won't be a dry eye in the house when Neil Danaher is farewelled at a state funeral at the MCG this afternoon. The service will be live streamed and gets underway at 1 o'clock local time. An opening day for the Western Sydney International Airport has been locked in. It comes after 15 years of planning and 7 years of construction, with the first flight departing October 25. And a doctor who supplied ketamine to Friends star Matthew Perry before his death is appealing his sentence. Salvador Plasencia was jailed for 30 months after pleading guilty to distribution. He's now appealing on the grounds he acted as a drug dealer, not a doctor. In sport, Collingwood has confirmed it will challenge the three-match ban given to Billy Frampton for that tackle on Brody Majacek that left the D's forward with a fractured neck. Frampton will front the AFL tribunal tonight. Australia has suffered a crushing 86-run loss to Bangladesh in their opening ODI. Nathan Ellis bagged 3 wickets but struggled to contain the home side. And tennis legend Serena Williams has had a win in the doubles comp at the Queen's Club in London in a spectacular return to the sport. That's the latest in news and sport.
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6: 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Showers around again today after a foggy start. Tops of 22 degrees. Rain on the forecast for most of today and down to 12 degrees tonight with light winds.
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6: 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All you need to do is enjoy the music and listen out for the next winning song, which just happens to be... 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You could be on standby to win 10 grand. Who doesn't want to? 10 grand in your bank to spend on whatever you like. Online shopping, here we come. And 80s, here we come, a whole hour right now with the Brothers Johnson in minutes. But right now, Tina Turner to kick us off here at Zinc.

0: We are the home of the secret sound here at Zinc 96. Another shot at the sound after 8 tomorrow. Some of the wrong guesses so far.
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0: It is all about the 80s at this hour. It is your 80s lunch on Zinc. Coming up the end of the month, it's all about cars and bikes at the Cooloola Bowls Club in conjunction with Amity Place Community Hub, the Car and Bike Show. Loud and Proud is on the 28th from 7 until 2 with trophies. Admission $5 per person, $10 per car if you want to take your car along. But market stalls, coffee vans, health and beauty, fashion, morning tea, barefoot bowls, of course, because we're at the Bowls Club. So why not? A putt-putt's there as well. Something for the whole family. But yes, pop along 28th of June. Let's get back into the 80s. Got the Crowdies on the way and the Choir Boys in minutes at Zinc.
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5: Afternoon, light easterly winds across the coast beaches. We got a solid 1 to 1.2 metres of easterly swell at 7 to 8 second intervals, and the next tide's a high tide just after 4. Check the very outside points at Noosa, down around Coolum and the Bays, Maroochydore through to Alex Bluff, Cartwright and the Kiwana Stretch. 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

0: Your Feel Good Workday continues after the 1 o'clock news headlines with Hinksy. He's got a bit of hot stuff. That's on the way. He's got a bit of ELO in there. And I didn't have the $10,000 cash track song, so he must have it coming up. So keep listening, because the next winning song is this one. Good luck. 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
8: Hey there, I'm Jackie Lim. Alleged Bondi shooter Naveed Akram has been charged with 19 additional offences. New South Wales police say the new charges include 3 counts of attempted murder, 10 counts of shooting with intent to murder, and 6 counts of discharging a firearm with intent to resist arrest. The 24-year-old is appearing in a Sydney court today. The PM has responded to the latest developments in the Middle East, with the US launching retaliatory strikes in response to Iran shooting down an American helicopter. Anthony Albanese has told the ABC he's worried.
9: About the human impact, of course, that comes with war, but also the economic impact that is having a massive effect on the global economy.
8: Woolies has confirmed plans to outsource part of its workforce to Asia. Exact numbers haven't yet been revealed, but hundreds of roles across IT, finance and HR are expected to be affected. The supermarket giant says the move is aimed at cutting costs and improving efficiency. Consultations with its 10,000 corporate staffers due to get underway today. Events across the country are marking Thanker First Responder Day today, shining a light on the pressures facing emergency crews. More than 14 million 000 calls were made last year alone, with experts saying 1 in 3 responders face higher psychological stress even after leaving the job. And Levi's has launched legal action against an Australian clothing company over its use of red tabs on its trouser pockets. It's the second time the American jeans brand has filed a lawsuit against S Double for trademark infringement. In sport, the Western Bulldogs are continuing to chase Zach Butters. The power free agent reportedly met with the Dogs during the bye. Coach Luke Beveridge says he's been involved in conversations.
10: Then the senior coach has to be involved in that. All 18 of us would say, yep, I'm involved in that. Our club have declared we want Zach to come to our club.
8: And Australia hits the pitch again tomorrow against Bangladesh for the second one-dayer in Dakar. The Aussies looking to bounce back from an 86-run loss in Game 1 last night. That's the latest in news and sport.
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1: 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Showers around again today after a foggy start. Tops of 22 degrees. Rain on the forecast for most of today and down to 12 degrees tonight with light winds.
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0: 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On a Wednesday afternoon with Hinksy, you got a birthday coming up. Mine's not too far away, and I'm hoping Bilko and Jade give me a birthday shout-out. I can't win the $50 for a round, but you can. 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It's your chance to get celebrated on your birthday by Bilko and Jade. Totally work with Gimpy. Love your work. 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ELO. 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

0: Bachelor Girl, Buses and Trains. This is Ink 96. It's Hinksy this afternoon. Showers around today. Shower 2 tomorrow with 12 to 23. Friday, shower 2 and 12 to 22. So you can expect a few wet days ahead, including the weekend, actually. The Kinks, Soft Cell, Dragon. 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
11: Hey there, I'm Jackie Lim. Anthony Albanese has paid tribute to AFL legend Neil Danaher at his state funeral in Melbourne. The PM among thousands at the MCG service to farewell the MND fighter who passed away from the disease at the age of 65.
12: Neil Danaher was a hero. When confronted with an adversity that most of us simply cannot imagine, facing odds that could not be beaten, Neil chose to fight.
11: Accused Bondi Beach gunman Naveed Akram's been charged with another 19 offences. The 24-year-old now facing almost 80 charges in relation to the December shooting. South Australian, Tasmanian and federal governments have announced an additional support package of more than $100 million to keep the Nyrstar smelters running. The new funds will go towards progressing feasibility studies for both the Hobart and Port Pirie sites, as well as support for their ongoing maintenance. Federal Industry Minister Tim Ayres says the smelters are an important part of Australia's industrial future.
13: Australia is building its position in those critical metal supply chains, which are so vital for information technology, data centres, the digital economy, for the defence economy, for the energy economy of the future.
11: And another one of Brangelina's kids has filed to legally remove her dad's last name. 21-year-old Zahara Marley Jolie Pitt wants to drop Pitt, joining her younger siblings Shiloh and Maddox. Brad and Angelina's divorce was finalised in 2024.

0: Hall of Fame. The inaugural Gold Coast captain made history as the first Suns player to receive the honour. The AFL legend recounting the early days.
1: For me, it wasn't just about going up there and helping develop them as footballers. It was also about helping develop them as people, and I wanted to make sure that I was setting, you know, an example.
0: And in NRL, Queensland coach Billy Slater has given Rhys Walsh a licence to thrill in next Wednesday's must-win Origin clash against New South Wales at the G. That's the latest in news and sport.
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4: 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A showery afternoon with more showers expected tomorrow with 12 to 23. 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

0: Men at Work. Overkill, two ups to two at Zinc 96 Hinksy this afternoon. We also, as you know, played ABBA's SOS. So, the $10,000 cash track. Let's see who's getting in the draw.
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0: 96 with Hinksy on Thank a First Responder Day today. So if you see a first responder, you know, out and about in the street doing their job, go up and say thank you for the hard work they do to keep us safe and protected each and every day. Police, ambos, fireys, nurses, doctors, that sort of stuff. People who work in hospitals, they do some wonderful work just to keep us safe. Shower 2 around 4 this afternoon. In fact, right through until next week. It's very similar weather with tops in the low 20s. We'll keep you updated with that in the coming days as well. Midnight Oil and a double next. Two Ups to Two continues. 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

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We're playing two songs from the same artist. This is the Two Ups at Two, Zik 96.

Us radio people aren't known for our physical abilities. It's fair to say we can't do two push-ups or two sit-ups. So we'll play two songs from the one artist instead. This is the Two Ups at Two, Zinc 96. Oh.

0: 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This is your feel-good workday. The PM's quite concerned by the latest news out of Iran. We'll get details on that with Zinc News in just a moment. Then the afternoon with your feel-good workday. 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
2: 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G'day, reports of a crash in Nambour Connection Road around the on and off ramps to the Bruce Highway through Woombye. Minor delays, a little slow as well, northbound through Burpengary on the Bruce, and just starting to build in the Sunshine Motorway a little bit through Mount Coolum. Minor congestion at Darbar Road around the high school, and quite busy at Monkland at Mary and Nash Street through town. Trilby Miso Lawyers supporting Queenslanders after an incident on the road or at work, helping them get back to what feels normal, including time with their four-legged best mate. Trilby Miso Lawyers. It's Travis. Another check soon on Zinc 96.
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11: Hey there, I'm Jackie Lim. The wife of Neil Danaher has delivered an emotional tribute at his state funeral in Melbourne. Thousands have piled into the G to celebrate the life of the legendary footballer who passed away 2 weeks ago following a 13-year battle with MND. Jan Danaher fought back tears as she told the service Neil's greatest joy was his children.
12: Later in life, his focus switched to philosophy and psychology, always wanting to better understand people and life. But the most important role of all is becoming a father to our four children.
11: Accused Bondi Beach gunman Naveed Akram has been charged with another 19 offences over the December terror attack. The 24-year-old now facing 78 offences, including new charges such as shooting with the intent to murder and discharging a firearm with intent to resist arrest. His lawyer telling reporters outside the Downing Centre local court, paperwork has been filed.
13: It's an unprecedented matter, and so, like I said, there's a lot to come.
11: Woolworths has confirmed it's moving to outsource part of its corporate workforce to Asia. Hundreds of roles across departments like IT, finance and HR are expected to be impacted, with staff consultations beginning today. The retailer says the move is aimed at cutting costs and improving efficiency. And Iran's launched drone attacks against American military.

0: Military bases in Kuwait, Bahrain and Jordan. It's part of an escalating tit-for-tat with the US after the state struck Iran in retaliation for downing an American Army helicopter near the Strait of Hormuz. In sport, Nick Kyrgios has claimed his second singles win since 2022. The Aussie tennis star back in action after being plagued with injury, taking out world number 36, Corentin Moutet, 6-3, 6-4 at the Stuttgart Open. He says it's been an emotional return.
1: I'm just pleased with the way I played today. I'm pleased with the way I'm feeling. My body, I've been putting in a lot of work.
0: And Collingwood will challenge a three-match ban on defender Billy Frampton. The match review officer charged Frampton over a tackle which left D's forward Brody Majacek with a broken neck. He'll face the tribunal tonight. That's the latest in news and sport.
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Favorites from the 90s and 2000s. Baby, but here's my number, so call me maybe. And 60s and 70s tracks that stand the test of time. Let me hear that, get me near that, crunchy granola sweet. Zinc 96 has Gympie, Noosa and the Kalula Coast's favorite playlist. 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

0: Whitesnake, here I go again. Zinc 96, hello Hinksie this afternoon. It is your feel-good work day. And who doesn't like a free lunch, especially when Bilko and Jade host it? It is your chance to be there for the Bunch for Lunch at the Rainbow Beach Sports Club, all part of the Rainbow Beach Family Fishing Classic and Expo. 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They'll have more details and those tickets so you can be there. 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The Feel Good Workday, it continues. A big song from a big movie that we know and love next here at Zinc 96.
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8: 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G'day, breakdown the Bruce Highway northbound before Pinata Road underpass through Palmview. No delays. Bit of traffic on the Sunshine Motorway through Mount Coolum and southbound Yandina Coolum Road around about Coolum Beach. Wyber Road at Mary Street, a bit slow through town of Noosaville. And Catharaba Road, still a bit heavy around the high school in Gympie. Your gift to Starlight will make hospital a happier place for seriously ill children. 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
1: 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Wednesday afternoon, this wet weather that we're experiencing should start to ease for tomorrow, but we're going to see a few showers here or there every day right through to next week with tops in the low 20s. We'll keep you updated with the latest, and you can get more weather at zinc96.com.au.
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7: Good afternoon. North-north-east is between 10 and 15 knots. We got a solid 1 to 1.5 metres easterly swell at 8 second intervals at its high tide just after 4. It's going to be worth checking down around Kings Beach and Happy Valley. Other than that, Kiwana Pocket, Yurumba are up in the corner at Sunshine. 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

0: Good work day. The Bondi terror attack shooter has more charges added. We'll get some more details next with Zinc News. 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
2: 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G'day, reports of a crash southbound through Tanawa on the Bruce. We've got a breakdown northbound through Palmview as well, causing a little bit of congestion. Heavy on the Sunshine Motorway now, southbound from Coolum Beach down through Mount Coolum. Bit of traffic in Mundy Noosa Road through Noosaville. Tincan Bay Road, a little slow north of Gamboorian through your roadworks. And around town in Gympie, still a bit of traffic. Shannon at Duke Street. Also up around Louisa, Shannon Street and Mary Street through town. Looking for a hands-on high school? The industry school prepares years 10 to 12 students for trade careers through practical learning, apprenticeships and traineeships. Enrol now for a July start. It's Travis, another check soon on Zinc 96.
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3: Hey there, I'm Jackie Lim. The Prime Minister is hopeful Iran and the US will keep a ceasefire in place. Both sides now looking to de-escalate after tit-for-tat strikes overnight following a US chopper reportedly being shot down in the Strait of Hormuz. Anthony Albanese telling the ABC he's worried about the human and economic impacts.
4: We want to see a de-escalation because we're a long way away, but we're impacted here each and every day.
3: Aussie taxpayers could foot the compensation bill for foreign-born criminals, the High Court rejecting the Commonwealth's bid for immunity from false imprisonment claims. It leaves the door wide open for more than 300 non-citizens to claim compensation after the 2023 High Court ruling saw them released from indefinite immigration detention. The Ebola outbreak in the Democratic Republic of Congo has reached a grim milestone. Health officials say over 500 cases have now been recorded, with more than 100 people dying in less than a month. Thousands have turned out at the MCG to celebrate the life of AFL legend and MND fighter Neil Danaher. There wasn't a dry eye in the house when Danaher's grandson Cooper paid tribute to his pop.
5: My pops was strong, brave and courageous, and I hope I can be like him when I grow up. I miss you, Poppy. Play on.
3: And a real-life snakes on a plane situation. Authorities are searching for a venomous snake that went missing on a flight from Mexico to Britain. The airline thinks someone smuggled the viper onto the plane and it broke free. In sport, AFL CEO Andrew Dillon insists the Tassie Devils remain on track to join the comp in 2028. It follows an independent review warning the cost of the proposed Macquarie Point Stadium could blow out to $1.75 billion. And the Melbourne Storm will launch its inaugural mental health round against the Raiders next Sunday at Amy Park. The NRL club teaming up with Beyond Blue, with forward Josh King on Nine, encouraging footy fans to check in with one another.
6: Stop for a moment, check in with each other and make sure that everyone's doing okay.
3: That's the latest in news and sport.
2: Sport. Gympie Toyota. Committed to our community.
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21: Hola, amigo.
22: I'm a bit sore today.
21: What's happened?
22: I know yesterday I spoke about my mouth ulcer. I promise this won't be a show where I list all my ailments. But let me tell you about my bursitis. Bursitis is, and I've got it in my hip. So post of a certain era for women, your tendons get loosey-goosey. And so the tendon's a bit sore, right, hip and bum area. And then just over the weekend, I slid all the way down the stairs on that very sore part of my
21: painful.
22: Painful. Also, it's really hard to see my bruise.

0: And what's worse is you can't show off a bruise when it's on your bum.
1: Yeah, you can.
0: No, you can't.
1: I have.
0: That's right.
1: Well, I had a big bruise on my bum. I showed everyone that thing.
0: Seeing you on the Kerry Ann show.
1: Kerry Ann wanted to have a little.
0: She didn't. You just pulled your pants down. And I saw your underpants. I was appalled.
1: Kerry Ann said, oh, well, I'll have a look because I couldn't sit down.
0: So you were just going to go into her studio and stand.
1: My whole bottom cheek was black.
0: Yeah.
1: I got smashed in the surf and hit a reef. And at the time, the bruise wasn't that bad. But then I was having a conversation with you so about a week or so later. And I plopped onto the lounge. You know, you plop onto the lounge and the pain was exquisite. And I couldn't move. And I had to go to my physio, you know, Big Mark, the Scotsman. He said, oh, you laddie, we'll have to fix that. And he kneaded my bum. And goodness, it hurt. But he fixed it. But he also explained a lot of your pain that you have. If you have a fall, you should say to yourself, it's not going to hurt. Because then your body relaxes.
0: A lot of the new way of thinking, my son has just qualified as a physiotherapist. And the latest thinking and the latest research about pain and the role the brain plays is the brain plays an enormous role in how your body deals with pain and healing and how you approach your rehabilitation. But I've stood saying this to a friend of mine. I mean, you, of course, showed your bum on national television. I could see your undies and everything. But
1: well, you didn't have to zoom in.
0: I certainly did not. But she was saying that she bent over her dishwasher and the point of it went right onto the bot, right in the middle of
1: the
0: back. At the back. And she kept wanting to say to her husband, look at it, look at it. Go on, look at it. And he didn't want to. He's saying, look, what's the point of having an injury if no one's going to look at it?
1: No one's going to see it, but there's, you know.
0: Well, everyone can go and carry Ann.
1: Yeah.
0: I just like to go around to a house, knock on the door and show her my bruise.
1: You should do that. It's like one of those little telescopes that you see when you go to see something that's scenic. You put 20 cents in. Come and have a look.
0: Come and have a look.
1: Come and have a look.
0: At the coloured lady.
1: Action-packed show today. What do you know about Taylor Swift's wedding? I've heard it's going to be at Madison Square Gardens, or well, MSG as people
0: MSG,
1: like to call it.
0: I have RSVP'd.
1: Have you?
0: Yeah.
1: Yep.
0: And look, I'm not able to disclose the details, but Emma Gillespie probably can.
1: Okay. That's Entertainment. It's coming up with well, actually, we don't call it That's Entertainment. It's now The Download.
0: And we also have TikTok Tucker on the way. Remember last week we put pesto over sour lollies.
1: And it was really
0: yum.
1: And it
0: improved the sour lolly. Mm.
1: 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That's coming up a little bit later on. But the Fast Five, the tomato soup for your brain in the afternoon, if you'd like to play that, that's coming up.

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0: Then we put some pretzels on top.
1: Okay.
0: Got a, these are
1: this doesn't seem overly complicated.
0: Well, it doesn't have to be. What we're going to see is whether we like the taste of it.
1: Do you want me to open the cheese?
0: Have you passed some wind?
1: Oh, that's foul. No, it's a cheese. Oh, what is this cheese? Oh, is this joke cheese? Can everyone smell that?
0: Oh, wow. Oh, that's shoes and bot combined.
1: Oh, is this off? Used before 13th of the 7th, 26th. It's...
0: Oh, what? Cool. What is it?
1: Can you smell that, Ryan?
2: Yeah, get a whiff of that.
0: And that's just normal cheese.
1: Oh,
0: anyway, I sliced this cheese.
1: Jonesy, Jenna's going to pass out. She's a vegan.
0: Jonesy's cut the cheese. Oh, so on one side, I'm going to push through because I'm a professional.
1: Oh, that's fire.
0: Actually, once it's cut, it's not so bad.
1: Is this joke cheese? No. You guys are they're making a joke. Are you guys
0: You're making a joke. Okay.
1: I don't trust
0: No, that. Here the smell's moving on now.
1: Oh.
0: On one side we have Nutella and what are those things? Pretzels. On the other side now, we put some
1: Man, that is
0: What's this? We put slices of camembert and some jam.
1: Yep.
0: I'm exhausted. Okay, I know you're trying to hurry me up. Come on. Put
1: stop
0: jam.
1: Mucking around. We're not the ABC. We've got listeners.
0: Don't laugh at him. So here's the next bit. I've put jam on that. Now I munch them together. You ready?
1: It's going to be good to watch.
0: Are they facing the right way? No, that way.
1: That way. That
0: One,
1: way.
0: Two, three, go.
1: Yeah, actually, you've managed to do that. Oh, God.
0: Now I'm going to toast it.
1: Oh, yeah.
0: I'm going to put this into the toaster.
1: Is the toaster on?
0: It's about to be on. And once I've put it in.
1: You got to switch it on. Plug it in.
0: Don't have a song because that's when it's happening.
1: Oh, okay. Well, we got to stop digging around. Get on this. Okay.
0: Look, do your bit. Do your job.
1: Coming up, we try cheese, choc, crunch, toasty. And TikTok tuck.
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1: TikTok Tucker, or sometimes titled Amanda Yells at Jonesy.
2: Put my microphone on. Thank you, Ryan. I do appreciate it. Today we're making a cheese
1: choc. Don't poke the spider, Ryan.
2: Cheese choc crunch toasty.
1: Yep.
2: I've sliced up some bread. We've put Nutella and pretzels on one side.
1: Apparently that cheese is a good cheese.
2: Yeah.
1: When I opened it before, it was like it opened a portal to hell in the world of smells.
3: It was a bad smell.
1: It was a bad smell, but apparently that is a very fancy cheese.
2: And once we'd cut open the cheese, it didn't smell as bad.
1: No, it was just unwrapping the wrapper.
2: Yeah, it just was a surprising aroma.
1: You blamed me.
2: And anyway, so you've interrupted me, Brendan. On one side, we have Nutella and pretzels.
1: That's really sizzling away there.
2: Can I speak? On the other side, we have camembert and strawberry jam. I've pushed them together, and now we have a sandwich.
1: Mm-hmm.
2: It's been cooking away. Let's grab it.
1: Yep. How are you going there?
2: Going very well, thank you for asking.
1: Right, yeah.
2: And now I'm going to slice that into thirds and we'll see how we go.
1: Oh, yeah, look at you go. Choppy chop.
2: Oh, it's hot.
1: Oh, goodness me. Okay. You know, watching you chop stuff is just not a good thing.
2: All right, here we go. One for you. Oh. I've burnt my fingers on the...
1: Well, don't put your hand on the sandwich press.
2: Piece off, just take it.
1: You and Pauline could get together and cook us up a feed. When Barnaby comes round.
2: I apologise for swearing at you. Well, now, it's going to be hot.
1: Yeah, right.
2: So I don't know how we're going to bite into it. Maybe we come back to it at the end of the show.
1: Oh, jeez, it's hot.
2: Am I speaking English over here?
1: I wish there was some warning about how hot it was. Mm.
2: Yum.
1: Oh, my goodness.
2: Yum.
1: Oh, my goodness.
2: That is delicious.
1: You know what it's like? A jam donut.
2: Wow. So what is it? We've got Nutella.
1: Yeah.
2: We've
1: got the sweet of Nutella. You've got the crunch of the...
2: Camembert and jam. That is
1: pretzels.
2: So good.
1: The jam, it's like a jam donut. You know the old-fashioned hot jam donuts you get from the little van?
2: But there's a bit of crunch in there from the pretzel.
1: You could take this on the road and sell it.
2: Mm. Oh. Mm. Yum. Mm. That is absolutely delicious.
1: Yeah, just be careful when you first cut the cheese.
2: Mm-hmm.
1: Sorry. TikTok making slap, gonna make you go yuck. Team success.
2: Go yum.
1: Double thumbs up from me. What about you?
2: Yeah, I love it.
1: Ryan?
4: Yep, double thumbs up.
1: Excellent. Coming up, M. Gillespie. We're talking about Taylor Swift's upcoming wedding.
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6: KFC's new lunchtime box full range packs an unreasonable amount of chicken into mouthwatering $5, $10 and $15 boxes. Until 2 p.m. pickup only, not everywhere, not forever, no swaps. G'day, multi-vehicle crashes wrapped up on the Bruce Highway southbound through Tanawa. There's also a breakdown 300 metres prior to that, so it's causing a bit of traffic back up towards Keels Mountain. Starting to thin out a little bit though. Slowing a bit through Mountain Creek on the Sunshine Motorway and through Mount Coolum around Gympie Central, slowing Gympie and Nash Street at Monkland quite heavy. Jack's Tyres and Auto do more than just tyres. 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Peace of mind driving. It's Travis at Traffic on Zinc 96.
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6: Hey there, I'm Jackie Lim. The incredible life of Neil Danaher has been celebrated at a state funeral at the MCG. The AFL legend died last month after a brave 13-year battle with motor neuron disease. His daughter Beck had this message for her dad ahead of the birth of her third child.
7: I know you wanted to meet him, but he'll have your spirit and your laugh.
6: Thousands of people, including footy fans, players and political leaders, packed the stadium before giving the Aussie icon a final guard of honour when leaving the ground. The federal government has been left wide open to claims of false imprisonment from foreign-born criminals, the High Court dismissing the Commonwealth's claim for immunity after it released 300 non-citizens from indefinite immigration detention. The move could cost taxpayers tens of millions in damages. Woolies is planning to move part of its corporate workforce offshore. Hundreds of roles across IT, finance and HR are expected to be impacted. The supermarket giant says the outsourcing to Asia is aimed at cutting costs and improving efficiency. More than 100 people have now died from the Ebola outbreak in eastern Congo. Over 500 cases have now been confirmed since the outbreak, which was declared on May 15. Authorities say violence, community distrust and ongoing conflict are hampering efforts on the ground. And a soccer match in Hungary has been briefly halted after a dramatic mid-game scare. An overhead spider cam catching fire before plunging more than 20 metres onto the pitch, narrowly missing a boundary cameraman and players. In sport, Billy Frampton heads to the AFL tribunal tonight over the tackle that broke demon Brody Majacek's neck. He is challenging a three-match ban for rough conduct. And Wayne Bennett has unveiled a special jersey in tribute to Jai Arrow, who recently announced his MND diagnosis. The special Rabbitohs kit has whited out all the usual sponsors and included Arrow's name in bold green letters. The Rabbitohs coach says it's an honour for players to wear it in tomorrow's clash with the Broncos.
8: So much support for him. We all know what it means and what it means. Tomorrow night.
6: That's the latest in news and sport.
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4: 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Save up to 60% off a huge range of furniture. That's right, up to 60% off. Hurry into Amart. T's and T's apply. G'day, still got delays southbound through Tanawa after an earlier crash was cleared up. Delays are back up to Maroochydore Road. It is easing and it's very busy through Tanawa on Tanawa Tourist Drive after the diversions earlier. Slow on the Sunshine Motorway both ways through Mountain Creek and southbound down to the Nicklin Way. Clear under Gympie, still on the Bruce, and a bit of traffic still through Town Mary at Monklin and Nash at Monklin as well. 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It's Travis, such a traffic on Sync 96.
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0: Anthony.
1: Stacey is in Kalanga. Hello, Stacey.
2: Hi. I think it's fair enough because then you can use, like, make origami out of it and it comes in handy if you don't have any toilet paper or you want to blow your nose.
0: Oh. Blow your nose on a penguin that you've made out of paper.
1: Stacey, it begs the question, would you steal toilet paper from a place?
2: Oh, if you're desperate, you know, why not?
0: Okay. I think it'd be better to steal toilet paper than to use a napkin that you've stolen. Or a sugar sachet.
1: Stacey,
0: thank
1: you.
0: Not confuse everybody.
1: Trish, wrap this up.
0: Okay,
1: how are
0: Tracy,
1: you?
0: Okay, is it thieving or is it fair enough?
2: Guys, I put this in exactly the same category as those little fish that you get at the sushi places with soy sauce. It is fair enough. Take as many as you can fit in both pockets.
0: Okay, but not in a handbag. You stop at the pocket.
2: I don't know. You can, if it's out there and it's complimentary, you take as many as you need.
1: Yeah, because I take beer coasters.
0: Need or want? See, I'm just pushing. Where does anyone draw the line?
1: Because really, when you look at it, you don't have to pay for anything in this world. It's all there for the taking, like a rich, ripe melon.
0: Thanks, Gina Reinhardt.
1: Well, look what Gina does. She just sees the iron ore and picks it up. Why can't you and I just go and do that? Why don't we just go and to the Hammersley Iron and just go and pick up some iron ore?
0: You start and I'll see how you go. You love.
1: Thank you for all your calls.
0: Lots of things coming up on the show. We're going to talk about the latest batch of influencers, and I've been sucked into watching these people. They are loneliness influencers.
1: Also, if you ride a motorcycle, I have a story about the pure joy of a motorcycle that happened to me today. It's so good. It's one of those feel-warm stories.
0: Feel-warm stories?
1: That you seem to like.
0: Okay. Feel-warm stories.
1: Feel-warm
0: a phrase
1: stories.
0: I've never heard before.
1: Well, write it down.
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8: Hi, I'm Sally Pearson. 17-year-old Sienna Tui admits she was shocked after taking out the 100-metre breaststroke at the Australian Swimming Trials to book her spot for the Com Games. Alex Perkins took out the 50-metre butterfly while Kaylee McEwen won the 100-metre backstroke. Matilda's coach Joe Montemuro says the friendlies against Mexico were a successful little tournament ahead of next year's World Cup. The Tillies bouncing back to win 3-1. And Serena Williams has made a successful return to professional tennis, winning her opening doubles match at Queens.
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0: when you go, yeah. And you don't see it often, but it can happen like an old lady. Sometimes you'll be riding along, you see an old lady, and she'll just look at your bike. And you can almost see it melt away when they were young. You know, they might have had a husband or a boyfriend that had a bike, or an old guy comes and stands and looks at your bike. Sometimes if you see an old guy standing next to your bike and it's parked in a shopping centre, you've got to wait till they go away, because then you're stuck there for about 20 minutes.
1: Because I want to talk to you about it.
0: Mate, what sort of bike's this? If you've got a Ural, do you know what a Ural is?
1: No.
0: That's not an infection. It's a Russian motorcycle, like a sidecar. It's got a sidecar. And it looks like it's straight out of Indiana Jones.
1: Oh, how great. You should get one of those.
0: Well, then I've got a mate that's got one. It's called the Ural effect, because you take that anywhere and all of a sudden people are just
1: gathered around.
0: Remember
1: the two fat ladies? Did they drive around in one of those?
0: That could be the future for us. Riding around.
1: Imagine the looks we'd get. Wow, yeah. Mum. But I hope I never want to be that.
0: But it's one of the joys of being a motorcyclist. Oh, yeah. It's one of those joys. And that the look on that little kid's face, she'd have been about five, which was the age I was when I got run over by a motorcycle. That could be another thing. When I was five.
1: How would you feel if your son wanted to ride a bike? Because you say everyone should ride a bike. How would you feel if I got a license? How would you feel if your son got a license?
0: If you got your license, that would be so hot.
1: No, you that wouldn't would like it. So you'd be hot. Scared that I'd hurt myself.
0: No, I think you'd be – no, because you're – you'd be good. Maybe we'd get you a sidecar.
1: Yeah, yeah. So it's
0: you'd
1: all
0: be
1: right
0: good.
1: Until someone you love wants
0: can
1: to ride
0: Can you ride a
1: one.
0: Motorcycle?
1: No, of course not.
0: You've been on the back of mine
1: yeah.
0: many times.
1: Yeah, I had an old boyfriend. I used to drive ride around the back of his bike.
0: Yeah, what did he have?
1: A bike. I don't know what kind it was.
0: Sure, sure.
1: But, you know, it's
0: – Did you like it?
1: Yeah, I did, but I don't want to ride a bike. But you it's one of those things, and I know this is how you feel. You think everyone should ride a bike.
0: No, I don't actually think that. I say that because the beauties of – and motorcycles in Australia, there's – if you go to America, Americans love motorcycles. Australia, not so much. You know, in Australia was a sort of a stigma attached, bikies and all that sort of stuff, temporary Australians. I hosted a TV show, motorcycle show called Temporary Australians.
1: I always feel offended when people talk about that. I defend you when people call –
0: We came up with the name for the show because people in the I've been riding motorbikes since I was 19.
1: And you've had about 14 spills.
0: I've had a few accidents, yes. Mm. Largely all of mine, my own mistake. But every day someone tries to kill me. Like literally every day someone merges in. And that's when you get past that. You're looking for everyone else. You've got to look out for yourself. That's the jeopardy. That's the real life jeopardy.
1: Mm. I prefer to live without that. I've got enough jeopardy coming in here every day. Have you seen the way I drive?
0: I have.
1: I know. I'm scared already.
0: Coming up, Instagram is here if you'd like to play.
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3: KFC's new lunchtime box full range packs an unreasonable amount of chicken into mouth-watering $5, $10 and $15 boxes until 2 p.m. Pickup only, not everywhere, not forever, no swaps. G'day, another check in your roads. Looking good between the Sunny Coast and Gympie on the Bruce after that earlier crash through Tanawa. Still a bit of traffic through Tanawa and Tanawa Tourist Drive. Reports of a crash around the on-ramp to the Bruce Highway southbound as you come off the Sunshine Motorway towards Palmview. A bit of traffic northbound through Mount Coolum on the Sunshine Motorway. About a couple of minutes and through town and Gympie. Still a bit busy around Young Street at Reef Street and Mary at Duke. 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It's Travis at Traffic on Zinc 96.
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7: Hey there, I'm Jackie Lim. The man accused of carrying out the Bondi Beach terror attack has been charged with 19 additional offences. Court documents filed in Sydney allege he now faces 78 offences over the December 2025 attack, including multiple counts of shooting with intent to murder. Naveed Akram remains in custody and is yet to enter any pleas to the charges. Port Pirie and Hobart's lead smelters have been given a lifeline until the end of the year at least. A further $105 million in state and federal funds are being pumped into Nearstar's operations. The funds will help with the progression of a feasibility study about the long-term future. SA Premier Pete Malinauskas admitting to the ABC there are no guarantees.
8: If we chose to do nothing, then I think it's almost certain that Nearstar, in its current format, would no longer be operating in either Port Pirie or in Tasmania.
7: The United States and Iran appear to be stepping back from further conflict after overnight strikes. US officials say their operation has now ended, with both sides signalling they want to avoid an all-out war in the region. Despite saying it doesn't trust Washington, Iran has indicated it's open to returning to peace talks. And the life of AFL great Neil Danaher has been honoured with a state funeral at the MCG this afternoon. The footy legend passed away last month after a 13-year battle with MND. Thousands of fans, players and leaders packed the stadium before giving the Aussie icon a final guard of honour. In sport, Nick Kyrgios says he's feeling good after a first-round win at the Stuttgart Open. The Aussie star's return to form has been a long time coming, plagued with knee and wrist injuries over the past few years.
9: Confident is, I don't know if that's a word that I'm feeling just yet. Obviously, I'll see how I feel tomorrow. I mean, I had a wrist reconstruction. I've had four knee surgeries.
7: And Australia hits the pitch again tomorrow against Bangladesh for the second one-dayer in Dhaka. The Aussies looking to bounce back from an 86-run loss in Game 1 last night. That's the latest in news and sport.
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14: I'm a bit tired today.
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13: You didn't feed her a cheese rind again?
14: No. Wow, that was a mistake. Woke up in a fog.
13: Mm.
14: No, but I heard her sort of licking her lips and huffing and puffing a bit during the night. She's 14. Mm. And then I woke up.
13: But she's okay. The dog, I saw her recently. She looks fine.
14: Yeah, and then I woke up at 3. And so by the time I got back to sleep, then Minnie needed to go out at 5 and again at 6. And you know, if you have, I felt like I had a newborn, but if you've got a crying baby, at least you can think, oh, let them cry for me.
13: Mm-hmm.
14: A dog that may soil itself or vomit or something,
13: mm-hmm.
14: you have to get up and just deal with it. You have to get out of bed and make it happen. So, but I'm not the only one who is feeling tired, I think. I think everyone is because...
13: Well, it's this time of the year, change of season.
14: This time of day.
13: Right.
14: I was reading this, the most dangerous time of day is in the afternoon. It is an awful time of day, this biomedical influencer is saying. We have a lot of data on this. We see big decrements in the kinds of performance. Between 2 p.m. and 4 p.m., we should be waking up right about now, is one of the most dangerous times to be on the road. Car accidents spike, mistakes multiply. Even in hospitals, they say here that anesthesia errors are 4 times more likely at 3 p.m. than at 9 a.m.
13: Right.
14: 2 to 4 is when most people hit their trough. The afternoon slump, I think we all know that.
13: Yeah.
14: Vigilance collapses and forces and focus tanks.
13: Well, that's why people have a little snooze in the afternoon.
14: So that's why they're saying don't schedule surgery, big decisions, critical work in this window. So try and protect yourself with breaks or light admin tasks instead. Maybe we should set everyone some light admin tasks.
13: Maybe that's the thing. Everyone
14: people
13: just
14: come and do our tax.
13: Why doesn't everyone just put their head on their desk? Put your head on your desk.
14: I know we're trying to save Aussie pubs, but maybe it could be do our tax.
13: Yeah, just do our tax.
14: It could be our new promotion.
13: And we'll all be in jail together. Well, lucky we're out of those unproductive hours and we're in the most productive hour.
14: We're bringing it home, baby.
13: This is a happening thing. Instagram is coming up, jonesyandamanda.com.au, and there's a lot of influencers out there.
14: There's a new kind of influencer that I'm very interested in that I've started to follow, and there's a lot of them. We'll talk about it next.

0: is a healthier way to live. So let's put this to the pub test. I mean, living alone, lots of people do it by choice. Lots of people do it not by choice.
1: Yeah.
0: How do you feel?
1: I don't think I could do it. I don't think it's for me. My house is always got people in it. One day there was no one there and I felt like I was in I Am Legend. I started, you know, hoarding tins of food.
0: For 10 minutes.
1: Just getting a soccer ball and painting a face on it.
0: Well, let's do this. Living alone, does it pass the pub test?
1: 1355-22 is our number. We'd love to hear from you. That's coming up.
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0: Exciting times at Ridgemont High. 10 questions, 60 seconds on the clock. You can pass if you don't know an answer. We'll come back to that question if time permits. You get all the questions right, $1,000.
4: And how great would $1,000 be? You can turn it into $2,000 by answering a bonus question, but there's jeopardy in the decision because it's double or nothing.
0: Tell you what, you won't be lonely with that $2,000, Sue of Etalong Beach.
4: Hello, Sue.
5: Oh, hello. How are you?
0: Great.
4: Very well.
0: Oh, Sue, what's going on with his phone?
4: There's a bit of an echo. You may not hear us very clearly.
5: I'm pulling over. Hang on one minute because that'll be possible, wouldn't it?
0: Yeah, especially if you're riding a unicycle.
4: Are you doing it safely?
5: I'm outside my house now.
4: Okay, that's better. All right. Well, Sue, we've got 10 questions. We've got 60 seconds. If you're not sure, say pass. Pass is your friend because we might have time to come back.
5: Okay.
4: Sue,
5: I'm ready.
4: Okay, you ready? Stomachy and eyes to the front because here we go. Question number one, what colour is a lemon?
5: Yellow.
4: Question two, what do you use to brush your teeth?
5: Toothbrush.
4: Question three, Pebbles and Bam Bam are characters from which TV show?
5: The pass.
4: Question four. The brand Holden is known for making what?
5: Pass.
4: Question five. What type of meat is venison?
5: Beef.
4: Question six. What sport was Muhammad Ali famous for?
5: Boxing.
4: Question seven. Who is the lead singer of Culture Club?
5: Oh, I dressed up as him. Pass.
4: Question eight. A prune is a dried what?
5: Date. Sultana.
4: No.
5: It's a plum. Oh, bugger. Great.
4: It's a plum.
0: Plum.
5: Oh, plum. Oh, okay.
4: And Culture Club, you've dressed up as him. I've dressed up as him. Every time I wear a hat, I'm told I look like him when he's dressed up as a woman. It's Boy George.
5: Oh, my God, yes. And Flintstones.
0: The Flintstones.
5: Can we do it again? Am I joking?
0: Sue, I would love to do it again.
5: It's okay.
4: Thank you,
5: thanks,
4: Sue.
5: Guys.
0: Go inside the house now.
5: Thank you. Have a good night.
4: Thank you,
0: Thanks,
4: Sue.
0: We're watching you.
4: Well, coming up next, your calls to the pub test about living alone.
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0: naked. If you want to be connected, just go out and about. You can always strike up a chat with somebody.
1: We had so many calls about that.
2: That's a lot of calls.
1: Really interesting.
2: Yeah. But you think of Tom. Remember when Wilson left him?
3: I'm sorry, Wilson.
2: I had a fight.
3: Wilson,
1: Brendan.
3: I'm sorry.
2: He was seeing a tube of tennis balls.
3: I'm sorry.
1: People are telling their emotional
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1: Stories, and that's
3: Wilson.
1: What you go to.
4: Righto, you two.
1: Thank you.
4: Enough.
1: Why do I bother?
2: We will be back for tomorrow's show. We have Carl and Eddie. It's got a nice ring to it.
1: Carl Stefanovic, Eddie Maguire. 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
2: Yes.
1: I wonder if there'll be double demerits for them.
2: Well, maybe you could put
1: maybe you'll look at your stony face. Maybe I'll put that to
2: maybe
1: them,
2: that's question one for Carl and Eddie on tomorrow's show. Also, Instagram makes its return, the Fast Five, all the fruits of the Jonesy and Amanda pie.
1: Yes, the main fruits will be here, me and
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1: Jonesy.
2: 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Simple as.
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1: 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Bye-bye.
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21: 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Today's show we are calling World Cup Wednesday. I've asked Brio to make a World Cup song to cheer on the nation and also the Socceroos. First game this Sunday, 2 o'clock in the afternoon. So welcome to World Cup Wednesday. And the official animal, our World Cup Socceroo game predicting animal, you can hear what it is. It's a big cat. And coming up next, it's the middle of the week. How is your week going so far?

Tell me all about it. Three Word Wednesday. How would you describe your week so far? Three words. Text me 0475 031043. Welcome to the bright side of the dial. It's the Christian O'Connell Show.

Rocco and Jay for breakfast. Jonesy and Amanda for the drive home. And a feel-good workday for better music and more of it right across the day. 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
1: What are the odds? All right, let's go to Lisa now.
2: What are the odds?
1: What are they, Lisa?
2: I was having my bachelorette party at a winery. Another woman was having her bachelorette party. Her name was Lisa, and her husband-to-be was Michael. And we were both getting married on the 8th of the 4th, 22.
1: Are you marrying Michael?
2: Yes.
1: Oh, my word, I thought you were taking the Michael.
3: Believe it or not. Good. That's actually very good.
1: Don't sound surprised. Make it sound like it's normal.
3: Sorry.
1: Go on. That is incredible, Lisa. This is an insane story. That is... I'm getting goosebumps. Well done, Lisa. Yeah. Lovely story. Thank you very much.
2: Thanks.
1: Darren.
4: Yep. How you going, Christian?
1: I'm good, mate. Welcome to the show. What are those odds, Dazza?
4: Oh, pretty slim odds. I was we were playing a bit of backyard cricket and I broke my thong. And we decided to walk down to the pub later on after we'd run out. And I passed a servo. They didn't sell thongs. And I think it was 7 o'clock at night. Walking down to the Kelly Hotel in Cranbourne. And they had some prizes where if you bought a jug, you could scratch your scratchy and win a prize. And they had some great prizes, you know, beanie and socks. And they had a pair of thongs in size 11, the last pair. And I won it on the day I needed it, and that was one of the luckiest things.
1: This is the most Australian what are the odds we've ever had.
5: Incredible.
1: The busted plugger on the thong, and then you win a thong in a pub. This is brilliant.
3: Still going.
1: Is it?
5: Still going.
1: Wow.
5: Wow.
1: Great story. Darren, thank you very much.
4: Thank you.
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1: We have nothing. How embarrassing, this country has nothing until now. Last week I commissioned Rio to make a song, the unofficial people's anthem for the Socceroos, and it's time for the world's first play.
2: Well, my starting point was it had to be...

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0: Aaron.
1: Yes. Ria, what have you got then? Soccer slash football songs.
2: Gole, gole, gole, gole. Block a shot, shot, shot.
1: Oh, goal plus. Very good. Green and goal plus.
3: Hanson love the French team. They're singing Mbappe,
1: Mbappe. Mbappe, very good. That's good knowledge. Gold.
3: Backstreet's Beckenbauer. Franz Beckenbauer.
1: Oh, my word. From like the 70s and 80s. Yes. That's a dog whistle in this country.
3: I actually don't know who he is. Google just told me that he was a famous
1: silver
3: player.
1: For the honesty. He was. He's one of the greats.
3: And the Wenger boys, they've got a lead, but now they're just protecting it for the last 20 minutes.
1: They part the Wenger bus.
3: Yeah,
1: what's that? Oh, sorry. It's so obvious. I thought you can't have done that. That's the minimal amount
3: the
1: of work.
3: Bus
1: and that is
3: parking.
1: The Socceroos way.
3: You stole my thunder.
1: Well, there's no thunder being stolen, Zeus.
3: Nah, anyway. I'm not doing it anymore.
1: No, not doing it. Thank God. Wow, not really a threat. Doing us all a favour. Radio thanks you. All right, he's collapsed at the crease. What have you got then? Let's see who's green and gold. Thank you. Right, Rio, you ready to mark?
2: Let's go.
1: Hello from the offside.
3: Hello
1: from the offside.
3: Gold.
1: FIFA Las Vegas.
3: Oh, God.
1: Not freestyler. Offsider.
3: Microphone. Gold.
1: Solomon is back. Nutmeg City Limit.
3: Yes, yeah, silver plus.
1: Well done, Scott. Goalie Grail. Instead of Holy Grail. Goalie Grail.
3: These are incredible. Gold.
1: Well done, Lisa Casper. Messi's girl.
3: Gold.
1: Kenny, that's Kenny Thompson. Very good. Messi's girl is very good. Always look on the offside of life.
3: Silver.
1: Andrew. Can you hear the drums? Ronaldo.
3: Oh, very good too. Oh, gold.
1: Nor did he come up with that. Joe Siggers. That is very good. Murder on Zidane's floor. French legend Zidane.
3: That is gold plus.
1: Steven. Hold on. Murder on Zidane's floor is...
3: Sounds like a...
1: Flawless.
3: A German...
1: It was in the French version of it. It's Murder on Zidane's floor. Is that Clouseau? Hit Mbappe one more time.
3: Still plus.
1: These are very good. Well done, Kelly. Elton John, the Bosnich, is back. Elton John has a song, the bitch
3: gold.
1: Is back.
3: That's
1: Bosnich
3: gold.
1: Is back. Bruce Springsteen is singing Good Form in the USA.
3: Silver.
1: Not Wrecking Ball, Wrexham Ball.
3: Yeah, gold.
1: Simply the Bex.
3: Gold.
1: Can't take my eyes offside you.
3: Silver.
1: Rock the crossbar.
3: Oh, gold.
1: That is so good. That's actually a really good chant. Well done, Raymond. And these are so good. Thank you very much, everyone. Soccer around the clock.
3: Gold.
1: All right, who is winning the $500 spent at Holy Moly Golf Club?
3: This may be the best one of the year.
1: Yeah,
3: these were amazing.
1: Very good.
3: But murder on Zidane's
1: has
3: floor.
1: To be. Well done. You're today's winner. That's the Christian O'Connell Show for today. If you have a way that we can do this psychic eye of the tiger, third eye of the tiger, what's it going for? How do we know who's winning and losing? Please let me know. We're very confused now ahead of the mauling on Friday. Email me, christian@christianoconnell.com.au. We're back tomorrow. Thank you very much for joining us.
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4: 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Shane Bryan with you. Tonight on the show, our 80s artist spotlight is Ivor Davies and Ice House.

We'll have a chat with Ivor and find out how he actually got the name Ice House. Remember, they were flowers originally. But first, it's Transvision Vamp, the song that put them on the map, made Wendy James one of the coolest front women of the 80s. This is I Want Your Love on the 80s at 8.

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0: Ivor Davies from Ice House. And if you want to hear the whole interview, you can head over to iHeart. Just search for Long Way to the Top with Shane Bryan. And the Ice House interview is probably one of my favourite interviews of all time, I have to say. He's such an incredible guy and an incredible performance. If you get a chance to see him in concert, he is still equally as good today as what he was in the 80s. We're going to continue with the 80s at 8 very shortly. Stick around.
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0: You're on the 80s at 8, Shane Bryan with you, and that was Prince in 1999. Still sounds as fresh as when it was released. Now, this is interesting too, because it was originally released in 1982. The song actually came back onto the charts at the end of 1999. I'm pretty sure he would have planned it that way. Right as we were heading into the year 2000, radio stations picked it up again. People were playing it at New Year's Eve parties. Suddenly, it was 1999 all over again for the first time, though. Anyway, very confusing. A big hit two decades later for Prince. Now, from a party anthem coming up shortly, something a little bit more atmospheric, The Church, Under the Milky Way. Under the Milky Way. It actually features a rare instrument called the Ebo on the guitar, which gives it that haunting, almost otherworldly feel. That's coming up shortly on the 80s at 8.
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0: And that wraps up the 80s at 8. Tomorrow night on the show, a classic 80s album. We take a look at 10 to 1 by Midnight Oil. Of course, it featured that iconic song, as well as US Forces spent 171 weeks on the charts, a massive hit in Australia. We take a look back at 10 to 1 by Midnight Oil on the 80s at 8. I'll catch you tomorrow night. Thanks for keeping me company.
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0: It's almost time for the Rainbow Beach Family Fishing Classic and Expo. And sure, Bilko and Jade are packing the rods, but they're really there for the lunch. Their world-famous Bunch for Lunch is back at the Rainbow Beach Sports Club Wednesday, June 17, with the emphasis being on feasting rather than fishing. 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Talking up his hospital folds with a full plate and Jade dreaming about her next catch. 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Bilko and Jade's Bunch for Lunch at beautiful Rainbow Beach. 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

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And 60s and 70s tracks that stand the test of time. 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
16: It's showtime.
17: Hola, amigo.
18: I'm a bit sore today.
17: What's happened?
18: I know yesterday I spoke about my mouth ulcer. I promise this won't be a show where I list all my ailments. But let me tell you about my bursitis. Bursitis is, and I've got it in my hip. So close to a certain era for women, mm-hmm. your tendons get loosey-goosey. And so the tendon's a bit sore, right, hip and bum area. And then just over the weekend, I slid all the way down the stairs on that very sore part of my body.
17: Painful.
18: Painful. Also, it's really hard to see my bruise.
17: Yep.
18: And what's worse is you can't show off a bruise when it's on your bum.
17: Yeah, you can.
18: No, you can't.
17: I have.
18: That's right.
17: I had a big bruise on my bum. I showed everyone that thing.
18: I'm seeing you on the Kerri-Anne show.
17: Kerri-Anne wanted to have a good
18: look. No, she didn't. You just pulled your pants down. And I saw your underpants. I was appalled.
17: Kerri-Anne said, oh, well, I'll have a look because I couldn't sit down.
18: So you were just going to go into her studio and stand.
17: My whole bottom cheek was black.
18: Yeah.
17: I got smashed in the surf and hit a reef. And at the time, the bruise wasn't that bad. But then I was having a conversation with you so about a week or so later, and I plopped onto the lounge. You know, you plop onto the lounge, and the pain was exquisite. And I couldn't move. And I had to go to my physio, you know, Big Mark, the Scotsman. He said, oh, laddie, we'll have to fix that. And he kneaded my bum. And goodness, it hurt, but he fixed it. But he also explained a lot of your pain that you have. If you have a fall, you should say to yourself, it's not going to hurt. Because then your body relaxes.
18: A lot of the new way of thinking, my son has just qualified as a physiotherapist. And the latest thinking and the latest research about pain and the role the brain plays is the brain plays an enormous role in how your body deals with pain and healing. And how you approach your rehabilitation. But I've stood saying this to a friend of mine. I mean, you, of course, showed your bum on national.

0: television. I could see her undies and everything. But
1: well, you didn't have to zoom in.
0: I certainly did not. But she was saying that she bent over her dishwasher and the point of it went right onto the bot, right in the middle of
1: the
0: back. At the back. And she kept wanting to say to her husband, look at it, look at it. Go on, look at it. And he didn't want to. He'd say, look, what's the point of having an injury if no one's going to look at it?
1: No one's going to see it. But there's, you know.
0: Not everyone can go and carry out.
1: Yeah.
0: I just like to go around to a house, knock on the door and show her my bruise.
1: You should do that. It's like one of those little telescopes that you see when you go to see something that's scenic. You put 20 cents in. Come and have a look.
0: Come and have a look.
1: Come and have a look.
0: At the coloured lady.
1: Action-packed show today. What do you know about Taylor Swift's wedding? I've heard it's going to be at Madison Square Gardens, or well, MSG as people
0: MSG,
1: like to call it.
0: MSG. I have RSVP'd.
1: Have you?
0: Yeah.
1: Yep.
0: And look, I'm not able to disclose the details, but Emma Gillespie probably can.
1: Okay. That's Entertainment. It's coming up with well, actually, we don't call it That's Entertainment. It's now The Download.
0: And we also have TikTok Tucker on the way. Remember last week we put pesto over sour lollies.
1: And it was really
0: and it
1: yum.
0: Improved the sour lolly. Mm.
1: If you would like to play Instagram, register jonesyandamanda.com.au. That's coming up a little bit later on. But the Fast Five, the tomato soup for your brain in the afternoon, if you'd like to play that, that's coming up.

0: Hello there, it's Jonesy and Amanda driving you home. And right now, it's time for...
1: How fast can this thing go?
2: Faster than the speed of light.
3: Jonesy and Amanda's...
2: Fast Five.
0: The Fast Five. We grew you with questions from all types of categories. There are five questions. Can you go all the way and answer them all in one go? That's a pretty big deal.
4: But you don't have to.
0: You don't have to.
4: Whoever gets on and answers question five correctly will get $250 cash.
0: You can be Johnny Come Lately at the end and get the last question. Scott of Cogra, though, he's first cab on the rank. Hello, Scott.
4: Hello, Scott.
5: Hello, Jonesy. Hello, Amanda.
4: Hi. Question number one for you. Who is responsible for maintaining Australia's public payphone network of roughly 14,000 phones? No one's expecting it to be you, but who is it?
5: Well, my mum used to work for Telecom, so I'm going to put it in her camp and go Telstra.
0: Telstra.
4: Yes, Telstra.
0: Yeah, are they still free? The phones now, public phones are free. Is that true? Yes, Brian's nodding his head.
4: Are they?
6: Yeah.
4: But
6: yeah.
4: There just aren't many of them.
0: Brian runs around doing crank calls. Hello? Is Mr. Wing there? Is Mr. Wong there? You must have winged the Wong number.
4: Oh.
0: What? It's a joke. You could do that.
4: Did you used to put money down attached to a string and then pull it out?
0: Yeah, yeah. I had a good coin. The magic coin trick. The magic coin. Very hard to drill the hole in the coin.
4: Who would you call?
0: That was the problem. Mr. Wing. Mr. Wong.
4: Sonny the Tribunal was 40, on to you.
0: 40 cents well spent. Scott, question two. It's riff raff.
4: If you had one...
7: any old riff raff backstage?
8: Oh, riff raff everywhere.
9: Guys, you can't understand. Got to keep out the riff raff.
4: I have questions.
0: Yes.
4: 40 cents? How would you get 40 cents down with two?
0: No, you have to put two 20 cents because
4: yes,
0: they...
4: Yes, you had two of them on a piece
0: of
4: string.
0: No, no, you drop it in once, plunk, and then you pull it out, plunk, and it would go in again.
4: What was the noise?
0: Plunk.
4: Okay. Question number two, we are playing riff raff. Scott, what song... as his riff. Any ideas?
0: Scotty.
5: Yeah, that'd be solid rock.
4: Yes,
5: going
4: that's
5: on.
4: It.
5: I was just enjoying the song.
4: I wonder why you're hesitating. It's so, sometimes the song is so familiar it's hard to guess the name. Question three. You may not need multiple choice for this one.

0: Taking over from Sam Pang, which Australian has been named host of the 2026 Logie Awards?
1: Well, I might. Do you have a multiple choice?
0: Yes, I do. Jonesy's angry because he was.
2: I'm not angry at all.
0: He's angry.
2: I'm not angry.
0: Is it A, Osher Ginsberg, B, Robert Irwin, or C, Dr. Chris Brown?
2: Oh, I'm rooting for Brownie.
1: Oh, it's got to be Bob Irwin, doesn't it?
0: It is.
2: Robert Irwin. He'll do a good job.
0: I think people will be kind to him. People choose to be kind to Robert.
2: I thought you could have done it. You would do a good job.
0: It would be a terrifying poison chalice to receive.
2: I tell you what, if you were doing it, I'd be the one happy to hold up the cue cards. I'd be a good
0: Why
2: wing
0: are you
2: man.
0: Laughing so much?
2: No, because I'd have the cue cards. So you'd be up there, ladies and gentlemen, hello, how are you?
0: I'm not Don Lane.
2: And then the cue cards would be going on.
0: And now we can all get some sleep.
2: Jim Parsons, Johnny Galecki, and Kaylee Cuoco starred in which popular sitcom, Scott? Jim Parsons, Johnny Galecki, and Kaylee Cuoco starred in which popular sitcom?

0: Jonesy and Amanda driving you home. I was just thinking about you hosting the Logies and me
1: holding
0: your cue cards up. I'd be good at that.
1: I don't think it works that way anymore. You're thinking of Don Lang. I've been to many Logies and I've never seen someone standing holding cue cards up.
0: I watched Daryl Summers when you were on Dancing with the Stars as a dancer, and he was going through the cue cards. He was quite good at it, but they have these ginormous cue cards.
1: Well, I don't like cue cards.
0: And then he was reading the cue card, and I was in the audience reading the cue card with him, and then he went a bit off-piste, and he went, I'm going, where's he going?
1: Because the thing is, with an auto cue, you look straight down the barrel of the camera. With an auto, with a piece of cardboard with it written out, often that's not in front of the camera, and so your eye line's all weird. Yeah. I remember once when I was at the
0: But Daryl was good. He was really good at presenting on TV.
1: I was at the royal wedding of Fergie and the prince whose name we do not speak anymore. And he and I was there with Channel 9 at the time. I was a producer.
0: Mm-hmm.
1: And we had Dame Edna interviewing Joan Rivers.
0: Oh, yeah.
1: And behind Dame Edna's head, they were holding up a cue card for Joan Rivers to read.

0: Yeah.
1: And the cue card just said, and then my waters broke. Where's this joke going?
0: Well, that's my cue card. I'd hold up for you.
1: And then my waters broke. Here's the in memoriam.
0: We're into the Fast Five.
2: How fast can this thing go?
3: Faster than the speed of light.
4: Jonesy and Amanda.
0: And we're up to question four.
1: It's going to Brad in Crow's Nest. Hello, Brad.
5: Hi, Jonesy. Hello, Amanda.
0: Hi, Brad. Hello. Do you think Amanda would do a good job
1: this
0: hosting the Logies,
1: discussing.
0: Brad?
5: She's the best. She could do it. You two are going to do a great duo.
0: So. Oh, hang on. I've been elevated from cue card guy to co-host.
1: Only in your mind. We're not hosting the Logies.
0: This is what Brad's saying. This is what people are saying.
1: Brad, are you
0: saying.
1: A TV executive in any way?
5: I wish I was.
1: No. But thank you. Jim Parsons, Johnny Galecki and Kaylee Cuoco starred in which popular sitcom?
5: That'd be Big Bang Theory.
1: The Big Bang Theory. I've never watched a single episode, but apparently it's very good.
0: Will you watch it? It's easy to watch. Next time you're on a plane, just watch it. Okay. So easy. Ariana Grande and Ethan Slater's relationship, which recently came to an end, sadly, reportedly started on the set of which film, Brad?
5: Oh, I reckon that'd have to be Wicked.
0: It was Wicked. If those two kids can't make it, who can?
1: He was in a relationship with a woman. I think he was married and they had a baby and everything. I didn't know they'd broken up until
0: Ariana
1: five.
0: Or
1: who?
0: Who?
1: But he had a baby with his previous with
0: and
1: his
0: then
1: wife.
0: He split up and went to Ariana.
1: Yeah, and now they've broken up by the look of it.
0: Goodness, I wonder if we can go back.
1: Brendan, I don't know. I don't think why would she take him back? Maybe he doesn't want to go back. I don't know. Well, I don't even know who he is.
0: Congratulations to you, Brad. You have
1: You're
0: won.
1: You're weird today.
0: What do you mean? What, weirder or just weird? Congratulations, Brad. You've won $250.
5: Oh, brilliant. I've got some wicked bills, so that'll go down well.
1: Nicely done.
0: Well done, Brad.
1: You should be hosting the Logies with gear like that.
0: We'll hold up your cue cards.
5: The three of us.
1: And then our waters broke.
0: Thank you, Brad. If you'd like to be like Brad, a winner, and have a crack at the Fast Five, jonesyandamanda.com.au. In other celebrity news... What's going on with Taylor Swift?
1: Well, there's a wedding on the horizon, the soon horizon. What's the expression I'm looking for? She's soon about to get married.
0: Yep.
1: Emma Gillespie has all the goss.
0: TikTok Tucker, though, that is next.
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1: Can't touch this. Can't touch this. Can't touch this.

0: Yeah.
1: TikTok Tucker, we make food from TikTok and eat it.
2: Last week we did a TikTok so-called recipe. It was a jar or a packet of those sour gummy lollies.
1: Yep.
2: And we added pesto. And weirdly, it tasted better than it had before we put them together.
1: I don't know what it tasted like, but it was something I'd never tasted before.
2: No, that was is an unusual taste.
1: Someone
2: today,
1: accused me the other day of making this up, that we're always saying, yum, this is really good.
2: It was Josh Thomas who said to us, oh, we're faking it.
1: We're not faking it.
2: We're not making it up. If we like something, we'll say it. If we don't, we will. But often these weird combinations taste quite nice.
1: It's a shame they cancelled that jungle show because we could have got on it.
2: Eyeballs, anus, yum. That's how they would have called our names out. Today we're going to make a sandwich. Are you a big breadhead, as they say? Do you like bread?
1: I'm trying to get off the white bread because the whiter the bread, the closer to dead.
2: Well, let's feed you up. I'm going with a cheese choc crunch toasty.
1: Yum.
2: Now, it's a delicious toasted sandwich. We've got bread. We've got Nutella.
1: Ooh.
2: We've got strawberry jam, normal so far, but then we also add pretzels and camembert cheese. So I'm going to have to slice up some bread. You know I'm left-handed,
1: mate,
2: Brendan. I know this will.
1: You made the rib. That is. What are you, the wolf man? You just ruined the packaging.
2: Oh, I'm going. You're complaining, and I haven't just getting the bread out of the packet. I'm going to slice it now.
1: Oh, I can't watch this.
2: Oh, is that? I'll use a slightly bigger knife.
1: Yeah.
2: It upsets everyone when a left-handed person slices bread.
1: Oh, no,
2: even Jenna, who's filming this, is getting anxious.
1: Just give it to me.
2: Okay, you slice it.
1: Give it to me. Give it. If you want a job done, get Jonesy to come in here and do it.
2: Why don't you cut through my microphone?
1: And do the world a favour.
2: Oh, you're
1: I'd be a national hero.
2: Look how you're cutting it. That's terrible.
1: Oh, well, what sort of... What sort of
2: look at that.
0: Oh,
2: what have you done? You're making a biscotti.
1: What do you mean?
2: That's the size of a biscotti. I only need one. I'm making one sandwich. Can I come back on mic, please? The world's crying out for it.
1: No, people are phoning in.
2: Okay, so we've got... This is the width of a biscotti. I'm going... Now,
1: I'll
2: do...
1: I'll squeeze this out a bit.

0: shivers. Now, we sliced the bread, yep. kind of. We're going to spread some Nutella.
1: Okay.
0: Why today of all days have I got a kimono on with long flappy sleeves?
1: We're not actually using Nutella. We're using a choc hazelnut spread, which is the Woolworths variant.
0: Thank you, Brendan.
1: No, I just...
0: That's also on one side, you slather up your choc hazelnut spread on yep. one side. We'll do one side at a time. Then we put some pretzels on top.
1: Okay.
0: These are mace.
1: This doesn't seem overly complicated.
0: Well, it doesn't have to be. What we're going to see is whether we like the taste of it.
1: Do you want me to open the cheese?
0: Oh, have you passed some wind?
1: Oh, that's foul. No, it's a cheese. Oh, what is this cheese? Oh, is this joke cheese? Can everyone smell that? Oh,
0: wow. Oh, that's shoes and bot combined. Oh,
1: used before 13th of the 7th, 26th. It's...
0: Oh, what? Cool. What is it?
1: Can you smell that, Ryan?
2: I can't.
1: Yeah, get a whiff of that.
2: It's got
0: a... And that's just normal cheese.
1: Oh,
0: anyway, I sliced this cheese.
1: Digital Jenna's going to pass out. She's a vegan.
0: Jonesy's cut the cheese. So on one side, I'm going to push through because I'm a professional.
1: Oh, that's fire.
0: Actually, once it's cut, it's not so bad.
1: Is this joke cheese? You guys are they're making a joke. Are you guys
0: You're making a joke. Okay.
1: I don't trust
0: you. No, here, the smell's moving on now.
1: Oh.
0: On one side, we have Nutella and what are those things? Pretzels. On the other side now, we put some...
1: Man, that is
0: what's this? We put slices of camembert. And some jam.
1: Yep.
0: I'm exhausted. Okay, I know you're trying to hurry me up. Come on, put
1: the
0: jam.
1: Stop mucking around. We're not the ABC. We've got listeners.
0: Don't laugh at him. So here's the next bit. I've put jam on that. Now I munch them together. You ready?
1: This is going to be good to watch.
0: Are they facing the right way? No, that way.
1: That way.
0: One, two, three, go.
1: Yeah, actually, you've managed to do that. Oh, God.
0: Now I'm going to toast it.
1: Okay.
0: I'm going to put this into the toaster.
1: Is the toaster on?
0: It's about to be on. And once I've put it in...
1: Oh,
0: that smell will now turn
1: You've got to switch it on. Plug it in.
0: Go to a song because that's when it's happening.
1: Oh, okay. Well, we got to stop dicking around. Get on this. Okay.
0: Look, do your bit. Do your job.
1: Coming up, we try cheese chalk. Crunch, toasty, and TikTok Tucker.
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0: TikTok Tucker, or sometimes titled Amanda Yells at Jonesy.
1: Put my microphone on. Thank you, Ryan. I do appreciate it. Today we're making a cheese
0: choc. Don't poke the spider, Ryan.
1: Cheese choc crunch toasty.
0: Yep.
1: I've sliced up some bread. We've put Nutella and pretzels on one side.
0: Apparently that cheese is a good cheese.
1: Yeah.
0: When I opened it before, it was like I'd opened a portal to hell in the world of smells.
1: It was a bad smell.
0: It was a bad smell, but apparently that is a very fancy cheese.
1: And once we'd cut open the cheese, it didn't smell as bad.
0: No, it was just unwrapping the wrapper.
1: Yeah, it just was a surprising aroma.
0: You blamed me.
1: And anyway, so you've interrupted me, Brendan. On one side, we have Nutella and pretzels.
0: That's really sizzling away there.
1: Can I speak? On the other side, we have camembert and strawberry jam. I've pushed them together, and now we have a sandwich.
0: Mm-hmm.
1: It's been cooking away. Let's grab it.
0: Yep. How are you going there?
1: I'm going very well, thank you for asking.
0: Right, yeah.
1: And now I'm going to slice that into thirds and we'll see how we go.
0: Oh, yeah, look at you go. Choppy chop.
1: Oh, it's hot.
0: Oh, goodness me. Okay. You know, watching you chop stuff is just not a good thing.
1: All right, here we go. One for you. Oh. I've burnt my fingers on the...
0: Well, don't put your hand on the sandwich press.
1: Piece off, just take it.
0: You and Pauline could get together and cook us up a feed. When Barnaby comes round.
1: I apologise for swearing at you. Now, it's going to be hot.
0: Yeah, right.
1: So I don't know how we're going to bite into it. Maybe we come back to it at the end of the show.
0: Oh, jeez, it's hot.
1: Am I speaking English over here?
0: I wish there was some warning about how hot it was.
1: Yum.
0: Oh, my goodness.
1: Yum.
0: Oh, my goodness.
1: That is delicious.
0: You know what it's like? A jam donut.
1: Wow. So what is it? We've got Nutella.
0: Yeah.
1: We've
0: got the sweetened Nutella. You've got the crunch of the...
1: Camembert and jam. That is
0: pretzels.
1: So good.
0: The jam, it's like a jam donut. You know the old-fashioned hot jam donuts you get from the little van?
1: But there's a bit of crunch in there from the pretzel.
0: You could take this on the road and sell it.
1: Yum. That is absolutely delicious.
0: Yeah, just be careful when you first cut the cheese.
1: Mm-hmm.
0: Sorry. TikTok making slap, gonna make you go yuck. Team success.
1: Yum.
0: Double thumbs up from me. What about you?
1: Yeah, I love it.
0: Ryan?
2: Yep, double thumbs up.
0: Excellent. Coming up, M. Gillespie, we're talking about Taylor Swift's upcoming wedding.
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14: It's showtime.
15: Wednesday is TikTok Tucker Day, where we make food from TikTok and eat it. Gem Y Rai just said these words.
16: I would have paid real money to eat that TikTok Tucker.
17: You had the cheese choc crunch toasty. It was Nutella with pretzels on it on a piece of bread. On the other side, on the other half of the bread, you put camembert cheese and strawberry jam, bunch it together, toast it. It was delicious.
15: It started poorly when I opened the cheese.
17: Oh,
15: the smell was horrendous.
17: I smelled it before I saw it, which is why I accused you.
15: Because right. Usually it's you that does that.
17: Oh, sure.
15: Robert Irwin is hosting the Logies. What about this?
17: What about that? That's been announced today.
15: I think he'll do all right.
17: I think he will.
15: I was hoping it'd be you because I could see you up there doing it and I'd be happy to be your wingman. I'd be in the crowd just holding up the cue cards.
17: What would a cue card
15: I just
17: have
15: like,
17: on
15: you
17: it?
15: Know, no one told me it was a hand basin. And then wait for laughter.
17: The ostrich is back.
15: I think you'd be great at it.
17: What's interesting is it's a very, as we all know, it's a really hard gig and the audience has to want to love you, which they did with Sam Pang. And
15: people
17: I think,
15: love you.
17: No, but I think that'll be the same with Robert Irwin. Mm-hmm. People will choose to embrace him. I'm looking for the list of people who posted it. 1950s and 60s, Graham Kennedy, Jimmy Edwards.
15: Yeah, right.
17: Imagine this one in 1963, no formal host. It was on a cruise liner.
15: Oh. Whew. What about the Burt years?
17: Burt Newton for 100 million years, Michael Parkinson, Mike Willacy, Daryl Summers, Don yep. Lane, Mark Mitchell, Daryl Summers, Steve Vizard for a couple of years, Ray Martin, Andrew Denton, Sean McCulloch. Now, there have only been two women who hosted, Wendy Harmer and Gretel Colleen.
15: That's right.
17: And they were highly criticised.
15: Mm-hmm.
17: Those performances were so much more criticised. Look how many men there are. There have been two women
15: sure.
17: who hosted
15: this is
17: it.
15: Your time.
17: No,
15: tell you what,
17: it's
15: how
17: a
15: much
17: poison
15: would,
17: chalice.
15: What sort of bunts are we talking about? Bunts and burner.
17: I don't know.
15: What would you get paid?
17: Well, I don't know. What would you get paid to?
15: I don't know. What would you do it for?
17: What would you do it for? You do it for free. You do it to not to be in the obits. Just proved people are still alive.
15: I'd start doing it and I'd see my name in the obituary. Hang on a minute.
17: Oh, if you...
15: I'd do it. Let's see. I'd do it for...
17: Oh, you'd do it for nothing. Don't
15: no,
17: pretend to look out the window.
15: Nothing.
17: Yes, you would.
15: I wouldn't do it. I'd do it for $75,000. Done.
17: Right.
15: And you know what? Cash in hand. None of this tax stuff. Just brown paper bag, 75K.
17: Because it's such a low-key gig, no one would know.
15: Done.
17: Ryan, why don't you Google and see what people get paid?
16: Yeah, there's no official amount, although... On, what's this? This is seek.com.
15: Yeah.
16: What can I earn as a host? $65,000 to $75,000.
17: Okay,
15: well,
17: so
15: I was right. I was on the money.
17: Yeah, I think you'd be on the lowest.
15: Remember the radio awards?
17: We did it for free.
15: And I just want to talk about us for a second. We hosted the best ever radio awards and we didn't get a cent for it. And now the radio awards don't even exist anymore.
17: Doesn't sound like we did a very good job.
15: Where can radio station managers go up on stage and grope women and eat chicken and steak? Where's this
17: going to
15: happen?
17: Where's it going to happen?
15: Anyway.
17: Well, we wish Robert.
15: We do.
17: You know, I'm excited because now that I'm doing these later hours in the drive show, I can go to the party and not have to get up at 4 in the morning.
15: No more calls. Oh, no. Jonesy, I've gone full Andrew O'Keefe on this one. Help me out. Bring a roll of carpet. Taylor Swift's wedding's coming up. We're looking
17: I'm
15: forward to
17: I'm hosting that too.
15: Well, good. M. Gillespie with the download is on the way

0: It's Jonesy and Amanda driving you home. And now it's time for our download. With Emma Gillespie from the Daily Oz, no less. Hello, Em.
1: Hello. Well, there's a very big wedding that's just around the corner. I'm not talking about Dua Lipa. I'm not talking about myself, even though we are two icons who are getting married this year. Taylor Swift. Have you heard of her? She is getting married to Travis Kelce in just a few weeks' time. And if the rumors are true, they are getting married at Madison Square Garden. Now, I did not see this one coming. Of course, Madison Square Garden is the home of the Knicks, an iconic concert venue. Taylor Swift herself has played 8 sold-out concerts there. But she's apparently turning it into a wedding venue on the weekend of Independence Day, the July 4 long weekend in the US. MSG on the website, there's no events booked from the 29th of June through to the 6th of July, which is a very rare gap for one of the busiest venues on the planet to have such a big gap. And sources say the couple have rented the arena for at least 3 days, one for setup, one for the big day, and one for a pack down day, all costing about $1 million per day, which is probably chump change. Sure, woman whose net worth just exceeded $2 billion last week.
0: You know, that's pretty reasonable. That's like getting your local scout hall for everyone else.
2: What's interesting is remember they got engaged in a garden. They're getting married in a garden. It just happens to be Madison Square Gardens. But how massive
1: is very poetic.
2: But the seating capacity is

0: Massive.
1: There's how many people? 12,000 people can go into Madison Square
0: 20
1: Garden.
0: 20 to 22,000 people. And I, at first I thought, this is so bizarre. Why would you want to get married in a big sporting arena? But some very clever people online have actually figured out a few reasons why this makes total sense. Firstly, there are no windows at Madison Square Garden, which means paparazzi can't sneak any snaps from the outside. There can't be any helicopters hovering, capturing anything. So I think that privacy element makes sense. There is also underground parking at Madison Square Garden. So that means that the plan is, apparently, that guests are going to get bussed in these blacked out buses. There won't be any paparazzi who'll be able to see them arriving. They won't be mobbed by photographers. And there are multiple entrances to MSG. So it'll be tough for paparazzi to figure out who's coming in what direction. And it also means there won't be any kind of single bottleneck for any guests to be mobbed. And I mean, it makes sense. Mm. There's this layer of secrecy around the wedding. Obviously, you know, not so secret if we're talking about MSG, if it really is the venue. But it's kind of smart, I think.
2: Interesting, yeah. Isn't it? And I was wondering how, I guess they would create a small space within inside that big space. Because if it's empty, it's going to feel terrible.
0: Yeah, well, exactly. I think because it can be transformed for arena concerts, and Taylor Swift being the kind of creative person that she is, she gets so involved with the production side of her tours, you'd be thinking she's probably working with some of the very clever people behind the Eras tour who were able to make incredible spaces, you know, in every venue they went to. I'm sure it will be something absolutely spectacular.
1: Yeah.
0: If Taylor's involved, she knows her way around a stadium.
1: And that's true. And all those people that worked on the Eras tour, she gave them all that big bonus. So they have sort of might be working for free. You know, it's like when one of your cousins gets married and all of a sudden you're handing out the canapes.
0: I would hand out some canapes if it meant that I could invite to Taylor and Travis's wedding.
1: Does it mean when she walks down the aisle it'll be dun dun dun dun dun dun dun dun dun dun dun?
2: It'll be the world's longest walk. She's gonna make her way all the way into the center of the stadium.
0: No confetti, just big foam hands, foam fingers.
2: Yes. No, I wonder who. Yeah, that's right. Who's the band? Who could possibly be asked to perform there? I reckon.
0: Well, Ed Sheeran is on the guest list.
1: Yeah, and he'll do a song, surely.
0: Ed would do a song. The Haim sisters are going to be there, yep. Selena Gomez. There'll be plenty of very talented people in the crowd, so I'm sure there'll be some kind of music bonanza. Maybe Taylor herself will debut some kind of a beautiful new love song.
1: I don't know.
2: Super group.
1: Can you sing at your own wedding? We've discussed this.
2: I think Hugh Jackman
1: did. Who
2: did
1: we talk to about this?
2: Because Hugh Jackman sang at his own wedding.
1: I think we mentioned it to Ed Sheeran because we said, aren't you a bit up yourself? It would like be for you if Amanda emceed her own wedding.
2: Right. And would I have to
0: would do as good a job.
2: So
1: you got up and read the telegrams out.
2: Makes perfect sense.
1: Okay, and now the buffet is open, everyone, if you would like to enjoy.
2: Yeah, Brendan Jones, step away from the drinks.
0: If you want it done right, sometimes you got to do it yourself.
2: Quite.
1: True. Thank you.
0: Thanks.

0: Hello there, it's Jonesy and Amanda driving you home this Wednesday, the 10th of June.
1: When you go to a fast food outlet or just a place that has paper napkins,
0: yeah,
1: a cafe, and you're buying a muffin, whatever it might be.
0: I don't buy muffins. Do I look like a guy that buys muffins?
1: Yes.
0: You don't get this rock hard ab set from eating muffins.
1: From knocking on a desk. But my point is, yes. Do you steal the napkins? Let's cut straight to the chase. Do you nick a napkin as a spare napkin
0: in case your
1: hands get dirty? You pop one in a in your briefcase. Do you put one in your pocket?
0: I wouldn't pop. I don't carry a briefcase.
1: But a lot of people do.
0: Sometimes I have been known to pocket a few napkins.
1: Well, only because I saw this guy, this American guy on socials, and he said this.
2: I am never buying napkins again, ever. Going forward, I'm just going to take them from restaurants out of the little plastic thing. I don't think that's stealing. They're meant to be taken by people who need them, like me. I don't have napkin money. Boomers buy napkins. I don't get crazy with it. I just take a handful, like 5 or 10. That's not stealing, is it?
1: Is it? I'm wondering, is it?
0: Napkin money.
1: But if you take 5 or 10, and everyone takes 5 or 10, then the cost of every muffin will go up. Do you take sugar? Do you steal a plastic spoon?
0: I'm going to dob my wife in here. She was getting a 7-Eleven coffee. We don't have sugar in the house because we don't really...
1: Because you have strict rules around it?
0: Well, we don't really eat sugar in our coffee. Put it in our coffee. But when people come around, so she was just getting those little, you know, the little...
1: Sachets.
0: The sachets. And so now we've got a jar full of them.
1: That you've stolen.
0: And then someone said, oh, this looks like catering quality sugar. And I went, yeah. And it's got 7-Eleven written down the bottom. So I guess in a way...
1: A lot of people
0: and then I feel bad because they've got that great $2 coffee. So it's not like they're ripping us off anyway.
1: And even the small little fish soy sauce things.
0: Well, what's with the soy sauce people? They put way too many of those soy sauce fishies in your sushi when you get it.
1: Well, what if you're buying sushi to take away from a sushi making emporium? Do you take a few spares and a few little packets of wasabi?
0: There's no way. They're always stingy on the wasabi.
1: Extra chopsticks?
0: No, I wouldn't do that. Well, do you take the chopsticks?
1: No, but if you did.
0: Actually, that's a good idea though.
1: If you did, are you stealing or is it fair enough?

0: 1037. 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
1: Listen up, you scallywags. 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

0: 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Today, taking napkins from a major fast food chain, is that theft or fair enough? This fella thinks fair enough.
1: I am never buying napkins again, ever. Going forward, I'm just going to take them from restaurants out of the little plastic thing. I don't think that's stealing. They're meant to be taken by people who need them, like me. I don't have napkin money. Boomers buy napkins. I don't get crazy with it. I just take a handful, like 5 or 10. That's not stealing, is it?
0: This sounds like whip poll. I was thinking maybe pub test, but whip poll, the whip poll is a more direct snapshot of what the community thinks.
2: So
0: like it's right now, it's happening.
2: Here's what we're asking. Thief or fair enough?
0: Kate is in Camperdown.
2: Over to you, Kate. What do you think?
3: Absolutely fair enough. They are there for the taking. It's one of the joys of a random shop.
2: Can I ask you this? Taking 2 might be fair enough. What if you just taking 100 fair enough?

0: Ooh, Amanda, that might be a bit too much.
1: Yeah. Let's make it
2: fit. And you've got to, if it's the
0: sturdy
2: big...
0: A good sturdy handful. Acceptable.
2: Okay, thank you, Kate. 1355 is our number.
1: 1355-22.
2: I've missed one. Ben's in Belrose.
1: Hi, Ben. Is it thieving or is it fair enough?
3: Fair enough, guys. We pay enough.
2: Okay.
1: Unless you're the small business owner, then you go,
2: you wouldn't take it from mum and pop store, would you?
1: Well, people are.
2: Out the back cooking the burgers.
1: People are. It's not always Mr. Big Golden Arches.
2: Thank you, Ben. Anthony's with us.
1: Hi, Anthony. Thieving or fair enough?
4: No, 100%, I reckon. And can I just say, also, Jonesy, my nan used to do the same thing. She had a cooking jar full of those sugar satchels.
2: I was just talking about my wife before. She was going to 7-Eleven, getting the $2 coffee, which I'll add is very cheap.
1: And then ripping them
2: very
1: off.
2: Very good. And she doesn't even have sugar in the coffee. So she'd take one or two. And now we've got a jar full of sugar at home if you come round to visit. Thank you, Anthony.
1: Thank you, Anthony.
2: Stacey is in Kalanga. Hello, Stacey.
5: Hi, I think it's fair enough because then you can use, like, make origami out of it and it comes in handy if you don't have any toilet paper or you want to blow your nose.
1: Oh. Blow your nose on a penguin that you've made out of paper.
2: Stacey, it begs the question, would you steal toilet paper from a place?
5: Oh, if you're desperate, you know, why not?
1: Okay. I think it'd be better to steal toilet paper than to use a napkin that you've stolen or a sugar sachet.
2: Stacey,
1: let's not confuse everybody.
2: Trish, wrap this up.
1: Okay,
2: how are you?
1: Okay, Trish, is it thieving or is it fair enough?
6: Guys, I put this in exactly the same category as those little fish that you get at the sushi places with soy sauce. It is fair enough. Take as many as you can fit in both pockets.
1: Okay, but not in a handbag. You stop at the pocket.
6: I don't know. You can, if it's out there and it's complimentary, you take as many as you need.
2: Yeah, because I take beer coasters.
1: Need or want? See, I'm just pushing. Where does anyone draw the line?
2: Because really, when you look at it, you don't have to pay for anything in this world. It's all there for the taking, like a rich, ripe melon.
1: Thanks, Gina Reinhardt.
2: Well, look what Gina does. She just sees the iron ore and picks it up. Why can't you and I just go and do that? Why don't we just go out to the Hammersley Iron and just go and pick up some iron ore?
1: You start and I'll see how you go. You love.
2: Thank you for all your calls.
1: Lots of things coming up on the show. We're going to talk about the latest batch of influencers, and I've been sucked into watching these people. They are loneliness influencers.
2: Also, if you ride a motorcycle, I have a story about the pure joy of a motorcycle that happened to me today. It's so good. It's one of those feel-warm stories.
1: Feel-warm stories.
2: That you seem to like.
1: Okay. Feel-warm stories. Feel-warm stories. A phrase stories. I've never heard before.
2: Well, write it down.
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4: 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Zing.

0: Hello there, it's Jonesy Demander driving you home this Wednesday afternoon. I was at the lights on my motorcycle and there's something about a motorcycle at the traffic lights.
1: It's loud, is that what you're going to say, and annoying?
0: Can be loud, can be, but it's a position of vulnerability for the motorcyclist.
1: Oh, I see what you mean.
0: You sit there, but there's a lot of pressure as well. There's a lot of eyes upon you, and what you largely do is try to get to the front of the traffic, so like little fish, you can get in front of everyone.
1: And that can I know it's legal, as you say, can annoy people.
0: Greatest, well, yeah. You know,
1: so you got
0: that's for another 60 seconds, legal.
1: No, of course, but what I'm saying is
0: lane filtering works for motorcycles.
1: Of course, but what I'm saying is you do make yourself vulnerable when you cut through and suddenly you're at the front. So people are looking at you.
0: You make yourself vulnerable when you sit in traffic like a car, unprotected.
1: I don't mean safety value.
0: Well, it makes you vulnerable because some dope can run up the backside of you. So you don't want that. You want to be scooched.
1: You're not hearing what I'm saying, which is some people, you said you feel vulnerable.
0: Why are you arguing with this?
1: I'm not arguing, but people will look to you because they've seen you cut through the traffic and will be jealous.
0: Okay.

0: Yeah, okay. Well, I have no answers for that other than maybe buy
1: but
0: a
1: you
0: motorcycle.
1: Said it makes you vulnerable. But
0: it makes you vulnerable because of the aforementioned dope that's going to run up behind you. But also, you know, anything could happen. You know, you could step on a rock and all of a sudden you've lost your balance or a patch of oil or wind gusts or whatever. So largely you sit there just looking at the traffic lights, timing how long it's going to take so you can negotiate your way forward. But then there's another thing that's great about motorcycles that when I'm out riding, lately motorcyclists are invisible to people in cars. They sort of don't notice them. But every now and then you'll be at the lights, and this happened to me today. This mum was going across the crossing and I was at the front of the lights. She got the crossing. She's got a little kid in a stroller with an ice cream, another kid eating an ice cream, and they're just walking along. And all of a sudden the kid that's walking along standing up just suddenly stops and just looks at my bike with this look of wonder.
1: Oh.
0: It's like this look of wonder. And it was like when I was a kid, you know, that look of wonder when you go, yeah. And you don't see it often, but it can happen like an old lady. Sometimes you'll be riding along, you see an old lady, and she'll just look at your bike. And you can almost see it melt away when they were young. You know, they might have had a husband or a boyfriend that had a bike, or an old guy comes and stands and looks at your bike. Sometimes if you see an old guy standing next to your bike and it's parked in a shopping centre, you've got to wait till they go away. Because then you're stuck there for about 20 minutes.
1: Because I want to talk to you about it.
0: Mate, what sort of bike's this? If you've got a Ural, do you know what a Ural is?
1: No.
0: That's not an infection. It's a Russian motorcycle, like a sidecar. It's got a sidecar. And it looks like it's straight out of Indiana Jones.
1: Oh, how great. You should get one of those.
0: Well, then I've got a mate that's got one. It's called the Ural effect. Because you take that anywhere and all of a sudden people are just
1: gathered
0: around.
1: Remember the two fat ladies? Did they drive around in one of those?
0: That could be the future for us. Riding around.
1: Imagine the looks we'd get. Wow, yeah. Mum. But I hope I never want to be that.
0: But it's one of the joys of being a motorcyclist. Oh, yeah. It's one of those joys. And that the look on that little kid's face, she'd have been about five, which was the age I was when I got run over by a motorcycle. That could be another thing. When I was five.
1: How would you feel if your son wanted to ride a bike? Because you say everyone should ride a bike. How would you feel if I got a license? How would you feel if your son got a license?
0: If you got your license, that would be so hot.
1: No, you wouldn't like it. You'd be scared that I'd hurt myself.
0: No, I think you'd be – no, because you're – you'd be good. Maybe we'll get you a sidecar.
1: Yeah, yeah. So it's
0: you'd
1: all
0: be
1: right
0: good
1: until someone you love wants
0: can
1: to
0: you ride
1: one
0: a motorcycle?
1: No, of course not.
0: You've been on the back of mine
1: many
0: times.
1: Yeah, I had an old boyfriend. I used to drive ride around the back of his bike.
0: Yeah, what did he have?
1: A bike. I don't know what kind it was.
0: Sure, sure.
1: But, you know, it's
0: – did you like it?
1: Yeah, I did, but I don't want to ride a bike. But you it's one of those things, and I know this is how you feel. You think everyone should ride a bike.
0: No, I don't actually think that. I say that because the beauties of – and motorcycles in Australia, there's – if you go to America, Americans love motorcycles. Australia, not so much. You know, in Australia was a sort of a stigma attached, bikies and all that sort of stuff, temporary Australians. I hosted a TV show, motorcycle show called Temporary Australians.
1: I always feel offended when people talk about that. I defend you when people call –
0: we came up with the name for the show because people in the – like I've been riding motorbikes since I was 19.
1: And you've had about 14 spills.
0: I've had a few accidents, yes, largely all of my own mistake. But every day someone tries to kill me. Like literally every day someone merges in, and that's when you get past that. You're looking for everyone else, not – you've got to look out for yourself. That's the jeopardy. That's the real life jeopardy.
1: Mm. I prefer to live without that. I've got enough jeopardy coming in here every day. Have you seen the way I drive?
0: I have.
1: I know.
0: I'm
1: scared already.
0: Coming up, Instagram is here if you'd like to play.
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10: What a creep. 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
15: It's showtime!
16: I'm a bit tired today.
17: What's happened?
16: Well, what's happened? My dog must have eaten something a bit strange. I don't know, but she sleeps on the floor of the bedroom.
17: You didn't feed her a cheese rind again?
16: No. Wow, that was a mistake. Broke up in a fog. No, but I heard her sort of licking her lips and huffing and puffing a bit during the night. She's 14. And then I woke up.
17: But she's okay. The dog, I saw her recently. She looks fine.
16: Yeah, and then I woke up at 3. And so by the time I got back to sleep, then Minnie needed to go out at 5 and again at 6. And you know, if you have, I felt like I had a newborn, but if you've got a crying baby, at least you can think, oh, let him cry for a minute.
17: Mm-hmm.
16: A dog that may soil itself or vomit or something, you have to get up and just deal with it. You have to get out of bed and make it happen. So, but I'm not the only one who is feeling tired, I think. I think everyone is because...
17: What's this time of the year? Change of season?
16: This time of day.
17: Right.
16: I was reading this, the most dangerous time of day is in the afternoon. It is an awful time of day, this biomedical influence you were saying. We have a lot of data on this. We see big decrements in the kinds of performance. Between 2 p.m. and 4 p.m, we should be waking up right about now, is one of the most dangerous times to be on the road. Car accidents spike, mistakes multiply. Even in hospitals, they say here that anesthesia errors are 4 times more likely at 3 p.m. than at 9 a.m.
17: Right.
16: 2 to 4 is when most people hit their trough. The afternoon slump, I think we all know that.
17: Yeah.
16: Vigilance collapses and forces and focus tanks.
17: Well, that's why people have a little snooze in the afternoon.
16: So that's why they're saying don't schedule surgery, big decisions, critical work in this window. So, so try and protect yourself with breaks or light admin tasks instead. Maybe we should set everyone some light admin tasks.
17: Maybe that's the thing. Everyone
16: people
17: just
16: come and do our tax.
17: Why doesn't everyone just put their head on their desk? Put your head on your desk.
16: I know we're trying to save Aussie pubs, but maybe it could be do our tax.
17: Just do our tax.
16: It could be our new promotion.
17: And we'll all be in jail together. well, lucky we're out of those unproductive hours and we're in the most productive hour.
16: We're bringing it home, baby.
17: This is a happening thing. Instagram is coming up, jonesyandamanda.com.au, and there's a lot of influencers out there.
16: There's a new kind of influencer that I'm very interested in that I've started to follow, and there's a lot of them. We'll talk about it next.

0: Jonesy Demandis, Jam Nation, driving you home across Australia.
1: I started watching reels of young women who are living with their border collies in the Scottish Highlands in these cute little cottages, and they're baking bread, and it's just so relaxing to watch. And then I got onto this rich seam of women who live alone, but they say that they're single, they live alone, they have no friends. And this is how they spend a Friday night or a Saturday night. They're known as they've been called by one of the magazines I've been looking at here, the loneliness influencers. And there's a couple of big ones in this genre, a genre of creators, as they say here. Whether the audience is other lonely people seeking assurance or voyeurs simply looking to raise a superior eyebrow, it says, it's clear that social isolation is now a bankable way to build a brand. And some of them have a beautiful apartments. They come in, they'll obviously set up a camera to film them coming in. They set up the different cameras. One girl who's in New York, she says, I live alone in New York City, have no friends, so your nights look like this. And she comes in, takes off her high heels from work, sterilizes the bottom of them, puts them away. Her life is very ordered. She pours a ginger ale in an ice glass. She kisses her cat. She puts on a face mask and she sits down to watch television with the lights of New York out of her window. And I must say, it looks bloody great.
0: Right.
1: There's, for a lot of busy women, it looks fabulous.
0: But it could be made up. She could have a boyfriend just filming all
1: that. Oh, she could be doing exactly that. But there are a couple of other ones too. And one of them I know is going to annoy the hell out of you. Have a listen to this.
2: I have no friends and I'm happily single, so this is how I make the most of my evenings after work. I'm driving to go get my third coffee of the day. Thank you. I just cleaned my entire apartment. It's a Saturday night and I'm going to watch the entirety of Off Campus today and tomorrow. First things first, we need to go to the store and get some snacks, but I don't want to get up. Look at how pretty the sunset is. I'm up.
1: So they catalog what they do in their evenings, but mostly it's going out, buying food, bringing it home and spending the night on the couch watching television, usually with a cat. They don't drink alcohol. The ones that I've seen have a ginger ale in a glass of ice or something like this. And I know one of the women lives alone, one of the English women. She's from a domestic violence background. So she's chosen to pick calm over the chaos. And a lot of the comments are so interesting. As I say, the irony of the girl with no friends is that they've created communities of thousands of people who feel understood, that connection doesn't always look like having a group chat or a packed social calendar. For a lot of people, particularly women, this is a way they're choosing to live, and that's okay. It's not part of necessarily the loneliness epidemic. They're choosing a quiet life.
0: I can't remember the last time I was alone in my house. There's always someone there. There's always people.
1: Well, this is one thing I'm finding really challenging at the moment. We have a gaggle of carers
0: who
1: look after Harley, and they're brilliant. I love these
0: people. But they're always in your house.
1: There's always someone in my house.
0: And that would be when you get home from work. That would be challenging, I would imagine.
1: Yeah, it is.
0: You come in the house, but you have to have the carers there.
1: Of course we do, because, well, A, that's how Harley is, you know, coping with what's going on with him. But also I couldn't do what I need to do if he didn't have carers. Mm. But we have a place on the South Coast, and that's where I go to be alone. I take the dog and I don't talk to anyone most of the time. And many people down there have come and said, oh, you look really lonely. I think, no, I'm actually choosing this. It's okay. Because that's the only time I am alone. If I was alone all the time, I think I'd get itchy.
0: You look at Tom Hanks in Castaway, you know.
1: I think being shipwrecked is a little bit
0: different. Well, he was alone.
1: I think these people choosing...
0: to make friends with a bull.
1: Being alone doesn't make you lonely, but there's a difference when you are lonely and you befriend a soccer ball. Don't you think?
0: I think it was a volleyball.

0: But it's fascinating. I think it is fascinating. The loneliness influences. Look out for them.
1: It gives me food for thought. Perhaps we could maybe, I know we did the whip poll just before, which is a snapshot of what the community thinks about.
0: You think you're having a pub test?
1: Well, can we actually do both? Can we have a snapshot and then
0: and
1: a
0: the
1: whip
0: pub test? Pub test. Let's do about living alone.
1: Okay, well, let's keep our powder dry.
0: No, I love it.
1: Okay, well, coming up, we'll do that. We'll go down to the Jonesy Demander Arms for the pub test.

0: Hello there, it's Jonesy and Amanda driving you home. When there's big issues to discuss, we get on down to the Jonesy and Amanda Arms for the pub test.
1: The pub test.
2: Pub test.
3: Does not pass the pub test.
2: Pub test.
4: Pub test.
3: Does it pass the pub test?
1: Pub test.
2: Yeah, the pub test.
5: Doesn't pass the sniff test.
6: Stop it. It's not helpful.
7: It's interesting, I was just talking about the rise of the loneliness influencer. And many of the comments,
0: you know, whatever subject
7: story,
0: is out there, there is going to be an influencer for it.
7: Yeah, but many
0: there'll be the Blue Lou influencer.
7: But lots of people are responding to this. Women saying, finally, someone is representing how many of us choose to live or would like to live. It's not necessarily loneliness, but it's being alone and having a quiet life. Others are saying that this is kind of, it's like watching tiny documentaries about the loneliness epidemic is one of the comments around this, that living alone can stop you having a connected life.
0: Mm-hmm.
7: And people live longer when they have connections in their life and live a healthier life.
0: But more
7: life.
0: People are connected with social media,
7: but
0: rightly or wrongly.
7: But that's not necessarily, that's right, but that's not necessarily human connection being part of a physical community. There is research mm-hmm. that shows that is a healthier way to live. So let's put this to the pub test. I mean, living alone, lots of people do it by choice. Lots of people do it not by choice.
0: Yeah.
7: How do you feel?
0: I don't think I could do it.

0: I don't think it's for me. My house has always got people in it. One day there was no one there and I felt like I was in I Am Legend. I started, you know, hoarding tins of food.
1: For 10 minutes.
0: I was getting a soccer ball and painting a face on it.
1: Well, let's do this. Living alone, does it pass the pub test?
0: 1355-22 is our number. We'd love to hear from you. That's coming up. Zinc.
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0: 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And then there's this.
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0: Exciting times at Ridgemont High. 10 questions, 60 seconds on the clock. You can pass if you don't know an answer. We'll come back to that question if time permits. You get all the questions right, $1,000.
4: And how great would $1,000 be? You can turn it into $2,000 by answering a bonus question, but there's

0: jeopardy in the decision because it's double or nothing.
1: Tell you what, you might be lonely with that $2,000, Sue of Etalong Beach.
0: Hello, Sue.
2: Oh, hello. How are you?
1: Great.
0: Very well.
1: Oh, oh, Sue, what's going on with this phone?
0: There's
1: I'm
0: a bit
1: worried.
0: Of an echo. You may not hear us very clearly.
2: I'm pulling over. Hang on one minute because that'll be sensible, wouldn't it?
1: Yeah, well, yeah, especially if you're riding a unicycle.
0: Are you doing it safely?
2: That's I did better. It very safe. I'm outside my house now.
0: Okay, that's better. All right. Well, Sue, we've got 10 questions. We've got 60 seconds. If you're not sure, say pass. Pass is your friend because we might have time to come back.
2: Okay.
0: Sue, here.
2: Okay, I'm ready.
0: Okay, you ready? Stomachy and eyes to the front because here we go. Question number one. What colour is a lemon?
2: Yellow.
0: Question two. What do you use to brush your teeth?
2: Toothbrush.
0: Question three. Pebbles and Bam Bam are characters from which TV show?
2: The dinosaur. Pass.
0: Question four. The brand Holden is known for making what?
2: Pass.
0: Question five. What type of meat is venison?
2: Beer.
0: Question six. What sport was Muhammad Ali famous for?
2: Boxing.
0: Question seven. Who is the lead singer of Culture Club?
2: Oh, I dressed up as him. Pass.
0: Question eight. A prune is a dried what?
2: Date. Sultana.
0: No.
1: No.
0: It's a plum.
2: Oh, bugger. Plum. Great.
0: It's a plum.
1: Plum.
2: Oh, plum. Oh, okay.
0: And Culture Club, you've dressed up as him. I've dressed up as him. Every time I wear a hat, I'm told I look like him when he's dressed up as a woman. It's Boy George.
2: Oh, my God, yes. And Flintstones.
0: Flintstones.
1: The Flintstones.
2: Can we do it again? Am
1: I joking? Sue, I would love to do it again.
2: It's okay.
0: Thank you,
2: thanks,
0: Sue.
2: Thanks, guys.
0: Thank
1: you. We can go inside the house now.
2: Thank you. Have a good night.
0: Thank you,
1: Sue.
0: Sue.
1: We're watching you.
0: Well, coming up next, your calls to the pub test about living alone.
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0: Hello there, it's Jonesy and Amanda driving you home. When there's big issues to discuss, we get on down to the Jonesy and Amanda Arms for a thing we call the pub test.
1: The pub test.
2: Pub test.
1: Does not pass the pub test.
2: Pub test.
1: Pub test. Does it pass the pub test?
2: Pub test.
3: Yeah, the pub test.
4: Doesn't pass the sniff test.
1: Stop it. It's not helpful.
5: There's a new batch of influencers and they've been dubbed the loneliness influencers. Women, by and large, who film themselves coming home. They say,
6: speaking in a little girly voice.
5: Not always. Some of them don't have voices at all. They just put up caps and say, you live alone in New York City, you've got no friends, here's how your Friday night looks. And a lot of it looks very attractive. Going mm-hmm. to bed early, stroking a cat, watching a movie. Yeah. Looks very nice.
0: Well, I looked at Castaway, you know, and there would have been points when he was on that island. He was thinking, no, this isn't half bad. Once he went and knocked his own tooth out with an ice skate and he befriended Wilson –

0: having said that, you shouldn't have to forage for your own food. They go out to the shops, they come home, they cook for themselves.
1: But he became quite the forager.
0: But it's on a deeper level, is this part of the loneliness epidemic? Or is this something that women are choosing to, or people are choosing to live their lives like this? So what do you think? What do we call this? Living alone, does it pass the pub test?
2: I wouldn't recommend it. It's just better living with someone. You go crazy if you were by yourself.
3: I'd love to live alone for a little while, but I never get time to live alone. Because I've got children, will not leave me alone.
4: I love it. It's stress-free. It's got no hassles.
5: I actually did it for many years in my 20s because of mortgages and things like that. I actually have housemates, and I really miss the fact that I don't live at home.
6: Myself. I absolutely love living alone. It didn't start by choice. I love being in my own space as long as I've got my dog.
7: It's a double-edged sword. On one hand, you've got peace of not having to do anything for anyone and choosing to do whatever you want. On the other hand, though, there are times where you need a hug and to download to somebody and there's no one there.
8: I think it's perfect because I get to do whatever I want to do whenever I want to do it.
9: Yeah, I think it passes the pub test, but like everything, there's downside as well. It's getting pretty expensive now.
10: Well, when the buses don't turn up and you're in a cranky mood and you've got to get home and you're delayed and you're in the dark, unless there's someone home to put their arms around you and cuddle up, believe me, it's better to calm down alone.
11: Look, I think it's wonderful. I get to do what I want. I can run around naked. If you want to be connected, just go out and about. You can always strike up a chat with somebody.
0: We had so many calls about that.
1: Of calls.
0: Really interesting.
1: Yeah, but you think of Tom. Remember when Wilson left him?
12: I'm sorry, Wilson.
1: I had a fight.
12: Wilson,
0: Brendan.
12: I'm sorry.
1: He was seeing a tube of tennis balls.
12: I'm sorry.
0: People are telling their emotional
12: Wilson.
0: Stories, and that's
12: Wilson.
0: What you go to.
13: Righto, you two.
0: Thank you.
13: Enough.
0: Why do I bother?
1: We will be back for tomorrow's show. We have
0: yes.
1: Carl and Eddie. It's got a nice ring to it.
0: Carl Stefanovic, Eddie Maguire. This is ahead of the launch of their new show called The Long Weekend.
1: Yes.
0: I wonder if there'll be double demerits for them.
1: Well, maybe you could put
0: maybe you'll look at your stony face. Maybe I'll put that to
1: maybe
0: them,
1: maybe that's question one for Carl and Eddie on tomorrow's show. Also, Instagram makes its return, the Fast Five, all the fruits of the Jonesy and Amanda pie.
0: Yes, the main fruits will be here, me and
1: if
0: Jonesy.
1: If you'd like to join in this, jonesyandamanda.com.au, and if you want to listen to it, you can do that. Simple as.
0: Simple as. That's what the show should be called.
1: Good day to you.
0: See you then. Bye-bye.
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0: Christian O'Connell Show. Now, team, before we even get into today's show, we almost have seen it on the way. You know, yesterday we talked about signs, you're an adult.
1: Mm-hmm.
0: That giant skip outside the front of this building is huge. Yes.
2: You know, it's huge. I love a skip.
0: Even today, I had a little eyeball in it. Like, I know it's all, but I've never seen a skip so big.
2: Have you got any good stuff for
0: yes,
2: it?
0: Yes, I have. There's loads of stuff. Polystyrene that you can't put in the recycling. Recycling bin today.
2: Yes.
0: So I'm going to bring some in.
3: Oh, we've got a heap of cardboard.
0: Bring it in, Pats. That skip is massive.
3: Heaps of boxes.
0: That's a sign you're an adult when you see a skip and you look to see how busy it is and then look around. Would anyone eyeball me bringing some stuff in tomorrow morning?
2: Is that why you're so energised this morning?
0: Yeah, the world has opened up. What I can chuck in there. Also, yesterday I did a Woolies order to be delivered, right? And I was a little bit tired. And I thought, because we're doing curry movies yesterday, I thought I'm going to make a curry tonight for dinner. Mm. And so I wanted to get some basmati rice. Delivery guy turns up with a 5 kilo bag of basmati rice.
3: No.
0: And I go, I don't think that's me. He went, are you Christian O'Connell? And I went, yeah. And it had my name on the side. I went, I've ordered a... Why do they sell 5 kilo? Unless you're running a restaurant. So it's too big for the cupboard. So my wife said, oh, it's too big for the cupboard. Give it away on the show tomorrow. So tomorrow, one lucky winner is going to win a 5 kilo bag of basmati rice. I've never seen it on the shelves. 5 kilo, this poor delivery guy.
2: That's commercial grade rice
0: it is.
2: At that point.
0: 5 kilos.
2: That would take you
0: and
2: so
0: And I tell you what, it
2: through.
0: Really does weigh when you because it moves around a bit.
2: So it weighs 5 kilos.
0: It weighs 5 kilos of delicious basmati rice. That's a prize on tomorrow's show, and that's a guarantee. My wife, when I came back yesterday, said obviously seen it, right? Because I just threw it in the cupboard on the floor. I thought, well, we'll
2: get through it.
0: Deal with that. Deal with that later. Just open it up and scoop at a time. That'll get us through a couple of years. She'd written on it, not put a note on it, written on it on a Sharpie. Too big for cupboard. Giveaway on show.
3: Oh.
0: All right, radio producer at home, take it easy.
2: I like that she didn't, you know, come and talk to you about it.
0: No.
2: Leaves notes around the house for things for you to do.
0: That's marriage after 28 years. Give him on show. Too big for cupboard.
3: It's a series of notes.
2: Giveaway on show.
0: Not even a notepad, it's just writing on that basmati bag of rice. All right, today's a big show. World Cup Wednesday. We announce our big World Cup countdown. World Cup begins. So when we start Friday's show, it's the first game done. Mexico's first game
2: at
0: Azteca.
2: It'll be half time, I think. Mm. It starts at 5 a.m. our time, so it'll probably be in the middle of half time.
0: Brilliant. And we're also going to get to hear your World Cup song to cheer the Socceroos on Sunday, 2 p.m. 2 p.m. Sunday is the first Socceroos game. Rio has made a song to cheer and inspire the team and the nation on the couches of Australia.
2: Not just a song, Christian, an anthem. A World Cup anthem for the Socceroos.
0: I'm already inspired. Can I just say thank you, producers? Pats, have you seen the producers today? Chuckle Sisters, Rio and Lockie, all wearing black.
3: Oh, I didn't even notice.
0: They look like stagehands. For today's performance, and let's be honest, it's an amateur performance as well. Amateur theatrics. It's not a pro.
2: Off-Broadway.
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0: Christian O'Connell Show on a Wednesday, middle of the week. We ask you, how is your week going so far? Three-word Wednesday. Patsy, what's it for you?
1: Well, I'm a loser so far this week because my three words is no meme mother. So Audrey is doing exams, started exams yesterday.
0: And how's she getting on?
1: Well, it's very tense in the house, can I say. We're not game to do anything wrong, to step a foot wrong. It's like walking over eggshells because, you know, there's a lot of pressure on kids.
0: Oh, yeah.
1: They want to do well. But
0: she's working hard. She's hitting the books. She's she's driven.
1: Yeah, she is. And even last weekend when we went away, she brought the books and really was committed to, you know, really knuckling down and doing her study. So we're quite proud.
0: I think if you have daughters, this is a generalization, but quite a few teachers at the girls' school would say this, is actually, I'm lucky having two daughters. You've got a daughter, but they are more motivated.
1: Oh, really?
0: Boys these days, this is a generalization, but this is what teachers were telling me. Boys, it's a lot harder.
1: Yeah, right.
2: I believe
0: that. Oh, my God. They just... I went to a physio session yesterday and this woman's been treating me for a couple of years and I said, you know, how your son's getting on? I know one of them is in year 12 and I said, how's he getting all the studying? He goes, he just doesn't care. I'm like, all right. Then I said, what are you doing? She's taking 3 weeks off to go and travel around Europe.
1: Wow. Wow.
0: What?
1: Oh.
2: Good for her, I guess.
0: Wow. So anyway, no banter in the house. It's all very quiet.
1: No banter in the house.
0: But snacks, the best you can do is just feed them and water them.
1: Well, that's it. Well, you know.
0: Having a sunflower.
1: She loves chocolate croissants. It's her favourite breakfast. Oh. So the love god went out, my husband went out and got her some beautiful, where she, you know, her favourite chocolate croissants from the bakery she loves for yesterday morning.
0: Oh, that's so sweet.
1: Oh, well, you would think so. Oh. But no, that wasn't, that hit the wrong note. That's don't want choc croissants, Dad. So poor Chris couldn't win yesterday. But
0: imagine we've polished them off them. Okay, I'm sure he'll.
2: But you don't want it?
0: Go.
1: Oh, no worries. The
0: he knew what he was
1: out.
0: Doing.
1: So anyway, with these memes, you know, I'll be scrolling through the day and you'll come across these funny little memes and I think, you know what, that might give her a little pick-me-up when she hops in the bus on the way home. Anyway, this one yesterday was really, really cute. It was like this hairy little creature. It was a cartoon creature.
0: Sorry, I just realised what we're talking about. We're talking about like internet memes.
1: Yes.
0: The old folks sort of go.
1: No, not old folks.
2: Patsy, we know the type of memes that you send to us. It is, how do I put this?
1: What are the types?
0: Daggy memes.
2: It is. It's very like Facebook.
0: Mum's online.
2: Mum's online. Yeah.
1: No.
0: Like a cat with googly eyes. And
2: yes,
0: like,
2: it's dancing.
0: It's nap time for someone. On the other one of that Will Ferrell, like swigging that wine going, must be 1 o'clock somewhere.

0: world. God, am I right? Hashtag one. Prosecco gals.
1: I love that one.
2: It's a lot of gifts, pass very yeah. heavy on the gifts.
1: Oh, so I'm a gift girl, you know. Gift girl. Anyway, this one yesterday was really cute. It was this little.
0: Oh, we're back into it.
1: Gassy
0: creature.
1: So
0: you're now
1: going to
0: describe a meme on the radio.
1: He was a little gassy creature and he was doing little farts, and I thought it was really cute.
2: It was an AI ferret, essentially, that.
0: That
2: was dancing around
1: it was
2: farting.
1: Very cute.
2: Why would anyone need to see that?
1: Anyway, she didn't agree. She didn't agree.
0: Yeah, I mean, look, if you're not going to win it with a chocolate croissant, some old lady technology of memes isn't going to win her over either.
1: Well, I've been banned from the meme. She said, Mum, no more memes. No more memes. I don't enjoy your same sense of humour. So I've been barred from
0: what is about mums and memes? My wife is the same. Sends on the group chat memes. Only my wife. And then unfunny videos. And she'd go, I noticed you didn't leave a comment on it. Like, no, because there's no lols there.
2: That's why those reactions are so good. You can just do like, if you can't
0: exclamation
2: put yourself.
0: Mark.
2: Yes. Heart. It doesn't mean anything. Yeah, thumbs up.
0: No, it doesn't work for those. They just go, yeah, good on you. Yeah.
1: I said it to my husband.
0: There should be one that's just like a loser, like a double thumbs down, like loser.
1: I said it to Chris and he didn't respond. I said, did you get my meme? And he goes, yes, I got
2: my meme. No, you can't follow up.
0: You can't like, so like an email, just checking you saw this. Some meme comedy.
1: Well, you haven't responded. You haven't said if you like it or not.
2: Yeah, he doesn't like it.
0: Here's what we need to do. Right, Pat, you work your magic in this medium. Yeah. Own it. Why don't we have on our social feeds Pat's meme of the day?
2: I reckon love it.
0: People would love that. No, they would. I bet right now people are going, I would actually like to see some of Pat's memes. People use them. They're kind of like, you know, a couple of weeks ago we had like old jokes on the show. This is actually what replaced them is memes.
2: Yes, that's true.
0: It's like, that's why like the Saturday night, sort of, sorry, the late night TV shows are all dying out in America now for various reasons. They're being snuffed out politically, but also because by the time they do those jokes, they've already been done better online.
2: They've already seen a farting
0: yes.
2: ferret dancing
0: yeah,
2: around.
0: Right. Yeah.
2: And Patsy's mums would love your memes. Like, I know my mum would love your memes.
1: It was
0: Sarah
1: very
0: would
1: cute.
0: Sign up. Sarah no, would Sarah would
1: it.
0: Sign
1: I
0: up.
1: I thought it was cute. Can we mum share
0: memes.
1: It today? Let's do it.
0: Yes, you can.
1: Yeah.
0: So the first one is the farting ferret.
1: It's the farting ferret.
0: Start strong. Straight out the gates. I'm already signing up for Patsy's meme of the day. Let's make it happen.
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0: Christian O'Connell Show. Three Word Wednesday. Good morning to Sandra. Hers is, I fell over and hurt my back and tailbone. My three words are hurt, back, physio. When you send us a message, put your name on the end of it. Someone's Three Word Wednesday, filling, extraction, crown. Money, ooh, money, yeah. Money. Same thing for all of that. Katie Smith has a big interview today. Good luck. Mm. Rio, what is your Three Word Wednesday?
1: In-law group chat. Big step in my relationship with my boyfriend, Will, in the past couple of days. I have been added to the family group chat.
0: Oh, how long is that taking? You are now walking down the aisle. They're not even in-laws, and you're calling them the in-laws. Listen to yourself, man.
1: That's genuinely
0: how
1: I feel.
0: You told me you'd stay wild forever.
1: I know.
0: What's happened to domesticated? You're not cage-free anymore. You're battery-farmed Rio.
1: It actually felt like a bigger step than when we bought the house.
0: Yeah, I bet.
1: Because it's like now
0: That's intimate.
1: Yes, now it's very inner sanctum.
0: Yes.
2: You're one of them.
1: Yeah. One of them now. And like,
0: wow.
1: You can sell a house, but you can't. I can't just leave that group chat. I don't even know if I'm allowed to mute the group chat.
0: No, you can't.
1: There's a lot.
0: And is there a lot of back and forth?
1: Oh, my goodness. I was not prepared. I woke up 75 unread messages.
2: Stop.
1: Am I obligated to?
0: What's the mean count?
1: Actually, haven't
0: 10%, 20%, 30%.
1: A few gifts, none of Patsy's memes yet.

0: maybe once she starts looking at Patsy's.
1: 75.
0: They are relentless.
2: Oh, that's just too much.
0: It's a lot. And
2: how do people find time to make have that output there?
0: I don't know.
2: It's got to be retired people.
0: Yeah, actually, both semi-retired.
2: Oh, there you go.
0: Yes.
2: Yep.
0: But I don't know how.
2: Fair retirement. No, I do. Like, what do you do? Just stop bothering people.
0: Are you guys in? Are you in Sarah's family group chat? Are you in Chris's family group chat?
1: Don't have one. Don't have one.
0: Is that what they're telling me?
2: Be careful I say this, but I've muted the family channel. It's just too many. Ping, ping, ping, ping, ping, ping, ping, ping, ping, ping, ping, ping. I just can't keep up with it all.
0: It's a lot, and I've got my own.
2: And my wife will just go, it's someone's birthday today, then I'll pop back up. Like he's come off the subs bench.
3: Oh, there he is. Forgot about him.
1: The man that I sleep next to.
2: My three-word Wednesday is official crazy uncle. Guys, I know you guys will be happy for me, but I'm heading back to the UK in 3 weeks' time to see my family. And I'm going to be catching up, obviously, with my sister. She has four sons, and they are aged now 17 to 23. Yeah. And she said, oh, look, the boys want to see you as well. I said, oh, look, don't mate them now. You know, they're young adults. I went, no. They actually said, oh, great, our crazy uncle is back. And I said, they actually said that? Oh, my, it's official. Crowned a crazy uncle.
0: Congratulations.
2: I know, it's a big moment.
0: Is this the same nephews that one of them came over to Australia because you tricked him essentially into coming over to Australia?
2: Yes, my sister still hasn't forgiven me. And now I'm to have a word with another one of her boys who wants to come travelling with his brother to Australia. My sister curses me for moving to Australia. Obviously, she has to do a lot of heavy lifting with mum and dad. And then I turn up once a year, she said, like a hero, buy everyone lunch, and then bugger off to leave me with another 11 months of dealing with them. So when I come back, it's constantly like I'm picking up the tab.
0: Yeah,
2: my sister calls it the guilt tax. It's a very expensive Australian guilt tax. The Christian O'Connell Show. Apple.

0: Christian O'Connell Show. Christian, my three-word Wednesday today. Annual leave tomorrow. Something to be excited about, Justine. Matthew's is egg bacon roll.
1: Yum.
0: He's annoyingly sent me a photo of it. It looks delicious. I even zoomed in on it. I can see he's got onion in as well, red onion. That looks great. Christian, my three-word Wednesday is still feeling sad. Following the news of the weekend of the great actor Anthony Head, who passed away, as any other Buffy fan will tell you, this loss cuts deep. Yeah, I've been lucky enough to interview Anthony Head several times. Oh. Incredible, charming, funny, funny guy. Brilliant career as well. And was Rupert the Librarian in Buffy the Vampire Slayer. I love that TV show. And then also, same name character, Rupert in Ted Lasso as well, as the awful ex-husband who owned the club.
2: Yeah,
0: brilliant, brilliantly casting in that. And a pop fan as well. His brother is Murray Head, as in One Night in Bangkok.
2: No way.
0: Anthony sang backing vocals on several of his songs, uncredited. He is in the backing vocals of, in fact, we should play it next, One Night in Bangkok. Murray Head is his brother. Both very talented brothers in showbiz. Their mum was a famous actress.
3: Are they Aussie or am I
0: making No, English. Oh, look at Rupert.
2: Okay, right. That's what I was
0: Even the name Anthony Head, he just screams British actor. But yeah, it's a huge loss. He was a fantastic actor as well. Brilliant in everything he did as well. And if you've ever seen, he was also in Little Britain as well. Do you remember he had a great cameo in that? He was superb. All right, so extra time waster for your curry movies. Yesterday, I accidentally ordered, I was doing my Woolies order to be delivered, and I was going to make a curry because we're doing curry movies yesterday. I was like, I'll do that for dinner. On the photo, on my phone, it just looked like a normal bag of rice. What turned up was a 5 kilo. 5 kilos of basmati rice. Way too much. I didn't know they sold it. I mean, unless I'm running an Indian restaurant, but even so, they'd go to Costco, surely.
2: And it'd take you a while because basmati's sort of your least used rice.
0: Yes.
2: Your long grains, your mediums. That's what you're churning through.
0: Yes.
2: Not the basmati.
0: Not the basmati. My wife, who said, not only is it a comically bag, it's like, how did you even do this? She said, surely it said 5 kilos. And I went, it said five.
1: Yeah.
0: I didn't think any more about
1: thinking
0: the five.
1: Grams or something.
0: I thought it was like a review. 5-star rice. I'll have some of that. Anyway, you can win it today. For the best in show on your curry movies is a five. How do we even post
2: anyway,
0: that?
2: Anyway, you can win it today.
0: How do you even post that? You can't fit it to the letterbox, can you?
1: No,
0: I can't. Chuck it over someone's fence or in their garden?
2: It's even too big for an Uber delivery driver on those little motorbikes. That's going to be... How we throw them off?
0: Do we decant it?
2: What does that mean?
0: Well, just...
1: put it in bags.
0: Yeah, put it in little bags.
1: Yeah, like
0: they get a bag a month.
2: Like little Glad bags.
0: That sounds as shifty as anything, a bag a month. We'll send you a bag a month. Anyway, it's not really my concern about how that is sent out. I do the show, the other stagehands, the Chuckle Sisters, will deliver that. All right, so curry movies.
2: Mm.
0: Now, Rogue One was a big movie a couple of years ago, wasn't it?
2: Star Wars.
0: George Lucas loves a curry. That's right. Rogue and John.

0: for one.
1: Yeah, it's actually gold.
0: Come on.
1: It's gold.
2: Give me the basmati. Madras Max.
1: Silver Plus.
2: And Spider-Naan.
1: Spider-Naan is gold.
2: All right, Rhea, what have you got? Curry movies.
1: Throw cardamoma from the train.
2: Oh,
1: cardamom,
2: yes,
1: an oft-used curry spice.
2: It's essential. Silver.
1: Peter Panang loves a Thai curry, that little
2: Peter
1: boy.
2: Peter Panang is also very good, yep. Gold.
1: And ghee's just not that into you.
2: Ghee. Oh, yes, the butter equivalent. Yes. Very good. Gold plus.
3: I'm tired, Grandpa.
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0: time on the curry movies today. And I accidentally bought a very large bag of rice yesterday. 5 kilos. So that's today's prize for curry movies. It could be used. My wife was right. It's a great prize to win on the show. 5 kilos of basmati rice will see you for years.
1: Well, then why don't you keep it?
0: It's too big for the cupboard. Listeners have got bigger cupboards than me. Cry me a river. Save my cupboard. It's the next big thing we're going to do. Save my pantry.
1: Great prize for an Indian or Thai restaurant.
0: It is really good for a whole sailors.
1: Hopefully they've texted in.
0: Oh, yeah, there's loads. Yeah. All right, so curry movies, The Chronicles of Narnia.
1: Very good, gold.
0: Well done, Lisa. Indiana Jones and the Temple of Dal.
1: Bronze.
0: You Can't Curry Love.
1: A song, bronze.
0: John Ticker.
1: Gold.
0: Yeah, that's great. Mark, well done. Not so great, Mary Poppins. Come on now.
1: Come on now. Bronze.
0: Leonardo DiCaprio in Katsu, if you can.
1: Silver Fox.
0: Cumin Centipede. That's very clever. Good herb knowledge. Spice knowledge, sorry. Well done, Aaron. Cumin Centipede. 5 to 7. That's on your mind, Aaron. Get help.
1: Cumin Centipede in yesterday, was it? Dharma.
0: Oh, Jeffrey Dahmer.
1: No, Papa Dahmer.
0: Papa Dahmer, that one.
1: Yes.
0: A great curry movie actor, Christian, is Vindaloo Diesel. You're right, Anita. Massa men who stare at goats.
1: Silver plus.
0: Well done, Jennifer. Good morning, Vietnam.
1: Oh, gold. Oh,
0: that's very good. Oh, well done, James. Butter Chicken Little.
1: Silver.
0: Streets of Chilidelphia.
1: Gold.
0: Yeah, well done, Rob. And Silence of the Lamb, Rogan Josh.
1: Silver.
0: All right, who is winning? 5 kilos worth my overlarge bag of rice.
1: It's Cumin Centipede.
0: No, it's not.
1: It's not. That's
0: it's
1: clever.
0: James
1: no,
0: and
1: it's
0: good morning, not. Vietnam. No.
1: It's cumin.
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0: Christian O'Connell's show. 2 days away for the biggest World Cup ever. Always the biggest show on earth, with 32 countries, now 48 countries, which means it's going to go from 32 to 39 days of football, not soccer, well, you're not American, football action.
1: They're not the football ruse.
0: Damn it, you're right. It's always there with the logic, Rio. It's just quite tiring sometimes. So I just go with the nonsense. Just go with the flow of the nonsense that spews out of me. All right, welcome to World Cup Wednesday. We are so excited about the World Cup. It's a chance for all these countries, the 48 countries, all their players, all the mums and dads and families, they're all going to be gathered around. It's all these stories that we're waiting to find out. You're going to meet new stars of the Socceroos. 17 Socceroos of the 26 squad are making their debuts. Most of them you don't even know who they are. But over the next couple of weeks, you will get to fall in love with them. There's some really exciting young talent there playing for this country. And what it is, you know, in sport in Australia often splits the country. Unless it's the Olympics or the Matildas. And look what happened last couple of years ago with the Matildas and how the whole country, bit by bit, got around them and swept up in that. Something we just don't get enough of these days, which is genuine unity and national cheer to get around each other and what it is to be this country. Now, and that's the same for all the other 47 countries that are going to be out there. It stops. It's a rare thing in life. Sometimes sport can bring us together. And it's where we all become we, the Socceroos. They get to play this Sunday, 2 p.m., one of the rare games when it's not the early hours of the morning, where you can all maybe have some friends around, have a barbecue and support the Socceroos. I can't wait. The World Cup is an incredible thing. Now, Rio has crunched some numbers about the odds.
1: Yes, okay.
0: But anything can happen.
1: That's true.
0: Stars are made. You know, Italy aren't even there. They failed to qualify for the third time, which is why we've now got Christian Volpato. Yes. He wanted to play for Italy. They didn't qualify. He's like, do you know, I've always loved my home country, Australia. How about

0: little kick around with you guys. Yeah, all right, we have to have him. We don't want him, boss. He's actually bloody good. You have to have him. All right, we'll have him. It's an incredible story, that is. You'll all be cheering him, trust me. When he starts banging them in, that's you'll all start true. Cheering his name.
1: But yes, it's not... Okay, the outlook is not great for Australia. We're $501 odds to win. So 501 to win the whole tournament.
0: Keep it bright, some of the dial.
1: Not great, especially when you compare it to Spain, who are 100 times more likely than us to win. England, though, are third favourites.
0: Please
1: that's
0: don't.
1: Pretty
0: please
1: good.
0: Don't. It's not coming good. Home. It's not coming home in my lifetime.
1: You should get your hopes way up.
0: No,
1: way
0: no, don't. Because you just want to see me cry again.
1: No, I'm just looking at the numbers.
0: The ashes all over
1: I'm
0: again.
1: Just looking at the numbers.
0: The numbers lie.
1: Get the hopes
0: the
1: up.
0: The numbers don't apply to England. I've been here too many times. That's why I'm getting right behind. The only bandwagon I'm jumping on is the Socceroos.
1: So, yes, it's the... But who knows? Anything could happen. Maybe we win the whole World Cup.
0: Now, I was doing some research yesterday and I found this incredible story from the Socceroos in 1969. On a qualifying trip to play Rhodesia in Mozambique, Socceroos players hired a local witch doctor. Different time. He buried bones near the goalposts, cursed the opposition. Australia won 3-1. Then it gets bad. I'm afraid you refused to pay him. He wanted his money. They right. said no. He then cursed the He then cursed the Socceroos.
2: No!
0: You then failed to qualify for every World Cup from 1974 to 2005. The curse was finally lifted in 2004 when TV presenter John Safran.
1: Oh, yes.
0: You know John Safran?
1: Yeah,
0: legend. Flew back to Mozambique, hired a new witch doctor to reverse the curse. The next year, you qualified. And you made the second round. An almost 30-year hex. What about this I found? 2001, Coffs Harbour. Australia beat American Samoa 31-0.
1: Yes, Archie Thompson scored like what?
0: 12.
1: 12. 12.
0: Oh, no, I got it wrong. 13 goals.
2: Oh, that's insane. Goals.
0: The scoreboard just gave up and just displayed it as 32-0. Even though it was 31, it still remains in history the biggest loss in an international game.
1: At some point, that becomes mean-spirited, doesn't it?
0: It is.
1: Once
0: Come
1: you're 10,
0: on.
1: 10-0 is pretty good. Yes. You'd be happy with 10-0. Yeah. You don't have to pile on another 20 or so.
0: 32 is incredible. All right, so last week I was talking about, you know, a lot of the countries, they have their songs to cheer on national pride, wish the team well, and all the fans back home supporting them out there in the at the World Cup. And this is the one from Bosnia. This is a banger.
3: I'm

0: Notion there's no landmarks mentioned in Canada. Or Mexico. This is Statue of Liberty in the Golden Gate. But, banger, right?
1: Right.
0: We're not Bosnian, but certainly one of these Bosnian. We have nothing. How embarrassing, this country has nothing until now. Last week, I commissioned Rio to make a song, the unofficial people's anthem for the Socceroos, and it's time for the world's first play.
1: Well, my starting point was it had to be an Australian song. I can't have any of this, you know, foreign stuff.
0: That's a spirit going into an international football tournament.
1: Yeah, where we beat other countries. We're not trying to be friends with other countries. So it had to be an Aussie song. It had to be a big song, a foot stomper, something that would get...
0: stomper and a foot kicker.
1: Oh, very good, yeah.
0: Mondo Rock, yeah? Mondo Croc.
1: And I'm picturing this is what the boys play. They put it on the Bluetooth in the locker room before.
0: Oh, yeah. Where's
1: they
0: the old JBL speaker?
1: Who's got the aux cable?
0: Come on. That's right. What's the Wi-Fi code?
1: So we're in the studio. We're getting very fired up. I do, before we play it, maybe have to issue a bit of a preemptive apology to the good people of Paraguay. I did get a bit carried away, a little bit with the lyrics. I'm sure you're all...
0: We're not starting an international incident.
1: Yeah. I'm sure you're all
0: lovely
1: people. Let's
0: open up that Strait of Hormuz. Let's not pick another fight.
1: But, you know, you just have... I got a
0: spirit
1: bit...
0: The spirit of fair play.
1: Of fair play.
0: It's a beautiful game.
1: Exactly. But with that in mind, it's time for the boys to fire up.
0: All right, let's hear it.

0: This is it's coming to this home.
1: Oh,
0: it's coming to this home. Just on this song alone. How can they not win in the opening game Sunday afternoon against Turkey?
1: Yes, how can you not be inspired after that?
0: Incredible. Incredible. I've actually got goosebumps. That is brilliant.
1: And I want to send it to the Yanks to let them know we're coming to smash them. I want to send it to Turkey, let them know we're coming for
0: to beat them in their own country at their own World Cup. Oh, my God. Please let it be. Please let it be. This is not the spirit, is it? Smashing other countries. We're starting to sound like Trump FM.
1: We're getting into
0: make Socceroos great again. Masaga. All right, instant reaction. Text in now. Are you ready? Have we done our job? Are you now? Is your fever now at fever pitch, white line fever pitch, for the beautiful game and the World Cup?
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Christian O'Connell show. It's just had the first play, exclusive world play of the highly unofficial people's anthem for the Socceroos. This from Rio.

0: You are our Australian of the Year. I'm calling it now. I'm calling it now.
1: I humbly accept.
0: Well done. Crowning done. Christian Taurio, he had cheered me up this morning with that awesome song and chant. I feel like I can walk to the US of A. Oh. That's how pumped I am. Santo. Blair has already scoped out the possible video for this. Christian, hear me out. Rio singing this riding on the back of a Ford Falcon.

0: broken ute. You're playing the guitar. You drive past all the sporting locations of Australia. Can Rhea release a single and film clip? I think AC/DC might want a word with him.
1: I'm sure that. I'm sure it'll be fine.
0: A mere formality. Christian, we are listening to this. What are the odds? Driving to the airport. Where are we going? To the World Cup.
2: Oh, wow.
0: Please send it to us. We fly out today. We're going. We're going to all three Australian matches. And round 32, when the Socceroos make it through. That's the spirit. Christian, we're even more pumped now. Carla and Dakota, safe trips. I will send it to you. They want us to send it on an MP3 right now. They can download to their phone, listen to it on the plane. Long flight. Long flight. You'll be sick of it by the time you land. Start the chant Sunday afternoon, okay? Make a sign. Hey, listen, Carla and Dakota, it'd be great to speak to you Monday as well. Let us know what that's like. Christian, the song's brilliant. Tell Rio, guaranteed to fire our boys up. Bang on a half, Rio. That's from Jody in Sydney. All right, so today we're announcing our sort of World Cup countdown on our World Cup coverage. Every World Cup, you always have these annals that you see on TV and radio shows where they get animals to try and predict how the game's going to go. Big fan of it, done dogs over the years. I think about four World Cups ago, I actually did a World Cup TV show. I think we had donkeys, llamas, my own dogs. Brilliant. I've been through a lot of animals. But now in Australia, we need something a bit more ambitious. And we had an offer, an incredible offer, on Friday's show. To pick up the action now, let's cross to our Socceroos correspondent. Oh. Barely knows anything about the game. He was just asking me which ones are the fittest players.
3: Oh, dear.
0: He's ready to jump on the bandwagon. Yeah. He is Bandwagon Pete.
3: Yes, thank you very much, guys. Reporting live from this microphone. I'm so... Look, this is way out of my depth, but what is not out of my depth is this Friday when we actually have a tiger who is going to predict who is going to win the first game out of Australia versus Turkey. Yeah. Is that...
0: It's a line, but anyway, let's get the tiger. Let's get the tiger one as soon as we can. But it's a big cat. He won't even notice.
2: It sounds similar.
0: It's a roar.
3: Yeah, definitely a
0: tiger for this. Tiger for this. So we've got the third eye of the Socceroo predicting tiger.
3: Yeah, absolutely. So we've got Malaya or Malar. Now, we've got two female tigers. The one is going to be decided on the day. They're both predicting tigers, by the way, so yeah. We're going to be using one of them.
1: Great.
3: Well, there is two, but we can only use one.
0: Well, look, we'll see how one gets on. And then we got a sister.
3: Yeah, that's
0: sisters are predicting it for themselves.
3: Now, I know when we were originally talking to Donna from the Zambi Wildlife Retreat, she was telling us, she said something about mannequins. We're like, great, we'll get two mannequins and we'll get the tiger to run out, and whoever the tiger mauls first.
0: Are you listening to us? I know we've rescued you. I mean, she rescues circus performers. I rescued a circus performer myself, actually, which is intern Pete.
3: Good morning, everybody.
0: he's at the radio home from retired radio circus performers.
3: Okay,
0: that's your headline media week. You can have it.
3: Yeah. So I just wanted to give everyone a small little update here.
0: Mauling. I'm guessing that someone somewhere has gone to... Wait, did they say mauling?
1: Oh, God.
0: In the morning?
1: Sorry.
0: Mauling in the morning. At 8.
3: My apologies. We won't be using mannequins due to safety reasons for the tiger because
0: they're mannequins. This is OHS. It's one gone mad. You can't even maul a mannequin now in this nanny state.
3: Now, I got a call late last night, so I have placed an order on Amazon. I thought, what's too
0: from
3: great?
0: From the Tigers Union.
3: No.
0: Who called you late last night?
1: Going on strike.
3: Well, to be honest, I was at the MTU all yesterday afternoon, the mannequin testing unit, and we are not using mannequins. We are going to...
0: Put that line away! Tigers!
3: Tigers, sorry. Guys, I thought, what could we use? Something? Let's blow something up, like a human body, like a blow-up something or other. So...
0: Oh, no.
3: Sent you a picture here. I have two blow-up aliens.
0: What I
3: no, no. No, of course not.
0: I thought it was going to be some people from Sexyland. Have used various... games on the Carl and Jackie rum.
3: No, I would never.
0: It's an alien.
3: Okay, it's an alien which I'm going to dress up as two of the soccer players, one from Australia, one from Turkey, okay?
0: This is like some sort of fever dream.
1: It's already weird that we're doing tigers.
0: Yeah. How tigers are mauling aliens?
1: Like, to predict the World Cup?
3: Stay with me on this one. This is going to work a treat, I promise you. But we need to work out whose faces we're going to put on them. Oh. We'll have the jerseys, the scarf. You won't really know they're aliens. By the way, I shouldn't have even told you they're aliens because

0: We would know.
1: Who were their little green men?
2: Bright green.
0: Okay, well, I was going to cover
1: green
0: them
1: and
0: up
1: gold.
0: Yeah. Well, yeah, for sure. So, do we do the captains or the goalkeepers? Who do we do here?
1: No, I don't think we need to make it personal. Let's not worry about actually having humans' faces on there. No one wants to see it. That's not the spirit of the World Cup. No, but mourning a generic alien in the kit is okay.
2: Yeah, agree. Maybe too much to see Matty Ryan getting his face ripped off by a tiger.
1: And it's not just that. Should we lose? That's the front page. And people are going, what idiotic show did this? Is it Adult Kyle and Jackie O disbanded? Who is this English guy? Christian O'Connell. The optics look terrible. Okay. Ahead of, the beautiful game. All right, so they're still mauling, but they're now mauling a plastic alien.
0: Yeah, that's correct. Look, just more from a safety perspective, and we want to have this.
1: That's a sensible option.
2: Why is an alien safer than a mannequin?
1: Yeah, that's what I was just wondering.
0: Different plastics and all sorts of stuff.
2: Sure.
1: We don't want the animals getting injured in any way.
0: No, that's exactly right. So we are on for Friday, 8 a.m.
1: Are you going to be there reporting on this?
0: Absolutely. We've got a whole stadium set up at the Zambia Wildlife Retreat. I'm kidding. We are going to.
1: I can't wait.
0: We've got the film crew. We've got everyone there. Donna is fired up, and she's already going to be doing, she's doing rehearsals today with the Tigers just to make sure that they know where to run.
1: She's found an alien?
0: Well, I'm sorry about the alien situation. I had to make the call late last
1: night. No, sensible problem solving, I'm guessing, for this
0: show.
1: Thank you. All right, well done, Pete.
0: Well done, Ray. The Christian O'Connell Show. Apple.

0: Christian O'Connell's show.
1: So in my mind, maybe we need two aliens. One representing the Socceroos, one representing the opposing teams that we're going to. So obviously this week in Turkey, and then USA and Paraguay. Whatever the psychic tiger for the third eye of the tiger, whichever one it goes for first of all, is it picking the winner? Or is it picking the loser?
2: It's a good question because...
1: How do we ask a tiger that?
2: If you're getting its, you know, head ripped off, it doesn't...
0: It doesn't look good.
2: Doesn't seem like a winner. But, oh, it's a tricky one. It's really tricky.
0: Let's go to head of mauling on the show and circus. Pete, what do we think? So the tiger is picking... Are we saying it's picking the winner, obviously, aren't we?
3: Yeah.
0: That's his ability. Yeah. Paul the Octopus, you think about this whole history of these psychic predictions, they're picking the winner.
3: Mm. Yeah, okay. This isn't the biggest issue now, Rio. I've just sent you another photo. Oh, guys, I've just had the aliens delivered and they have completely stuffed up the water. They're the size of a shoebox and they're mixed.
0: No, they're incy wincy tiny ends.
3: And
0: also, we can't use it. It looks like... Especially because this is obviously going to be filmed on stream. It looks like the Pride colours.
2: It does, yeah. Right.
0: And it could look, I don't want people to have the wrong idea.
2: It's a homophobic
0: tiger. It doesn't look like we're sending tigers to the gays. Okay. They used to do that in ancient times.
2: Not anymore.
0: Well, not anymore.
2: Not in Pride Month.
0: Not on our watch. not in Pride Month. You're right. So
3: as a producer, sometimes you think, okay, well, I better get a few just in case they,
0: so how many
3: you know,
0: have you got
3: breaks?
0: Of these Pride aliens?
3: I got ordered 24.
4: Oh.
3: Just in case they break, that's all.
0: Oh, no, it's a good thing to give away during Pride anyway. Gay aliens. Okay?
2: Great thing to give away.
0: It's intergalactic gays. That's what Pride is. It's a gay cosmos.
2: Such a good point.
0: All right?
3: But so maybe
0: we cannot have at the moment now, the tigers are not mauling
2: gay aliens.
0: Gay aliens. But what are they going for now?
2: We need a bigger alien, Pete. I'm over it.
0: The one feeling right now, they're going for Pete.
5: Yeah, absolutely, absolutely.
0: If he survives, he survives. It's great. It's a feel-good PR story.
3: I guess to the question, I'll work on the alien's back end, and then the question is...
2: Excuse me?
3: Sorry. You know what I mean. The gay aliens. Doesn't matter. What I'm trying to say...
0: Lockie, can we get that audio? I'll work on the alien's back end.
3: Oh, Jesus.
0: Welcome to showbiz.
3: I'm so sorry, everyone.
0: I've got
3: I'm
0: it. Okay. Surely there's a simple answer here. All right.
3: Yep.
0: It's just the two teams' jumpers. It's the jerseys on the ground.
3: Yep.
0: Socceroos, and you smear meat juice on both of them. Mm-hmm. Whichever the Tigers go for, that's the winning one.
3: Okay. Good. Maybe I can fill it up with straw as well to give it that sort of life feel or something like that. Perhaps.
0: Yeah, just as long as are they going to choke on it?
3: Yeah, no, that's exactly right. That's everything is about safety. So gay aliens out. Jerseys in.
0: Yes.
3: Okay, is that? God.
2: I feel like we haven't heard the end of this.
0: No, we haven't. What about actually, in all seriousness, back to what I thought this was being presented to me, which was inflatable people from the home of inflatable people, the land of sexy. Oh.
2: No, we can't do that.
0: He's going to have an account there, Rio. He's going to have an account there.
3: They have a discount code there, too.
0: He's got loyalty cards as well, you know.
2: So
0: we have two of those.
3: Where are we taking the show in 2026, I guess, is...
0: Well, mauling. Anyway, look, it's all to be discussed. All to be discussed. Right now, let's get ready for what are...

0: every Wednesday morning on the show. What are the odds? Your stories of, as he tries to steer the show back on the right track, your stories of coincidence and chance. Lines are open now. What are the odds? The Chuckle Sisters are ready to take your calls. 13, 55, 22. But we get every Wednesday stories like these.
1: I was on the train and between two stations, there's all this vacant land. And I'm thinking to myself, what would happen if the train was to stop? Oh, imagine how many snakes would be here. No jokes. I look up and there is a hawk carrying a snake in its claws.
2: What are the odds that I met a stranger and it turns out that my father delivered him as a baby?
3: I grew up in Norlane. We had two families in the same street, nine children in each family. We were all born in the same gender order, all within 12 months of age.
0: What are the odds?

0: that we still make it to the end of the year. 13 55 22. Give us a call. Oh boy.
1: I'm tired, Grandpa.
2: That's too damn bad.
3: The Christian O'Connell Show. Up all night.
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0: Christian O'Connell Show. Thank you very much, everyone trying to problem solve. How do we organise a very, very talented tiger that can predict Socceroos games live on Friday's show and ahead of all the Socceroo games? The way I saw this happening was two bowls of food. One bowl that says Socceroos. The other bowl is the opposing team. Mm-hmm. So ahead of Turkey, Whichever the big cat, the tiger, goes for, and you say beforehand, Pete would say beforehand, hey, Malawa, pick the winner. Tiger, oh, okay. Socceroos. Got some good young attackers. Defence of Harry Souttar. Crunch the numbers. It wanders off to the Socceroos. Starts having up with breakfast. It looks back to Pete. Wink. Tiger wink. And that's how we know, yeah, mate, they're going to win.
1: Okay. I like that.
0: That's a bit safer maybe than the mauling opportunity. Christian, why don't the Tigers predict the World Cup winners? Try different soccer balls, different colours. And if they're too small for safety reasons, take a look at power chair footballs, which are quite bigger. Mm. Or, I guess, beach ones.
1: That's a good idea.
0: Now, Jason, this is a great idea. This is a great idea. What about going to a butcher, getting a kangaroo tail and a turkey? That's a genius idea. That's producing intern, Pete. Yes. So the kangaroo tail, obviously, for the Socceroos. Turkey for the turkey.
1: I love
0: that's
1: that.
0: That's what we're going to do. Jason O'Keefe, that is very good. Believe it or not. Christian, what are the odds? My brother and girlfriend went to Tasmania and were at a lookout in the middle of nowhere when an older couple arrived. Naturally, they're making small talk. Couple, where are you from? Brother, New South Wales. Couple, us too. What suburb? Brother, Hornsby. Couple, no way. Us too. What's your name? Brother told them. Couple, is your father John? Brother, yeah. Couple, your dad built our house. What are the odds? Believe it or not. At that Tasmanian lookout. Let me go to Brad here. Christian, I catch the train every day, and the other week I got pooped on by birds walking from the station. That's not in itself amazing, but I stopped walking under that power line because that's where they got me. Yesterday I stopped for my morning coffee, and they ran out of lids. No big deal. I crossed the road to avoid those birds. The birds must have seen me.
2: No.
0: What are the odds? They managed to poop in my coffee.
2: That's gross.
0: What a shot, though, Christian. Believe it or not. I'm glad it made an audible splash, or I might have taken a sip out of it. Yeah. Oh, no, sir. Believe it or not. All right, let's go to Lisa now. Lisa, good morning.
3: Good morning. What are the odds?
0: What are they, Lisa?
3: I was having my bachelorette party at a winery. Another woman was having her bachelorette party. Her name was Lisa. And her husband-to-be was Michael. And we were both getting married on the 8th of the 4th, 22.
0: Are you marrying a Michael?
3: Yes.
0: Oh, my word, I thought you were taking the Michael.
1: Believe it or not. Good. That's actually very...
0: Don't sound surprised. Make it sound like it's normal.
1: Sorry.
0: Go on. That is incredible, Lisa. This is an insane story. That is... I'm getting goosebumps. Well done, Lisa. Yeah. Lovely story. Thank you very much.
3: Thanks.
0: Darren. Good morning, Darren.
4: Yep. How you going, Christian?
0: I'm good, mate. Welcome to the show. What are those odds, Dazza?
4: Oh, pretty slim odds. I was we were playing a bit of backyard cricket and I broke my thong and we decided to...

0: Oh.
1: Wow.
0: Great story. Darren, I'm going to give you a $250 Chemist Warehouse voucher. That is a great story. Darren, thank you very much.
2: Awesome. Thank you.
0: Pleasure.
3: The Christian O'Connell Show.
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Christian O'Connell Show. This is incredible. In a world of angry stories and fear right now, the stuff that's happened in the last 24 hours has been incredible. This is going to make you feel good. It make you proud about the best of the people that live in Australia and how you get around each other, mateship, which is a lovely Australian concept. What am I talking about? Talk about this thing we've been doing over the last couple of weeks. We've been on a mission called Save Our Pub. When I found out that in the last two decades, last 20 years, 60% of Australian pubs have gone and they're not coming back because we all know why. We're staying at home. We've built our lives for convenience and we're not just getting in front of each other as much as we used to. And so that means these places where we gather are falling by the wayside. So we want to do something about that. And we ask you to tell us about your local pub that needs saving, fighting. Last week, we gave five of those pubs $5,000 each. And we announced yesterday that one pub that Rio and I went on a secret road trip last week.

0: week all the way up to Brisbane, then drove an hour and a half out to a place called Helidon, where we saw the joy and majesty that is the Criterion Hotel, an amazing pub there. And we've decided this pub needs a makeover. We've only got 2.5 weeks, and we're talking a proper makeover, okay? Not just a lick of paint, although that is needed everywhere. At least $250,000 is going to be put into renovating this place because it deserves it. We met the two people who've got a great story, Tracy and Gary. They are 60 and 62. This was not part of their life plan. Forget about We Brought a Zoo. We Brought a Pub. They brought this place online to be a home. They've got grandkids. They were just wanting to sort of wind their life back and move there. And then when they moved in, they saw what it meant to the area. They were like, there's no way we can close this place. Gary told me last week, we were at the meeting, Gary and Tracy, that an old 85-year-old woman had run it. She told them by herself. So they thought, well, how hard can it be? Then they found out she had a lot of help from locals. They were also helping themselves to some of that beer in lieu of wages. And then 2 weeks after getting this, decided that they would keep it open for a while and run it themselves. They'd never run pubs before. Tracy gets a diagnosis for MS. But honestly, go online, look at the videos. You might have heard it yesterday. This woman is a legend and a champion. There's what a defiant spirit. We had the best afternoon up there with them last week.
1: It was so much fun.
0: Yeah, this is why we want to pick them and the pub as well, the area. And then 2 weeks Friday, we're going to be heading up there and we're going to be doing the whole show live up there for the grand reopening. So we announced this just yesterday. We said, this is the pub and then we need some help. And in the last, well, not even 24 hours, have a listen to these messages, like Richard the Builder, foreman from Elite Portables. Thank you so much, Richard. Have a listen to this guy.
2: G'day, Christian. Richard from Elite Portables, mate. How are you? Just had a walk through the Criterion down at Helidon. Yeah, there's a fair bit of work down there to do, mate, yep, to get it back up to looking all nice and shiny. Probably $250,000 worth, but we're happy to come to the party for at least close to maybe half of that with our trades. We'll throw in a bit of labour, some parts. We'll probably get some materials in at cost price if we can and see if I can twist my painter's arm to get you some cheaper paint. Really, really, really looking forward to get into this. We're excited. The guys are excited. We'll be down there, boots and all, mate, to give you a hand to get this across the line. Looking forward to having a beer with you as soon as you get in there, eh? Talk to you soon.
0: What a great guy. Did you hear that? He's up for half of that.
1: Insane.
0: So that's Richard, the foreman from Elite Portables. Then this guy sent me an email. Cyclone. Meet Cyclone from Cyclone. I thought at first it was a wrestler. Is going to offer to put on a wrestling match. Well, they had rodeo up there a couple of months ago.
3: Hey, Christian, it's Cyclone here from Cyclone Airbrush and Graphics. I heard Tracy on the radio the other day about the Helidon Pub. What you're doing for the Save the Pub. I'm travelling out along the Warrigal at the moment and I'd like to get involved if you'd like to have me on board. So if you can let me know, that'd be great. Thanks.
0: We would love you, Cyclone. And Cyclone often drops in there.
1: It's a regular.
0: Yeah, he makes a detour to go and have a pot in there, so he knows what that is to the community. And so he does these brilliant airbrushing and signage. We should commission him to do something for the studio. Yes. It looks too bland and boring in here. Cyclone, we've got a commission for you as well. And then I got this from Victoria.
4: Good morning, Christian. My name is Victoria. I am a clinical nutritionist at Evergreen Clinical Nutrition in Southwest Sydney. And I heard about Tracy having had a recent MS diagnosis, I believe. And so I would like to offer my services to Tracy completely free of charge for an initial consultation and 2 follow-up consultations. You guys are doing such amazing stuff with the pub up there with all of the renovations. And Tracy and her husband just clearly seem like the type of people that are constantly thinking about other people. And if I can help Tracy out by just providing that nutritional support for her, I'd love to help out.
0: I'm glad that came across, right, because Victoria, you're right, that's exactly who they are. They bought this place for a home, then they realized we can't shut it down. They're 60 and 62. They've been working there 7 days a week for the last 2 years. You know, Tracy runs, they've got a part now that also opens at 5 a.m., giving coffees.
1: Yeah, they opened up a little cafe.
0: Yeah, which is just incredible. So it's such a lovely story. I'm really glad that we found out about this pub and that we're going to be helping out. But I cannot thank the messages we've had just in the last 24 hours. Obviously, this came out of nowhere yesterday. This is why, you know, we call it the bright side of the dial. Thank you very much to Richard, Cyclone from Cyclone, and Victoria as well, and many other

0: people who've been contacting us. If you listen to this and you'd like to help out in some way, and actually the really big thing is we're looking for ideas. Go on our socials, go on Facebook, go on Instagram, search for the Christian O'Connell Show. You'll see the videos. Go on the guided tours. You'll see what we need to do. We're looking for ideas. The big thing I really want to do for them, in terms of our sort of input, I mean, otherwise I'd be on the tools up there today.
1: Of course.
0: Oh my God.
2: You'd be lucky to have you.
0: But actually, the builder said I would actually probably lose that. It would actually cost money. It would lose value for it if I started to get on the tools. It'd be the opposite of renovation. But if we could do something on the show, I'd love us to come up with an idea of what can we do for the pub garden. They've got this great pub garden. It gets the sun, it needs a bit of shade, but it's a really nice pub garden, but it's just a garden at the moment with nothing in it. It needs to have something in it. Do me a favor today, go on your Facebook marketplace, have a look. Find me the biggest, tallest thing that we can get. I don't even care what it is. I just need options at the moment. Then we can work out where is it? How do we get it in 2.5 weeks to Helidon? But there needs to be... Australia is littered. Not littered, how dare I? Oh, my God. Did I say littered? Sorry, that's the Englishman in me. Not littered, it's...
1: Beautified.
0: Beautified and festooned with some really interesting... giant things.
2: Art, in a way.
0: Would you say that?
2: I would.
0: Yes.
2: I would.
0: Art is in the Louvre.
2: Yes, and art is the big banana.
0: You're right.
2: It just didn't fit in the Louvre. No, that's right. Why. Otherwise,
0: shame
2: it would
0: on the Louvre. But it can fit in our pub garden exactly. In Helen. And so I need a big thing that we can put there, okay? Let me know what you can find. Email me your offers of help as well and your ideas for the pub garden. Christian@christianoconnell.com.au. But thank you very much to everyone so far.
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3: 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Zing.
0: Christian O'Connell Show. Today's time waster. We're looking for your soccer songs on World Cup Wednesday. For the best in show, $500 Holy Goly Golf Club gift card. Any excuse for a work party, a Holy Moly Golf Club. Book now.

0: It really upsets me having to say soccer. I don't know if they're going to let me back in the country and I go back and see my mum and dad in 2.5 weeks' time.
1: When you're in Australia, speak Australian. We say soccer, not football.
0: Australia's first ever goal at World Cup was an own goal. I didn't know that. In their 1974 debut, it'd been running for a couple of decades before that, late to the party, against East Germany defender Cole Curran netted the ball in our own net. The Socceroos went the entire tournament goalless. I didn't score until 32 years later. Why would the producers find me these un-Australian facts? I want you to know I didn't look for these. All right. Soccer / football songs. Hello, is it Messi you're looking for?
1: Super plus.
0: Do you know it's him and Ronaldo? This is their sixth World Cup.
1: They're still playing together. Well, yeah. Not together, but
0: yeah.
1: Wow.
0: Yeah, no, incredible, isn't it? Coldplay and Yellow Card.
1: Silver.
0: Oh, Yellow Card. So we'd say. Cindy Lauper, she loves soccer / football.
1: Mm-hmm.
0: Goals, just want to have fun.
1: Gold.
0: George Michael loves sticking in the back of the net. Wake me up before you go goal.
1: Good goal.
0: Love having a kick around. What about Green and Goldfinger? Green and gold finger.
1: Silver plus.
0: And Men at Work. Oh, this one's terrible. Why don't I even write it down? But anyway, got it committed. Men at Work. Hopefully this will be the headline Monday. Who can it beating now? Who can it beating now? Get in the studio, get that done for Monday.
1: Yeah, you know that's a done.
0: I'm lucky to even get that. That's an own goal.
1: Yes. Cole Curran.
0: Yes. Ria, what have you got then? Soccer / football songs.
1: Gole, gole, gole, gole. Blocker, shut, shut, shut.
0: Oh, goal plus. Very good. Green and goal plus.
1: Hanson love the French team. They're singing Mbappe, Mbappe.
0: Mbappe, very good. That's good knowledge. Gold.
1: Backstreet's Beckenbauer. Franz Beckenbauer.
0: Oh, my word, from like the 70s and 80s. Yes. That's a dog whistle in this country.
1: I actually don't know who he is. Google just told me that he was a famous
0: silver
1: soccer player.
0: For the honesty. He was. He's one of the greats.
1: And the Wenger boys, they've got a lead, but now they're just protecting it for the last 20 minutes.
0: They part the Wenger bus.
1: Yeah, well, don't
0: think. Oh, that. Sorry. It's so obvious. I thought you can't have done that. That's
1: the
0: minimal amount
1: the
0: of work.
1: Bus
0: and that is
1: parking.
0: The Socceroos' way.
1: You stole my thunder.
0: Well, there's no thunder being stolen, Zeus.
1: Nah, anyway. I'm not doing it anymore.
0: No, not doing it anymore. Thank God. Wow, not really a threat. You're a sort of favour. Radio thanks you. The Christian O'Connell Show. Up.

0: Christian O'Connell Show. Today has been our World Cup Wednesday. Today's time waster. We're looking for your soccer songs on 0475031043. Let's see who's green and gold. Thank you. Right, Rio, you ready to mark?
1: Let's go.
2: You found a pen. I lost my pen position. I'm having a pen. I'm on the radio in a minute.
3: Okay, yes,
2: someone's sending my penny, anyway.
3: That's not how I said it.
0: It is, word for word, actually.
3: I said it very masculine.
0: An uncanny impression.
3: Yeah, I said,
0: don't fear the keeper.
3: Gold.
0: Well done, Brody. Hello from the offside.
3: Hello
0: from the offside.
3: Gold.
0: Curse just want to have fun. Sam Kerr.
4: Sam Kerr.
3: Oh,
0: shame on you. Only care for the man's game, do you?
3: You said Kurds.
0: Oh, no.
3: Like a Kurdish person.
4: Girls can play soccer too,
0: yeah, come
4: Rio.
0: On. Oh, come all right, sheer goals. And green.
3: Goal.
0: See. Okay. Palais, forgive me. Palais, forgive me.
3: Silver?
0: So please forgive. Along Came Volley, movie, Danny.
3: No.
0: Keep up, mate. FIFA Las Vegas.
3: Oh, God. Oh.
0: Not freestyler. Offsider.
3: Microphone. Gold.
0: Solomon is back. Nutmeg City Limit.
3: Yes, silver plus.
0: Well done, Scott. Goalie Grail. Instead of Holy Grail. Goalie Grail.
3: These are incredible. Gold.
0: Well done, Lisa Casper. I see you, baby, shaking that arsenal.
3: Silver plus.
0: Yeah. Messi's girl.
3: Goal.
0: Kenny, that's Kenny Thompson, very good. Messi's girls, very good. Always look on the offside of life.
3: Silver.
0: Andrew. Can you hear the drums? Ronaldo.
3: Oh, very good too. Oh, goal.
0: In order to come up with that, Joe Siggers, that is very good. Eye of the Striker.
3: Silver plus.
0: Murder on Zidane's floor. French legend Zidane.
3: That is gold plus.
0: Steven. Hold on. Murder on Zidane's floor is...
3: Sounds like a...
0: Flawless.
3: A German...
0: It was in the French version of it. It's Murder on Zidane's floor. That Clouseau. Say My Cane.
3: Oh, good goal.
0: Running Up That Cahill.
3: Silver.
0: Shut Up and Dive.
3: Italian national anthem, am I right?
0: You're right. He is. You said it, sister. Oh, you win there. Too hot to handle.

0: Offside.
1: Silver.
0: Lady in red card.
1: Silver.
0: This is nice. Live and let Southampton spy. Oh. It's all been cleared up. It's all been cleared up and dealt with. Come on, Tom Crosby. Hit Mbappe one more time.
1: Silver.
0: These are very good. Well done, Kelly. Elton John, the Bosnich, is back. Elton John has a song, the bitch is back. Bosnich is back. Bruce Springsteen is singing Good Form in the USA.
1: Silver.
0: Not Wrecking Ball, Wrexham Ball.
1: Yeah, gold.
0: Simply the Bex.
1: Gold.
0: Ball at your feet.
1: Silver.
0: Kuehl, Never Walk Alone. Kuehl, Harry Kuehl, never walk alone.
1: Silver plus.
0: Can't take my eyes offside you.
1: Silver.
0: Rock the crossbar.
1: Oh, gold.
0: That is so good. That's actually a really good chant. Well done, Raymond. And finally, this one. These are so good. Thank you very much, everyone. Soccer around the clock.
1: Gold.
0: All right. Who is winning the $500 spent at Holy Moly Golf Club?
1: This may be the best one of the year.
0: Yeah,
1: these were amazing.
0: Very good.
1: But murder on Sid Dad's
0: floor. To be. Well done. You're today's winner.
2: I'm tired, Grandpa.
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1: Yes, winding down, Gary had eye issues and I'd been diagnosed with MS, so it was to wind down a little bit. There is no other hotel in Helidon, so we couldn't shut it down. It was the hub of the town, so it stayed open and we kept working.
0: Which is why we're choosing your pub to give the ultimate reno to.
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1: Hi, it's June 11th in 1962. Frank Morris and John and Clarence Anglin became the only prisoners to escape Alcatraz.
2: Disappeared from the forbidding rock in San Francisco Bay.
1: Beatlemania arrived in Australia in 1964. The Fab Four landed in Darwin about 3 a.m. before flying on to Sydney, with thousands of people lining the streets on each of their stops over 13 days.
3: Out here in front of the hotel, where the crowd is absolutely thick. You cannot see an inch of face. All you can see is heads.
1: One of the biggest box office hits of the 80s premiered on this day in 1982.
4: Phone home.
1: Olivia Newton-John was appointed environmental ambassador by the UN in 1990.
5: I love animals, and you know, this is where a lot of them live, and they deserve to live, and we're taking so much of it away from them.
1: And it was in 2000 that the two Woodies, Todd Woodbridge and Mark Woodford, became the most successful doubles team of all time when they won their 58th title at the French Open. June 11 birthdays, the man they call the Flying Scot, motor racing legend Sir Jackie Stewart, is 87.
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1: Frank Beard, ZZ Top drummer, is 77 today. Graham Russell, singer, songwriter, guitarist with Air Supply, celebrates his 76th. Hugh Laurie turns 67.
9: They can't do that. Why, the public love me.
1: Aussie comedian Carl Barron is 62.
10: Made that Jackson song a bit different. ABC. It's easy as...
1: Actor Peter Dinklage, best known now for Game of Thrones, is 57.
11: I love the fans, but sometimes they can follow you for several blocks.
1: And Australian golfing great Jeff Ogilvie turns 49.
12: And Jeff Ogilvie wins the United States Open.
1: Finally, one of cinema's greats died on this day in 1979.
13: Good luck, Pilgrim.
1: Yeah, the Duke, John Wayne, starred in over 140 movies and was one of the biggest box office stars for three decades. He died aged 72.
14: Pilgrim, you caused a lot of trouble this morning. Might have got somebody killed.
1: Remembering John Wayne on June 11.
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16: 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G'day, got a single vehicle crash. The Bruce Highway northbound on-ramp from Roy's Road, Lansborough, no delay. So a building fire on Jeffrey Street, Caloundra West in the industrial area. Three fireys en route and a bit of traffic through North Lakes on the Bruce. A couple of minutes, not too bad around Gympie on the bypass and Tin Can Bay Road. 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
7: Good morning, Bruce Atkinson here, broadcasting from Cubby Cubby Country. The Forensic Crash Unit is investigating the death of a motorbike rider in Gymna. Police say it's believed the motorbike, ridden by a 66-year-old Brisbane man, veered onto the wrong side of the road and crashed head-on into a grader just before 10:45 yesterday morning. He received medical treatment at the scene but died a short time later. We're being urged to roll up our sleeves this National Blood Donor Week. More than 75,000 blood and plasma treatments are needed to help save the lives of Australian children every year. In the Sunshine Coast, we need 120 donors over the next week. Lifeblood's Kath Stone thanking those who have already donated.
8: This National Blood Donor Week, from all of us at Lifeblood, from families across Australia, we say thank you. Whether you're having immune conditions or childhood cancer, there are many reasons that children rely on this generosity.
7: Businesses and the community are being urged to get behind the CEO's Sleep Out to raise money and awareness for homelessness across our region. The Sleep Out, run by Vinnie's, is on next Thursday, with CEOs sleeping out overnight at various locations. Brady Sullivan from the Sunshine Coast Business Council says the organisation has been doing the event since 2014. This year they aim to raise $40,000. He says homelessness isn't just affecting the most vulnerable.
9: What we're seeing across the coast now is that families, people who are working, people with kids are being affected by homelessness. And we want to really sing out, raise some awareness, and also get businesses to put their money where their mouth is and support Vinnie's to supply homelessness services on the coast.
7: Country singer-songwriter Sarah Berkey says playing at the Strumming Bird Music Festivals later this year is a great chance to build on her career. She's playing at Ballarat, Newcastle and then the Sunshine Coast on Sunday, October 18. Berkey only released her first single 4 years ago and says playing at Strumming Bird is the biggest gig of her career so far.
10: Being on the lineup with Post Malone is just absolutely insane. but not just one, all three locations. So, yeah, I mean, it's pretty cool. It was really cool to have that come through and I'm so excited for it. It's going to be good.
7: In national news, Coles will have to wait a little longer to learn its punishment after the federal court ruled it misled shoppers through some of its down-down discounts. The consumer watchdog is pushing for a hefty fine. The penalty hearing's been slated for December.
11: Starting with league, and Broncos coach Michael Maguire isn't giving up on his side as the reigning premiers look to snap a 5-game losing streak tonight against the Bunnies in Sydney. Madge says if anyone can turn their form around, it's his side.
12: I guess history can show you what you're capable of, and that's why I can talk about the group the way I do, because I've got a lot of belief about the players that we have.
11: Meantime, Souths will honour Jai Arrow in tonight's game, with the players donning an all-white jersey with no sponsors and the word Arrow on the back. Over to AFL, and the tribunal has overturned the 3-match ban slapped on Collingwood's Billy Frampton for the tackle that fractured the neck of Melbourne's Brodie Mychek. It's agreed the Magpies' actions in the tackle were not careless. It means Frampton is free to play against the Power next week after Collingwood's bye. Round 14 begins tonight at Marvel, with the Bulldogs at home to the Crows, who will welcome back Riley Thilthorpe, Nick Murray and Luke Pedler. And our Aussie women have cruised to a 6-wicket win over the West Indies in their T20 World Cup warm-up match in Cardiff.
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1: 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A couple of showers still around today. 24 the max are the showers tomorrow. And yep, the showers are continuing until early Wednesday next week. There we go.
2: I don't know how many people in the Zinc family still have curtains. I'm old fashioned and I like curtains.
1: No, you like the curtains,
2: I like
1: dear.
2: The curtains, darling.
1: Do you have lace over them as well?
2: No. But you know what? I do love a good kitchen curtain that's made of lace.
1: What do you mean?
2: You know, back in the days, little cottage houses used to have lace curtains. You'd have one in your bathroom over your bathroom window.
1: That looked like a doily.
2: Yes.
1: Is it a doily? Yeah.
2: Yes. And you'd have one in your kitchen as well. I don't have that. Which is a bummer. But anyway.
1: No, that's good.
2: No, I like them. They're pretty.
1: No, we're 2026.
2: No,
1: that's good.
2: Cute. No, they're lovely. But
1: they're great.
2: They remind me of my nan. But I have curtains in my house everywhere and I took them all off on Sunday and washed them.
1: Did you?
2: And they're still in my washing machine.
1: On Sunday?
2: Because it hasn't been dry and I don't want to put them in the dryer because they'll get wrinkly. And because they've got a synthetic sort of material or whatever it is, a poly material.
1: Well, you're going to have to rewash them to start with.
2: I've washed them already twice.
1: And they're still in there.
2: Well, yeah, because I can't hang them out. Gareth, that's what Gareth said.
1: Do you have a veranda?
2: No, because then you get that stinky, half dry smell. Ugh.
1: No, but if you have a veranda, at least they can air with the breeze
2: and
1: just dry.
2: Keep washing them. Chuck some nappies hand in. It's true. Actually, this reminds me, I needed to speak to you this week about something that a friend of mine did that I'm still reeling about and whether or not you think it's dirty. But I'll tell you about that after six.
1: All right. Okay.
2: It's a cleaning thing.
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1: All right, we've got another chance today for $10,000 getting you on the standby list.
2: Yes, we do. Let's have a listen to the song that we're listening out for today.
4: Can't you see, can't you see?
1: The Backstreet Boys.
2: I'm worried about who picked these songs. I think it was Bilko who hand-selected them.
1: I think he did because he gave me the list that it is.
2: It's Backstreet Boys and ABBA Heavy. Let's just say that. Yesterday was Aha, but I know we've already had one Backstreet Boys song from last week.
1: Okay, what have we had this week? Shania Twain, yep. NXS, Adele, Cyndi Lauper, Aha, ABBA. Today is Backstreet Boys and Paul McCartney. Oh, did I say that too soon? Anyway, whatevs.
2: Yeah.
1: Yeah, okay.
2: That's very Bilko music.
1: Tomorrow's good.
2: Is it? What do we got tomorrow?
1: Cranberries and Akadaka.
2: Oh, is it Zombie by Cranberries?
1: No, Dreams.
2: Oh, because Bilko doesn't like Zombie.
1: Ah. Monday, Roy Orbison and Meatloaf.
2: Okay, going a little bit too far
1: anyway,
2: now.
1: Anyway, whatever.
2: Anyway, when you do hear our Cash Track song, 1-300-891-929 to go in the draw to win $10,000.
1: And that's going to happen after 8.
2: Yes! Beat it!
1: Yeah. After 8. You're welcome. The boss isn't listening. It's 5:39 in the morning. It doesn't matter. I want to help the Zinc family. That's what I'm here to do.
2: I love that. Morning!
1: I drop the mic and go on Friday, 9 o'clock.
2: I'm

0: 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Bilko and Jay for breakfast. Bilko back with us next week. It is the janitor filling in.
1: You know what's bizarre to me is all the young kids these days, like my teenagers and their friends and their friends' friends and everyone, is listening to Michael Jackson. All
0: wow.
1: over again. Yeah, so MJ the Musical at QPAC. Good morning, QPAC, QPAC, QPAC. MJ the Musical, second to none. Unbelievable, hypnotic. The only show I've ever been to, except for Hamilton, that had a standing ovation mid-show, right?
0: Mid-show?
1: Mid-show. Like, absolutely unbelievable.
0: Wow.
1: So MJ the Musical, of course, there's the... I think I was going to say Netflix series, but there's a doco out at the moment. MJ is everywhere. The movie, of course, which came out about a month, maybe 6 weeks ago. I haven't seen that, but my daughter's seen it twice.
0: Mm-hmm.
1: Bilko's seen it, I'm not sure how many times now. But Michael Jackson music having a resurgence and selling all over again.
0: He was definitely one of a kind with his music. We will never, ever see anything like it again, ever.
1: We had a big debate at my house about whether or not Taylor Swift has sold more records than Michael Jackson. So the statement at my house was, Michael Jackson is the biggest artist in the world.
0: Mm-hmm.
1: I was like, I think Taylor Swift's outsold him now. And there's different, this is the problem, there are different measures now because, of course, Taylor Swift's music comes with downloads, which Michael Jackson didn't have available in his prime, even though his music's been downloaded currently. But do you think he's the biggest star in the world, like the biggest musical star in the world?
0: As far as a star, as himself.
1: Yeah.
0: Yeah, absolutely.
1: See, I'm surprised that my kids and you think Michael Jackson was a bigger star than Taylor Swift is today.
0: Yeah.
1: Simply because of the amount of money that she's worth, you know. But
0: I think from a music point of view of buying the albums, now you can download.
1: Mm.
0: It wouldn't surprise me if Taylor Swift has beaten Michael Jackson. I'd like to actually look into
1: that. Look at the stats.
0: But as far as a human star, no.

0: Michael Jackson, 100%.
1: I didn't know until I saw MJ the Musical that Michael Jackson was broke. Did you know that? He was like broke. He had to, what's the word? He had to mortgage Neverland to pay for his tour.
0: Really?
1: Yeah.
0: I remember seeing on, I'm just searching.
1: Michael Jackson?
0: Yeah. Oh, it's already been looked at. I remember on YouTube watching a documentary about Michael Jackson, and that was really interesting because it mentioned that he was broke. Mm. The interviewer was hanging around with him and they went shopping in, I think, New York, but broke, but would just still buy stuff.
1: Yeah.
0: I don't
1: He's like a kid, right?
0: Yeah.
1: I also, my daughter told me something I didn't know, and they are well down the Michael Jackson rabbit hole, is that he performed and the late Princess of Wales, Princess Diana, mm-hmm. was at a concert. And out of respect for her, he didn't play his song Dirty Diana. And he got to meet her after the show, and she said to him, "Why did you not play that song?" And he said, "Out of respect for you." And she said, "That's my favourite song."
0: Oh, wow.
1: So, yeah, and apparently he wasn't aware that you're not to touch the princess. And I believe he put his hand on her shoulder when he met her, and he got roused on, got into big trouble for physically touching the late princess. But, yeah, he had a real fascination apparently with the royal family, which what a strange thing for him to be interested in as an American, as a famous American. But anyway.
0: I've just had a look.
1: Tell me.
0: Who is bigger? Determining who is bigger between Michael Jackson and Taylor Swift depends on how you measure fame.
1: Yes.
0: Which is what you said. Swift dominates modern music sales and cultural engagement. However, Michael Jackson's cross-generational global footprint in a pre-internet era gives him an unprecedented historical, situation. But if you break down the comparison, the cultural impact, Michael Jackson's fame, was so intense, it changed global pop culture, fashion, and the concept of the music video. However, touring and revenue, Taylor Swift comes into play with her Eras Tour,
1: yeah.
0: making history of the first tour to gross over $1 billion.
1: Yeah. Absolutely. I remember being a kid in the 80s and you had two choices to make. Three primary choices to make. You were either Team Madonna or Team Cyndi Lauper.
0: Oh, wow.
1: Right, one or the other. Team Madonna, Team Cyndi Lauper. Then you're either Team Michael Jackson, Team Prince. You had to take your pick there, only one of them. And then third and final choice for children of the 80s, Team Pepsi, Team Coke. That's how we rolled in the 80s. Big choices to be made. I, for the record, I loved Cyndi Lauper. Love Cyndi Lauper. I wanted to dress like Madonna, though. Like, Madonna had the jackets and all the cool stuff, but I wasn't allowed the fishnet, so I sort of leaned onto the badges and stuff that Cyndi had. And then I was definitely Team Michael Jackson.
0: Mm-hmm.
1: And then I was very much a Coke girl and still am.
0: Wow.
1: So, three big choices.
0: Just to wrap this up, mm-hmm. a fun fact, record sales for Michael Jackson, Thriller remains the best-selling album of all time with an estimated 70-plus million copies sold. However, Swift holds numerous modern streaming records and has a record-breaking number of Billboard number one albums.
1: Yeah. Crazy.
0: It's a like-for-like, really, but I would say as a human,
1: eras.
0: Michael Jackson 100%
1: And just quickly,
0: better.
1: Didn't know Michael Jackson came to Australia twice, once in 1987 for the Bad Tour and once for History Tour in 1996. Love to know if anyone in the Zinc family saw him live anywhere in the whole world.
0: But does it say where he played?
1: Yep. So in 1987, Melbourne.
0: Yeah.
1: November 13. Sydney, November 20 and 21. And Brisbane.
0: Oh, he played Brisbane.
1: November 27, 28. And his History World Tour, 96. Sydney, Brisbane, Melbourne and Adelaide.
0: And what venues back then?
1: I don't know. No idea.
0: Okay.
1: I can look it up. But yeah, there you go. So
0: That's
1: if you
0: cool.
1: saw Michael Jackson live anywhere in the world, let me know.
0: Love that. 1-300-891-929.
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3: Good morning, light southwesters. We got a metre or so of east-northeasterly swell at 8-second intervals. We had a high tide at 4, a low tide at 10:30. There's small waves on the points at Noosa. Other than that, we're checking out down around Coolum and the Bays. Maroochydore through to Alex, a bluff point.

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0: 5:56. Bill Co and Jay for breakfast. Bill Co back with us next week. Is he back Monday?
1: I don't know. Who would know? I think so, but I don't know. Just quickly, while we're talking about Michael Jackson a little bit earlier in the hour, just one question for you. Thriller was his number one song.
0: Yes.
1: What was number two? I'll tell you after the news.
0: Okay.
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3: 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T's and C's apply. G'day, single vehicle crash wrapping up on the Bruce Highway, northbound the on-ramp from Roy's Road, and we've got a building fire, Jeffrey Street, around Caloundra West in the industrial area. Three fireys are on site. A couple of minutes and delays down through North Lakes and the Bruce. A clear run between the coast and Gympie. Still fairly quiet for Mary Monkland Street through town. The new Queensland government is delivering tougher e-scooter and e-bike laws from the 1st of July to stop behaviour that puts lives at risk. Find out more at qld.gov.au. It's Travis, another check in 30 on Zinc 96.
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4: Good morning, it's Bruce Atkinson here. A 66-year-old Brisbane man has died in a motorbike crash at Gymna. Police believe the motorbike veered onto the wrong side of the road and crashed into a grader just before 10:45 yesterday morning. The man died at the scene. Anyone with relevant dashcam vision is urged to contact police. 120 blood and plasma donors are currently needed over the next week on the Sunshine Coast. 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
4: The Sunshine Coast Business Council is aiming to raise $40,000 for this year's CEO Sleepout. The Sleepout, which is on next Thursday, aims to raise awareness and money for Vinnies to support homeless people across our region. The Business Council's Brady Sullivan says the fastest growing population of homeless people in Australia is women over 50.
6: So we're seeing people who should be enjoying their life, people who've got kids, we've got people who are experiencing domestic violence, really struggling to find housing. And it's all coming back to rents are increasing dramatically. Supply of housing isn't keeping up as we might need, particularly in our region.
4: Rising country music star Sarah Burkey says the Strumming Bird Music Festival, headlined by Post Malone, will be the biggest gig she's played at in her career. Burkey is performing at Strumming Bird in Ballarat, Newcastle and then the Sunshine Coast on Sunday, October 18. She released her first single 4 years ago after being a hairdresser for a decade and says she hasn't stopped since.
7: Things haven't really slowed down and things keep happening, so it has been a wild ride. It's crazy. It's still crazy to me. I think it's a bit of the imposter syndrome, like, am I meant to be up here? But things just keep happening. Of course you're meant to be there.
4: In national news, 12 people have been killed in a mass shooting in South Africa. A manhunt is now underway. Police searching for at least 10 suspects around Johannesburg. And a British tourist is suing over the 2023 fatal SeaWorld helicopter crash on the Gold Coast. The man who witnessed the fatal collision is suing the chopper company for $850,000 for mental trauma. And now with a look at all your sport, here's Britt Allen.
8: In sport, Billy Frampton is free to play in Collingwood's Round 15 clash with the Power after the tribunal overturned his three-match ban for the tackle that fractured the neck of Melbourne's Brodie Miacek, the panel ruling Frampton's actions weren't careless. And our Aussie women have beaten the West Indies by 6 wickets in a T20 World Cup warm-up match in Wales. Set 131 to win, they reached 4 for 132 with 5 overs to spare. Georgia Vole top scoring with 77, while Ash Gardner and Lucy Hamilton took 2 wickets each.
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11: Well, have a look about Rainbow Beach.
10: Okay, let me go there. Stand by.
11: Because I don't think there's going to be a problem with Rainbow Beach. I think

0: Huey is smiling down on everybody that's turning up to throw a line in and go fishing for the Rainbow Beach Family Fishing Classic.
1: I just put in rainbow and I typed it wrong and I went to Railton in Tasmania.
0: No.
1: So stand by.
0: You've got to do this. You've got to go, rainbow, rainbow, it's a lovely rainbow day. That's the song now. That's the unofficial anthem.
1: What have we told you about singing? Oh, look, I don't want to be the bad news guy, but it's just showers up until Wednesday, apparently. But again, 1 mil, 60%. So nothing
0: to
1: worry about.
0: Who cares, mate? Tops of 24, lows of 17.
1: At least it's not going to be hot. You're sitting there fishing or standing, whatever you do, and it's not going to be hot.
0: No, but it's going to be awesome.
1: Yeah.
0: It's going to be fish caught. It's going to be exciting. It's going to be food and beers and all that sort of stuff had. And we're going to be giving you your chance to win tickets to come and join us for our Bunch for Lunch in the next half hour.
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0: I just worked out what I would do with $10,000.
1: You'd buy a curtain for your kitchen, one of those lacy curtains that looks like crap.
0: And I'd spend $6.99 at Chemist Warehouse and buy the under-eye bags patches. I get rid of some of these under-eye bags happening this morning.
1: Well, I didn't want to say it, but
0: yeah, I know. $6.99, I should get my hands on those. $10,000, what would you do with it? What would you do with 10 grand? Look, to go in the draw to win $10,000, you have to listen out for this song. Song.
1: Yes.
0: That song will play before 9 o'clock this morning, guaranteed. And when you hear it, 1-300-891-929.
1: Guaranteed before 9 o'clock, but I promise it's after 8.
0: Oh, mate.
1: What?
0: Fair dinkum.
1: I just want to help the Zinc family. That's all I'm here to do, is cause chaos and
0: help
1: just help the Zinc family.
0: I love it. Okay.
1: I'm not here to help the bosses. I'm here to help the Zinc family. 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

0: Bilko and Jay for breakfast. Bilko back with us next week.
1: Graham Connors is the singer-songwriter of one of my top five favourite songs of all time. That song is The Ringer and the Princess. And he also did one of my other favourite songs recently with a friend of the show, Link Phelps. And he continues to write music and he continues to sing and he's coming back to Muster 2026 and he joins us this morning. Graham Connors, good morning.
2: What an introduction. Thank you, Jane.
1: Oh, well, I think we've all
2: G'day,
1: got those...
2: Mikey.
0: Good morning.
1: We've all got those songs, Graham, that always make us feel something, and The Ringer and the Princess does that to me every time.
2: It's a powerful little song. I mean, it's like I can feel quite divorced from the writing of it now because it happened back in another century. But I'm astonished. When I wrote that song, I actually put it in the bottom drawer and thought it'll never see the light of day. It's too long, right? And because I had the mindset of the 3 or 4 minute single or something in those days. And I dug it out at a concert in Gladstone when we'd exhausted all our encores. And I thought, this will send the audience home. But they just, with the thunderous response, I said, this song has definitely got something. And to this day, people cry.
1: Yes.
2: It's just amazing. It's just like sometimes songs are a gift. And to me, that was one of those.
1: I was listening to a radio station in Brisbane called Triple A Murray Country when I first heard that song, and I was pregnant with my eldest daughter, who is soon to be 19, and I was outside of a post office and the song was on and I had to sit and wait to see how it ended. And
2: isn't
1: I cried
2: lovely?
1: And I walked into the post office and I'd known the lady there for a number of years and she said to me, oh, Jade, are you all right? And I was like, it's a song. Imagine trying to explain to the lady at the post office that you were crying over a song you just heard on the wireless. It was a moment I'll never forget.
2: Isn't that amazing? It really, I still find I'm always listening to new music in the hope of finding those songs that set you off again. Something, a turn of phrase, and it can be a new artist, it can be an old artist, or, you know, someone you're familiar with over many years, and for some reason you miss a song, and then all of a sudden it's like a John Prine moment where you hear this song and think, he's not with us anymore, but that song is just so powerful. It touches us, you know.
1: And
2: it's great.
1: You're a storyteller at heart. You're an incredible singer, but you are a gifted storyteller. So to think that you've got a brand new album out with brand new music and continue to tell those stories is really powerful, Graham.
2: I just love what I do. And while the songs keep flowing, you know, I won't say it's effortless, right? Because when you've got 20 albums behind you, you sit down to write. And of course, the editor in you is going, excuse me, have you done this before? Is this sounding familiar? You know, you got all these conversations, and so eventually you've just got to reach in there and flick off the switch and just say, will you be quiet for a moment and let me finish this song?
1: But how do you choose songs? When you're coming to Muster, which is, we can't wait to see you at Muster, but and your tour is extensive, Rockhampton, St. Lawrence, Ingham, through to Cairns, Gympie, and it goes on from there. But when you've got a set on stage somewhere like the Mustergram and you've got 20 albums behind you, how do you pick your set list out of that huge set, huge list?
2: It does. There's a bit of to-ing and fro-ing, I have to say.
1: Right.
2: Right now I've selected what I think will be the set for Gympie, but it's subject to change to a degree. You know, we've got shows, as you mentioned, in Rocky, and we've got a festival at the Wetlands Festival at St. Lawrence, and up to Cairns and all that sort of stuff, Ingham, and then down to Riverina. I guess I know the songs that the audience must hear, and let's be frank, The Ringer and the Princess is going to be there, right?
1: Good to hear.
2: a little further north, the
1: yes.
2: road less travelled. You know, these are high points in my career and also in the people who support me. So I'm always going to ensure that those songs are part of, I try and find a placement in the show or a way of reapproaching them that makes them feel fresh and new so people get a surprise.

0: when it comes forward. But having said that, those songs speak very loudly to my audience. And then I've got these new songs, and I try and intersperse those, because, you know, there is a long story in a funny sort of way as a writer. Your life is your source of inspiration, and there are recurring themes sometimes, and you can look back and think, here's a song off, you know, an album from 2000, and here's a song from the latest album, and they speak to each other over those years. There's a similarity in the subject matter. So I try and maybe, you know, juxtapose those. And yeah, it's a fun thing to do when you've got so much
1: to choose from.
0: So many songs to choose from.
1: Well, I'm glad you mentioned your new music. You've got the album is What Next, and the song that we're about to play right now is called The Best Day of My Life. So very excited for the Zinc family to hear that, and very, very excited to see you again at Muster, Graham. Always a pleasure to talk to you.
0: Thank you, Jade, and thanks, Mikey, and say good day to Bilko for me.
1: All right, let's give it a roll right now, and we'll definitely say hello to Bilko for you. Thanks, Graham. Here
0: it
1: is. Bye.
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0: 6:26. It's Bilko and Jade for breakfast. Bilko back with us Monday, we think.
1: We think. Maybe. but in the meantime, we are so close to the Rainbow Beach Family Fishing Classic, which is about to get underway this weekend. If you would like to join us next Wednesday, so you must be available next Wednesday for lunch, give me a call, 1300 89 1929. You can come along and be treated like a celebrity. Ash and the team at the Rainbow Beach Sports Club always look after us. We have a three-course sit-down meal overlooking the beautiful views of Rainbow Beach. And if you want to join us, 1300 89 1929 to come along.
0: Should we go to the phones now?
1: Yeah, if the phones are already ringing, let's go.
0: All right, let's go here. Good morning, Zinc 96.
2: Hi, it's Nikki. How are you going?
1: Hello, Nikki. We're very well, thank you. Are you available next Wednesday?
2: Oh, for fishing? I definitely am.
1: Woman after my own heart. I love this,
0: yes.
1: Nikki. You have to be.
2: I'm just about to pick up the boss. I'll have to tell him I need Wednesday off.
1: That sounds fair. If you're doing the pickups, you have to say, mate, I'm sorry, but I need next Wednesday off. He probably wants an invite, though. He might want to come with you.
2: He might.
1: Nikki, excited to see you next Wednesday, lunchtime, 12 till 2, Rainbow Beach Sports Club. We'll see you there.
2: Okay, thank you.
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4: There's the Queensland we love and the one we fear, and it takes an unwavering resilience to call both homes. Suncorp Insurance, resilience never rests. G'day, another check in your roads, and we've got a bit of traffic southbound through North Lakes on the Bruce Highway. There was a building fire through Caloundra West on Jeffrey Street. That's been contained now. Looking good on the Sunshine Motorway, David Lowway, clear run to Gympie. A bit of traffic, Wickham Street, Monkland Street, Nelson Reserve, and Exhibition Road in the south side around Power Road. 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
1: Good morning, Bruce Atkinson here, broadcasting from Cubby Cubby Country. The life-saving role of blood and plasma donors is being honoured this National Blood Donor Week. Those eligible are encouraged to make an appointment and make a donation to help children living with an immune condition, undergoing cancer treatment or recovering from trauma. On the Sunshine Coast, we need 120 donors over the next week. Lifeblood's Kath Stone says donors over the next few weeks will get a limited edition bandage.
2: This year, inspired by children in the Adelaide Hospital with the artist David Booth, we've got a special bandage from the 9th of June to the 19th of July.
1: Business and community leaders across our region will swap their beds for sleeping bags next Thursday as part of the annual Vinnie CEO Sleep Out. The Sleep Out raises vital funds and awareness for people experiencing homelessness and housing insecurity. The Sunshine Coast Business Council is participating again this year, and Brady Sullivan says homelessness isn't always obvious.
3: You know, we might not always see the chap who's going to work but he's sleeping rough, or the family who've got two kids at school but they're sleeping in their car or couch surfing. So what we really want to do is raise some awareness, raise some funds, because Vinnie's do some amazing work on the Sunshine Coast.
1: Noosa Council has endorsed the new master plan for Noosa Botanic Gardens at Lake Macdonald. The plan will set the path for future improvements and infrastructure upgrades at the gardens. Council says the plan has been shaped by community input and staged work includes repairs, improved amenities, major projects and signature facilities. Up-and-coming country music star Sarah Burkey can't quite believe she's playing at the Strumming Bird Music Festival along with Post Malone. Burkey is performing at Strumming Bird in Ballarat, Newcastle, and then the Sunshine Coast on Sunday, October 18. Once she's finished her set, she'll be out in the crowd watching the headline acts, including Malone, Bailey Zimmerman and Stella Lefty.
4: Some people don't know who I am yet. So, you know, it's nice getting in the crowd and I'm still a real person. You know, James Johnston, he still gets out in the crowd as big as what he is. There's plenty of Australian artists. Look, we're just not as big as country music in America. We can still do that kind of stuff.
1: In national news, the federal government will force energy-hungry data centres to scale back their power use during peak periods in a bid to ease pressure on our electricity grid. The government has also warned the tech giants they'll need to fund their own energy as demand surges, saying the AI can't come at the cost of blackouts or increased family power bills. And now with a look at all your sport, here's Britt Allen.
5: Turning to sport now, and the Broncos and the Bunnies will go head-to-head tonight to kick off round 15 of the NRL. The match will honour Jai Arrow following his MND diagnosis, with both clubs to wear special jerseys. And the AFL Tribunal has overturned the three-match ban slapped on Collingwood's Billy Frampton for the tackle that fractured the neck of Melbourne's Brodie Miacek. It's agreed the Magpies' actions in the tackle weren't careless and it was accidental. That means that Frampton is now free to play against the Power next week after Collingwood's bye.
0: Sport. The Mattress Company. Pioneer Road Yandina. Good night, Australia.
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8: It still looks dark. Stay in bed if you can.
7: Yeah, great idea, stay in bed.
8: Before I forget, just I know you're doing the weather, but Jamie did send us a message saying what was Michael Jackson's second best-selling song of all time. Jamie, I did say that I would tell you what it was.
7: I'm going to say, I have to be Beat It.
8: No, it's Billie Jean.
7: Oh, really?
8: Yes. So there you go. Apologies, Jamie. I did say that I would tell you, and now I have. Billie Jean, Michael Jackson's second best-selling song of all time, right behind Thriller.
7: What's the third?
8: Beat It. You were so close.
7: I was nearly there.
8: So close, right?
7: Yeah.
8: So close.
7: Where was Black and White? Do we know the list?
8: Fourth.
7: Oh, okay. Well, we're doing
8: well.
7: Look at
8: you knowing all the big songs. Yeah. I can tell you, you're the music guy.
7: What about Ben?
8: Ben, the two of us look no more.
7: No, don't destroy the song. Who sung that?

0: That was Michael Jackson.
1: Yeah, leave it to him.
0: Oh, you're...
2: Dream it, list it, shop it. We're handing you 10 grand to go wild. 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
1: I know what you can do with $10,000. You know how you asked earlier?
0: What?
1: You can get some singing lessons.
0: Oh, bash it, mate. That'll do you. Thank you. You could go and visit Michael Jackson's mausoleum in Glendale, California with $10,000.
1: I could.
0: You could go on a tour of America, like go and look at famous people's houses.
1: I'd rather go to Elvis's house.
0: Would you? Graceland.
1: I'd love to go there.
0: What? I want to go to Dollywood.
1: Oh, doesn't that look great?
0: Doesn't it look amazing?
1: Yes.
0: See, I'd like to do that. With $10,000, you could do that or anything you wanted.
1: I think, you know, you'd need a little bit more than 10K, I reckon.
0: To get to America? To get to the US?
1: Yeah, but then your accommodation and everything. No, you need a
0: little
1: bit more.
0: Yeah, but you don't have to live like kings and queens. You could go for like a fortnight. I reckon you could do the US for a fortnight and 10 grand.
1: Do you reckon?
0: I don't know. I have not travelled overseas.
1: Here's a little task for you between now and nine. Budget that up.
0: Let me do that for you.
1: This is the song you got to listen out for, by the way. Backstreet Boys, Larger Than Life. They play the, is it the Dome in Las Vegas?
0: Jeez, I've heard mixed comments about that.
1: What do you mean?
0: It's either brilliant, the best thing you've ever seen in your entire life, or it's average.
1: Do you know why? I reckon, obviously I've never been there, but I reckon I would know the answer to why that is.
0: Why?
1: I think it's going to depend on what you're seeing or who you're seeing.
0: Yes.
1: Because I've seen, well, the Backstreet Boys have performed.
0: Yep.
1: And their opening looks just, whoa, it looks amazing. But then I've seen, who was it?
0: Is it either U2 or Coldplay? I only used it for like a third of the time, right?
1: Yeah, it might have been U2 because they opened it, I think. And,
0: yeah.
1: And yes, U2 are amazing, but the actual show production, no, rubbish.
0: Yeah, that's bad, isn't it?
1: Yeah, for something of what it is. So I reckon I get that, but it's going to be who you're seeing or what you're seeing.
0: Yeah, hit or miss.
1: Mm.
0: Anyway, you won't miss out if you hear that song. 1-300-891-929. We'll pop you in the draw to win $10,000 red hot cash.
1: It's going to happen after 8:30.
0: Bruce Alicia. What?
1: Hey.
0: Bruce Alicia's is coming in next. You can't tell people the exact time, dude.
1: Hey, it's not my problem.
0: Well, anyway.
1: Might drop out for me.
0: Before 9.
1: 8:55 tomorrow morning. It's not my problem after that.

0: Zeke 96 at 6:42. It is Bilko and Jay for breakfast. Bruce is just walking in now.
1: Bruce-alicious. Bruce-alicious singing. Singing theme song myself,
2: mate. How you doing?
1: Good, how are you?
2: I'm all right. Back off to see the Origin boys this afternoon.
1: Don't
0: cause any grief, Bruce.
2: No.
1: Go in and just be yourself.
2: That's not my intention.
1: No, it's very good.
2: Players can take questions however they like.
1: Look at you.
0: Yeah, look at you, Mr. Senior Journalist.
1: Get feisty.
2: That's not feisty.
1: Mate,
0: watch out, Reese is coming back.
2: I don't think Reese will be talking again.
1: They probably will not be.
2: I only put him up once.
1: But you did speak to the rest of the team, other members of the team.
2: A stack of them.
1: Tell me some good news stories.
2: One of the highlights was Cooley Kefu Finifuiaki, plays for the Dolphins. Came out when he was a young fella, came out from New Zealand. He lived in South Auckland. A lot of his family had moved out. And then his mum and dad said, we're going to go too. And it was because there was a lot of crime. He said there was things kids shouldn't see.
1: Yes.
2: So they moved out here. He moved to Ipswich.
1: Yep.
2: And I asked him, I said, had a chat to him. We all had a chat to him, all the journos, and just sort of said to him, what were you like back then as a wanting to play for Queensland? He said he wants to repay Queensland for giving his family another chance at life, which is just amazing. And I just asked him, randomly, said, what was young Cooley like back then when he first arrived in Australia?
3: Oh, young Cooley was a bit chubbier back then, had a bit too much food. But looking back now, every time I was running on the field, I was getting a bit too tired, so I had to lay off the food a bit, having a bit too much. But yeah, young Cooley, he just liked to live life, liked to play footy with his cousins and all his older brothers. So I reckon that's what made footy for me grow bigger, and just gave me that more of desire to try and make it as a job and as a life. So I reckon looking back at it now, I hope that he's proud and he knows that I'm laying off the big food now.
4: It's funny. Is that your junior club, Red Bank Plains?
3: Yeah, Red Bank Plains Bears. Yeah.
4: So are they all behind you? Are they excited?
3: Yeah. They sent me a few photos from back then. Holy heck, massive difference. There's a lot of repetition that goes into training. So I just try to, in camp last year, I was learning off Kirk Capewell and Ruben Carter and what they do and how they prep for the game. So they do a lot of extras after session. So I just try to implement that into my game. So just a lot of extras and a lot of diet-wise. So I just change a lot of island food, so it wasn't good for me. So then, but yeah, just had to do that.
5: What island food did you give up, mate?
3: I had to give up. There's a dish called Lusipi. It's like taro leaves with lamb, onions, and coconut cream. Well, I had it with like taro and cassava, and I was having that a bit too much. So credit to my dad. Sorry, Dad, but yeah, my dad's the main cooker. So it tastes good, but it's not good for you. But
1: oh, I love that, Brucey.
2: Making me hungry.
1: Oh, how wonderful.
2: I can see why he was good on the tooth. He liked it.
1: What a gorgeous young man, though. Doesn't he have an outstanding attitude? Like, you can hear gratitude in everything that he says. And also the way he speaks about his dad, he's the main cook, he said.
2: Yeah.
1: I wonder if that's a cultural thing, whether dads are do a lot of the cooking in that particular culture or not.
2: I don't know how it works. I don't know. But he was just oozing happiness and friendliness and joy.
1: You can hear it through the speakers.
2: It was really, really nice. He's just really impressive. And we should try and, you're a homesteader.
1: Mm.
2: We should see if he can come and cook that for you. or try and organise it somewhere.
1: I'd drive anywhere to cook with Cooley. Anywhere.
2: Cooking with Cooley. That could be a program. That could be a little podcast, couldn't it?
1: Stuff a podcast. Let me do it on the wireless.
2: And get his dad in there.
1: Oh, Brucey, ideas on the run.
2: That'd be fantastic, wouldn't it?
0: Are we invited to try this food?
2: It could be difficult to do. It might have to be after
1: I'll
2: the footy.
1: I'll go to his house.
2: After the footy see. Oh, you're inviting yourself.
1: I am. I'm friendly.
2: Yeah, we know that.
1: I'll bring the ingredients. I'll bring the food.
2: It might have to be off footy season. It might be like, he's probably trying not to eat that food either.
1: Mate, we should do a cook-up.

0: after he's finished.
1: After footy season?
0: Yes.
2: Oh, what a great idea.
1: That gives us some time to sort of try and get it in the works, doesn't it?
0: Oh, mate, how good.
1: And just talk, I reckon he'd be fun.
0: He'd be lovely. He'd be, he's just got a beautiful energy about him. I just looked up his stats. He is 6'3". This is just...
2: So he's short then.
0: 22 years old, 6'3", and at this stage, at his leanest, 105 kilos. So he's obviously bigger than that when he's on the good gear, on
1: big
0: the good
1: curly.
0: Food. Oh, when he's big curly. Even the way he spoke gently about his chubby self when he was a little kid. I just love that.
1: There's nothing bloody chubby or little kid about him now. You see him run. He runs the hardest. It's just like he's made for Origin. I hope he gets off the bench.
0: He's all muscle.
1: Gets a go. He'll be great.
0: Mate, well done on tracking him down for a chat like that. That was awesome.
1: It was fun. I'm going back out to see him later on today, and I'm not sure who they're putting up, but... There'd be some Trentley arrow in the news at some stage this morning as well.
0: Okay, very good. And if you do see Big Cooley, tell him I said g'day and we'll get cooking soon.
1: Cooking with Cooley.
0: Yeah, love it.
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4: Good morning, light southwesters. We got a metre or so of east-northeasterly swell at 8 second intervals. We had a high tide at 4, a low tide at 10:30. There's small waves on the points at Noosa. Other than that, we're checking out down around Coolum and the Bays. 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

0: 96. Bilko and Jay for breakfast at 6:54. Bilko back with us next week. JD, I'm going to bring up something with you right now. You've just shown me something on your phone because you're having a bit of a tech glitch at the moment.
1: Yeah, so it keeps removing my phone keeps removing the names of contacts.
0: Yeah.
1: So, for example, you and I messaged yesterday and now it just comes up with your phone number and not your name.
0: Mm-hmm.
1: And then Alfie Langer the other day, it started with Alfie Langer. I messaged him and now his name's not in my phone. And I thought, oh, has he blocked me? Like, what happens? How come contacts are no longer in my, so I can't search them.
0: Yeah, right.
1: And then anyway, so it's happened with you, it's happened with my daughter, it's happened with Alfie. And so I've got some weird glitch on my phone. I don't know how to fix it.
0: That's not what I wanted to talk to you about because I've noticed something on your phone that I think is outrageous.
1: Should we do this off air maybe?
0: No. Oh. No, no.
1: What?
0: No.
1: What?
0: I'm hanging you out now.
1: Oh my God. Jesus. Go on, I think.
0: You were showing me
1: what? What?
0: Do you want me to leave?
1: No.
0: You were showing me on that on your phone.
1: Yes.
0: Yeah, whatevs.
1: Okay.
0: My OCD's kicked in.
1: Yes.
0: I've noticed you have 1,493 emails unread on your phone. Yes. What are you doing?
1: I'm not. I get so many freaking emails.
0: Oh, I'm Miss Popular.
1: No, no, it's not that. Don't you get that? Like, don't you get emails from the, or not, your son's not in school anymore, but I get them from the kids' school, from the kids' dentist, from the orthodontist, from the doctor, from the, like,
0: read them.
1: From the toll plate. No. I go, oh, okay, not urgent, skip. Like, I'll go through the most, look at this. I'll literally show you right now.
0: So the top two I can already see you can delete.
1: But how, okay, so TWL, that's the Wad Life, right, from when I used to do CrossFit and I still buy some of their clothes. So that's just,
0: yeah,
1: that's
0: you don't need to see it. Have you seen it yet? Read it. No. Delete.
1: Then June from Heya. I don't even know what that is.
0: So delete.
1: Cotton On Customer Service, okay? Then Mosh Chick.
0: What have you complained about now?
1: No, it says, to be honest, thank you for your recent purchase.
0: Okay.
1: So they want a review. Then Mosh Chicks, which is a festival, Overtone Festival. Then LinkedIn. Maybe someone's offering me a job. Super Cheap Auto
0: Club. You're not leaving.
1: Love you, Super Cheap. Velocity Frequent Flyers. The Pass.
0: That's all
1: Live
0: great.
1: Live Nation Australia.
0: But
1: LinkedIn,
0: read them.
1: AGL. Like, but how, what do you mean?
0: Well, just read them so it appears that you've got no emails to read. How do you keep a track? No wonder I email you something funny or whatever and you don't respond because you haven't even read it yet.
1: I don't have time. I do not have time. And that is.

0: on top of my work emails. I've got, what have we got, 25 unread there. I do not have time, mate. I am like a bloody duck.
1: You need to go through that phone and your emails and unsubscribe from a lot of that garbage.
0: Want to see my SMSs? Hold on, let me go.
1: Oh, please.
0: Look at,
1: no.
0: I'll just show you.
1: Okay.
0: There's no numbers, but like, look at that. These are my
1: SMSs. So you don't even clean that out either?
0: No, I'm busy.
1: Doing what?
0: Oh, don't you start.
1: Napping?
0: Mate, fair dinkum. I am busy.
1: 1,493 emails right now on your phone that you haven't even read.
0: There's stuff in there I will never need to read. And I unsubscribe to a million things, but... And you know what Gareth does? Gareth puts stuff in files. Everything. He reads an email. Oh, goes across to a folder.
1: Welcome to my world.
0: Oh, what the? Who's got time for that?
1: Because you set it up, and once it's set up, it's done. And then you can move stuff.
0: I don't want to be sexist. I really do not want to be sexist. But blokes get less emails. One.
1: Well, it depends on your situation.
0: You don't sign up to the stuff. Every time you want a receipt these days, what's your email address? I'll send it to you. No, jam it. Just give me a piece of paper. But you get signed up to everything. All the kids' stuff, oh, that comes to me. That doesn't go to Gareth. Like all of the email, all that headspacey kind of stuff where you've got to navigate everyone's everything, everything's an email.
1: Which is fine, but you read it and it becomes unread. And then potentially delete it.
0: I'm busy.
1: But you've got 1,493 unread emails.
0: I'm busy.
1: Zinc family, can you beat that?
0: I thought you were going to stage an intervention. I was like, there's
1: that
0: no
1: too.
0: Intervention.
1: That's
0: there's
1: where we're going.
0: Over. Can you beat 1,493? Yeah, can
1: That's
0: you?
1: Ridiculous.
0: That's normal, mate.
1: No,
0: I think
1: it's not.
0: A lot of people have got the same thing.
1: I'm going to unlock my phone.
0: I've just touched two of them now. Now I've got 1,491.
1: There you go. Look at my email. See it?
0: Nothing.
1: Nobody you know
0: likes
1: why?
0: You.
1: Because I read them. If I don't need them, I unsubscribe or delete them or have them as unread.
0: It's normal. 1,493 is not even big. I've got 8 unread Facebook messages too.
1: And look at my text messages. It's just you and 3 others. That's it. Keep it clean.
0: I'm busy.
1: No, you're not. Oh. You're homesteading and napping.
0: Oh, that is. I wish that was the bloody truth, mate.
1: You're clearly not that busy.
0: Oh.
1: You know why?
0: Why?
1: Because your curtains are still in the washing machine. You're too busy napping. 1,493 emails.
0: Yes.
1: Unread. Can you beat it? Give us a call, 1300 891 1929.
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3: 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Get a nice run between the coast and Gympie on the Bruce Highway. Looking good on the bypass, Tincam Bay Road. The old Bruce bit slow around Monkland Street, Nelson Reserve. I'm just starting to build Duke Street at Mary Street now. Heading down to Brizzy. It's about a 5-minute delay through North Lakes. 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Peace of mind driving. It's Travis, another check in 30 on Zinc 96.
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5: Good morning, it's Bruce Atkinson here. The Forensic Crash Unit is investigating the death of a motorbike rider in Gymnah. Police say it's believed the motorbike, ridden by a 66-year-old Brisbane man, veered onto the wrong side of the road and crashed head-on into a grader just before 10:45 yesterday morning. He received medical treatment at the scene but died a short time later. Business and community leaders are being urged to get behind the CEO's Sleep Out to raise money and awareness for homelessness across our region. The Sleep Out, run by Vinnie's, is on next Thursday, with CEOs sleeping out overnight at various locations. Brady Sullivan from the Sunshine Coast Business Council says the organisation has been doing the event since 2014, and this year they aim to raise $40,000. He says homelessness isn't just affecting the most vulnerable.
6: What we're seeing across the coast now is that families, people who are working, people with kids are being affected by homelessness. And we want to really sing out, raise some awareness, and also get businesses to put their money where their mouth is and support Vinnie's to supply homelessness services on the coast.
5: Country singer-songwriter Sarah Berkey says playing at the Strumming Bird Music Festivals later this year is a great chance to build on her career. She's playing at Ballarat, Newcastle and then the Sunshine Coast on Sunday, October 18. Berkey only released her first single 4 years ago and says playing at Strumming Bird is the biggest gig of her career so far.
7: Being on the lineup with Post Malone is just absolutely insane. but not just one, all three locations. So, yeah, I mean, it's pretty cool. It was really cool to have that come through and I'm so excited for it. It's going to be good.
5: Sunshine Coast swimmer Sam Short has set a world record in the men's 800-metre freestyle at the Commonwealth Games selection trials in Sydney. Short last night set the fastest time in the 800 metres in the world for a swimmer not using a buoyant supersuit, which has been banned since 2009. He's already won the 400 and 200-metre freestyle at the trials, swimming personal best times in each of his three races. In other results for local swimmers, Lani Pallister finished second behind Molly O'Callaghan in the 200 freestyle, with both swimmers off to Glasgow. In national news, One Nation has reached its $1 million goal for its Fire the Liar fundraiser in less than a day. Pauline Hanson's political party promising to use the funds on billboards, TV and radio ads to try and oust the federal Labor government. And now with all your sport, here's Brett Allen.
8: In sport, the AFL Tribunal has overturned the three-match ban slapped on Collingwood's Billy Frampton for a tackle that fractured the neck of Melbourne's Brodie Miacek. It's agreed the Magpies' actions in the tackle weren't careless and it was accidental. It means Frampton is free to play against the Power next week after Collingwood's bye. And our Aussie women have beaten the West Indies by 6 wickets in a T20 World Cup warm-up match in Wales. Set 131 to spare, they reached 4 for 132 with 5 overs to spare.
3: Sport. The Mattress Company. Pioneer Road Yandina. Good night, Australia.
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0: 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It's now 40%, 1 mil for Gympie. 24 max.
1: That's okay. 24's tops.
0: 24's great.
1: That's very good.
0: It looks, you know, a bit gloomy outside the studio window here.
1: Yeah, I know. I'd rather be home in bed, having a cup of tea.
0: It says showers, but it's bugger all. It's like 1 mil.
1: Just enough to get your feet wet. Hey, just want to give a shout out. Gympie State High has put a post up yesterday congratulating Chloe, who is in year 9, on a school-based apprenticeship with Akira Kitchens. So she's doing a Cert 3 in cabinet making and timber technology. Love to see it. Love to see it. The young kids doing trades and all that sort of stuff. And I'm looking at the pictures and I know Chloe. So good morning to the Valmac team. And yeah, well done, Chloe, on getting an apprenticeship in grade 9. That is bloody sensational.
0: Do we need some cabinets in the studio?
1: Well, probably we could always do with more storage. Who doesn't want more storage? So what anyway, I'd love to hear your stories about kids doing good things. And if you've got them, feel free to send them through to us. Just hit us up on Messenger. Love to give everyone a shout out that's kicking goals out there.
0: Absolutely. 24 the max, 15 right now.
2: That thing you've been eyeing. The best, the diamond, the pain in the world. Yeah, throw 10 grand at it.
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0: Another day, another chance for you to get $10,000 in your back pocket.
1: Cash, cash, cash. $10,000 could be yours. All you need to do is listen out for this. Oh, you people, can't you see, can't you see? How are you affecting our reality? So good. Look at us singing in unison.
0: Our singing so good, or the Backstreet Boys?
1: The Backstreet Boys. And your chance to win $10,000 also so good. 1-300-891-929 is the number you need before 9 o'clock this morning.
0: And I can't tell you the time because the boss has just walked into the studio, so I can't tell you that it's just after 8:30, but it'd be before 9.
1: Definitely before 9 o'clock.
0: Yeah.
1: So listen out for that. And your chance to win $10,000 coming up in just a little while.
0: 7:09, it's Bilko and Jade for breakfast. Bilko back with us next week. It is the janitor filling in. Morning.

0: 7:13, it's Bilko and Jay for breakfast. Bilko back next week. It is the janitor filling in.
1: I love the support of the Zinc family. Very, very happy to be a part of this incredible community that supports me wherever they can. Rob McAuliffe has done exactly that. You put a call out earlier today, Janitor Mikey, asking if anybody could beat my 1,493 unread emails.
0: So stupid.
1: It's not stupid.
0: It is. It's stupid. Sort it out.
1: No. Garrett says to me, I can't believe it doesn't stress you out, because I'm naturally a, like, high anxiety sort of person. Stuff stresses me. If I'm like, I have to deal with stuff.
0: Yeah.
1: But that, I can just ignore that. That just means nothing.
0: Are your work emails the same? Do you have all these unreads?
1: Let me go have a quick look for you.
0: Because at the end of the day, my work email, I have to be zero.
1: Oh, stuff that. No, who's got, no.
0: No, because then you start the day fresh the next day.
1: No, I don't do that. I've got 63 unread emails at work.
0: And are they relevant ones or just crap?
1: Let me go find my next one. So I've got one there. Oh, that's not crap. also not crap. Look, I'm busy. Jeez. Please don't do that. Do not call me out live on air, because that's just made me realise I have two that I have to get back to. One was yesterday and one's definitely today.
0: What, they sent you yesterday and today and you haven't done it yet?
1: No, they had like requirements to reply by certain times. But I'm busy. Mate, I'm busy. But Rob, good morning to you, Rob.
0: Thank morning, you very Rob. Much I reckon Rob's a smart man. I reckon he'll be neat and tidy with his emails.
1: Well, Rob is a smart man.
0: Yep.
1: 2,437. He said, took a week to delete them all.
0: 2,437. Rob, you need a secretary, mate. You need something.
1: You
0: mate.
1: Need a wife. See, this is what happens when you've got a wife that goes and does all your paperwork.
0: Yeah.
1: That's what happens. I think everybody needs a person to look after their emails. It's not me. Oh, look, Bilks just sent me one. Yeah, no, I've got, it comes up with high importance. Geez, that's big coming from Bilko.
0: Well, Bilks has just sent you an email now.
1: No, 28th of the 5th with high importance that I haven't.
0: 28th of May.
1: Can I just say, it's from Bilko. How important can it be? I see him every
0: Nothing.
1: Day.
0: Yep. Right?
1: But yeah, I just, I don't know. I can't come at having to go through it all every day and sort it out. Like I said earlier, Gareth puts stuff in folders.
0: Yes.
1: And deals with it that way.
0: Do you start at the bottom, so the of unreads?
1: Let me go back
0: and just work your way up.
1: I've got emails going back literal years.
0: No, no.
1: Yeah,
0: clean out. Years. You don't need the ones from 2024. Move on.
1: Well, do you
0: on.
1: Not? See, this is the thing. If you're
0: what,
1: a filer,
0: work emails? No. Can,
1: yeah. Maybe I should just do that thing where you click, what's it called, like all red or whatever, and then just hope for the best.
0: Yeah.
1: Anyway, Zinc family, if you can beat that, 1300891929. Rob's the current record holder.
0: What have we got to beat now? 2,400.
1: 2,437.
0: Oh, geez. All right. M of Tyro, the mayor. Please tell me you're not that bad.
2: Mate, that would stress me out.
0: Yes.
1: What don't you like about it, M? Do you have to deal with stuff straight away?
2: Well, yeah, and I feel responsible. If someone's sending me an email, particularly work,

0: clearly there's something that I need to address. And in my line of work, someone could bloody die if I don't address my
1: email. So yours is a little bit different, right? Like yours is very, very important work. I just yak on the wireless for a living. So mine's like, we've got events happening and things like that. You know, it's not that big a deal.
0: But hang on a minute. I've heard you say a few times that you've reached out to so-and-so and such, and they still haven't got back to you. Or have they? And you just
2: haven't reached out. Yes.
1: It's true.
2: That, Jade.
1: It's but that. This is the thing. I scan and go, oh, yeah, that's from Bilko. Who cares? Oh, that's from Mikey. Who cares? Oh, that's from... Oh, yes, okay, got one here, and it's from Ash Jensen from the Rainbow Beach Sports Club. Read, reply, sort it out. You know, it just depends. Like, I will brush over people that I see every day because if you need me, come and bloody see me.
0: But what if they send it from a different email address and you don't know who it is and you've scanned it and gone, oh, that's just shit, don't need to worry about it. Well, and that... it could be someone that just turns around and goes, oh, that bloody bitch from a thing. I'm not going to come and see her again. She's so rude.
2: There's two big positives here.
1: Tell me.
2: Two big positives here. Firstly, Em's giving you a hard time, which I love because Em and I are on the same page here. The second thing is, personally, Em, you've agreed twice with me this week, so I must be doing something right.
0: Holy crap.
1: She very rarely agrees with Bill.
0: I might have to take my temperature off.
2: I don't want to know how you take your temperature, but anyway, whatever.
1: Can't keep talking. Got to go and delete emails. Thanks, Sam.
2: As if you will.
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0: 7:25, it's Bilko and Jay for breakfast. Bilko back next week. It is the janitor filling in this week.
1: I'm turning over a new leaf, if everyone wanted to know. Janitor Mikey just helped me look at my emails. I had more than 10,000 emails in my email box.
0: How many were unread?
1: 1,493.
0: Okay. So
1: that means that I've read like 9,000 emails. That's a lot.
0: No, you haven't. Well, you selected all and read.
1: Yes.
0: So now you just need to clean that up.
1: So if I haven't replied to you, just hit me up again. Just give me a couple of days. Anyway, also in a couple of days happening, something wonderful, we are having a bunch for lunch at the Rainbow Beach Sports Club. And a big shout out to Ash and her whole team who are doing the setup at the moment for what will be the biggest event they have ever hosted, the biggest fishing classic of all time. Tickets sold out. So...
0: And over $500,000 worth of prizes.
1: Correct.
0: Did you say there was three boats they're giving away?
1: Yeah.
0: Yep. Wow.
1: Winner Marine delivered two boats the other day, already there. So, yeah, unbelievable. It's going to be huge. If you want to be part of it all, if you want to come to lunch with us next Wednesday, the number to call is 1-300-8919-29. You can come along and have a three-course sit-down a la carte, absolutely beautiful meal with us and the Zinc family
0: at
1: the Rainbow Beach Sports Club.
0: Give us a call, 1-300-8919-29.
1: Let's go to the phones. Good morning, Lorna. Why are you calling us?
2: The bunch for lunch.
1: Are you available next Wednesday?
2: I am available next Wednesday.
1: Who would you bring with you, Lorna?
2: Probably Brad is sitting right next to me. We're just heading to Dolphins.
1: Oh, beautiful. I wondered how the Dolphins were going. Hello, Brad. How are you doing this morning? Yeah, good. That's good. So you're up for a lunch at the beautiful Rainbow Beach Sports Club. You can drag yourself away from Tin Can Bay for one special day.
2: I can. I work at Rainbow a lot of the time, so yeah.
1: Oh, well, you know exactly where to go, mate. The Rainbow Beach Sports Club looks after us every time we're there, and they'll look after you next Wednesday as well.
2: Awesome. Thank you.
1: All right, mate. We'll look forward to seeing you and Brad next Wednesday at midday for a very special lunch.
2: Thank you.
1: Good on you. Thanks,
2: Thank
1: Lorna.
2: You.
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4: 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G'day, around a 5-10 minute delay through North Lakes on the Bruce Highway. If you're heading down to Brisbane this morning, we've got reports of a crash northbound on Emu Mountain Road, north of Perugian Springs. Minor delays. Clear run up to Gympie. A bit of traffic on the old Bruce through Glenmire and also around up Monkland Street, Nelson Reserve. Duke at Shannon building a bit as well. Don't forget 40Ks now around those skill zones now. With $41 billion invested, the new Queensland government is delivering better roads and transport to get you home sooner and safer. Search Better Roads and Transport, authorised by the Queensland Government, Brisbane. It's Travis, it's Traffic on Zinc 96.
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13: Good morning, Bruce Atkinson here, broadcasting from Cubby Cubby Country. A 66-year-old Brisbane man has died in a motorbike crash at Gymna. Police believe the motorbike veered onto the wrong side of the road and crashed into a grader just before 10:45 yesterday morning. The

0: moment.
1: Rising country music star Sarah Burkey says the Strumming Bird Music Festival, headlined by Post Malone, will be the biggest gig she's played at so far in her career. Burkey is performing at Strumming Bird in Ballarat, Newcastle, and then the Sunshine Coast on Sunday, October 18. She released her first single 4 years ago after being a hairdresser for a decade and says she hasn't stopped since.
2: Things haven't really slowed down and things keep happening, so it has been a wild ride. It's crazy. It's still crazy to me. I think it's a bit of the imposter syndrome, like, am I meant to be up here? But things just keep happening. Of course you're meant to be there.
1: The Queensland State of Origin team has an opposed training session against the Sunshine Coast Falcons this afternoon. The Falcons are currently on top of the Q Cup ladder after 10 straight wins. They have a bye this weekend. Maroons forward and Kawana junior Trent Liero says the Falcons are flying.
3: Maybe us, the Melbourne affiliation, was holding them back. Jeez, I don't know. They're going really good, and benefits of it is just get your plays on. It's a bit more realistic to a game. Your timing, tackle, transition to the ground, even just like numbers, spacing. It's very game-like, so being able to prepare against a quality side like the Falcons that are in red-hot form puts us in really good stead.
1: In national news, Donald Trump says the US has managed to get 22 oil tankers through the Strait of Hormuz without Iran knowing until now. The president has also promised fresh strikes in retaliation for Iranian attacks on a US chopper, while again claiming a peace deal is near.
4: We're really close to a deal, but they keep tapping us along. They keep playing us for suckers.
1: The president has claimed on at least 37 occasions that a peace deal is imminent. And now with a look at all your sport, here's Brett Aylin.
5: In sport, the Broncos and Bunnies go head-to-head tonight to kick off round 15 of the NRL. The match will honour Jai Arrow following his MND diagnosis, with both clubs to wear special jerseys. And the AFL Tribunal has overturned a three-match ban slapped on Collingwood's Billy Frampton for the tackle that fractured the neck of Melbourne's Brodie Miacek. It's agreed the Magpies' actions in the tackle weren't careless and that it was accidental. It means Frampton's free to play against the Power next week after Collingwood's bye.
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9: Yeah.
8: That's happening Sunday?
9: It starts on Sunday. Kicks off on Sunday. And Ash won't mind me saying this. Oh, I hope she won't mind me saying this. 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First time they've ever done
8: this
9: that.
8: This is amazing.
9: I know. So to everyone who whinged and said, oh, we couldn't get tickets this year, we really wanted to go, I feel you. I understand. I totally get it. But this is your warning. Tickets drop this Sunday for next year.
8: That's wild. Make sure you get some tickets. And pop along just to have a look around too. If you didn't get tickets to be a part of the actual fishing competition itself, still go up and just have a look around and look at different things.
9: Have a look at the displays and all of the events. Look at the weigh-ins of the fish. It's just fun. Get yourself a cold drink and some snacks and just be part of the atmosphere.
8: Now,
9: I'm distracted. I'm so sorry.
8: You are distracted. Let's just set the scene right now. So through the news, you've completely cleaned up your emails. So that's now read at zero. So that's all tidied up.
9: I didn't read any of them. I just marked them all as read.
8: Yep.
9: And now I couldn't take my finger off this button on my phone because I had to scroll up from 2021 and delete text messages.
8: Great. Awesome. Fantastic. Well done. Keep going. Well, let's do this, though.
10: Permission to go absolutely nuts? Granted.
11: 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I'm getting crazy.
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8: You are going to be a different person once that email and text message saga over there is cleaned up and sorted.
9: Makes me feel like I'm going to miss out on something. But
8: what?
9: I don't know. It just does. But you're not going to miss out on 10,000.

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1: Backstreet Boys, Larger Than Life, will play before 9, just after 8:30.
0: When you hear it, give us a call, 1-300-891-929.
1: We're going to put you on the standby list to win $10,000.
0: Oh, yeah, so good. Would you use it to go on holidays? Would you use it to pay bills? Would you use
1: Definitely no bills.
0: To do a reno? Could you could put in a new kitchen.
1: No, I don't need that.
0: What else could you do? You've done a deck out the backyard.
1: Well,
0: I've some new patio furniture.
1: I've got that.
0: Okay. Well, then you don't need 10 grand, but somebody in the Zinc family does, and they can call us 1-300-891-929 when they hear that song.
1: I'll take a holiday instead.
0: Yeah, fair enough.
1: I'll go on a 25-night cruise somewhere.
0: 25? That's a month on the sea.
1: Oh, yes.
0: Poop cruise.
1: Yeah, but you're going to be everywhere.

0: Zeke 96 at 7:41. It's Bilko and Jade. Bilko back next week.
1: Jase McLean will be in shortly with the sideline view and the footy tipping. If you are waiting to find out which way he's going to pick this week, it'll happen in just a few minutes. But
0: and the Dolphins doing really well.
1: Love the Dolphins.
0: Better than the Broncos, what they're doing at the moment.
1: Yes.
0: Not great.
1: Which is not good. You wonder what can turn that around. But anyway, hopefully they have a few better games. Mm. I've read this story yesterday and it's just blown my mind. In October 2006, a bloke called Derek Amato dived into the shallow end of a swimming pool in Colorado.
0: Right.
1: Unknowing that it was the shallow end, he just dived into a pool. Hit his head on the bottom, on concrete, and obviously ended up in hospital. Was very, very unwell. Diagnosed with severe concussion, lost 35% of his hearing and some of his memory. So he had significant injuries after hitting the bottom of the pool. However, 4 days after the accident, he sat down at a friend's piano, having never played a musical instrument in his entire life, and played the piano for 5 hours straight, effortlessly.
0: What?
1: Yes. He was able to sit down at the piano and play like a piano.

0: virtuoso. Unbelievable. He just 5 hours straight. He said he felt like he had to get it out of his system. But from that day forward, he was always able to play the piano.
1: Wow.
0: So doctors diagnosed him with a really rare condition called acquired savant syndrome. Acquired savant syndrome, in which dormant abilities emerge after a brain injury. There are only about 50 documented cases globally. But how is that? He does TED Talks now and speaks about his experience. But imagine getting a knock to the head, a devastating knock to the head for other reasons. Again, yeah, of course, his hearing and things like that were affected. But then waking up and you had a skill that you didn't know you could even tap into.
1: That's unreal.
0: Yes. It's like people I've heard of before that like have a concussion injury and then they end up with a different accent.
1: I've heard of that.
0: Yeah.
1: Is it temporary or it's now permanent?
0: In 2007, so that the accident happened in 2006. In 2007, he won Artist of the Year by the LA Association of Independent Artists, right? He released an entire album called Full Circle, and he's continued playing piano for the more than 20 years since the accident happened, and he said he would not change what happened to him. No kidding, because now he's making money out of playing a piano. But
1: what an extraordinary story.
0: It just shows you how powerful your brain must be. Like, where did that knowledge come from? People play their entire lives learning the piano.
1: Mm-hmm.
0: And he just literally gets knocked out, has a terrible injury, wakes up and could play flawlessly. Isn't the brain fascinating?
1: That is unbelievable.
0: If you could wake up with one skill, what would it be?
1: Ooh.
0: I would sing. Like, we do this thing at home. No, I'm not even joking. Like, people say if you could fly, if you could be invisible, if you could, I don't know, punch concrete and break through walls, whatever.
1: Yeah.
0: No, I don't want any of that. I just would love to be able to sing. It's true. Mm-hmm. What about you?
1: What would I do?
0: Wake up with a skill.
1: If I had to wake up with a skill, this is a hard one.
0: Yeah.
1: I would like to go musical instrument.
0: Yeah.
1: Maybe a guitar or something
0: guitar,
1: like that. Yeah.
0: That'd be good. Sing fam, if you could wake up.
1: Electric guitar.
0: Well,
1: I
0: don't
1: reckon.
0: You just play, don't you start with acoustic?
1: Boring.
0: No. Well, I guess if you wake up with a skill, you can pick whatever you want,
1: yeah,
0: right? Zinc family, if you could wake up with any skill at all, like go to sleep, wake up with a skill, 1-300-891-929, what would it be?
1: Although that said, I'd like to be fluent in French.
0: See, again, perfect. Love that. Oui.
1: Baguette. It's your place. French form, yum.
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1: We are just about to do the footy tipping with Jason McLean from the sideline view, but I have a problem, Mikey.
0: What have you done?
1: Just deleted all of my emails, which you said I should do. And
0: great.
1: Now I've got 9 emails randomly between the 16th of April 2026 and the 13th of April 2026, and I've lost everything else. And it's not in my deleted items, and now I don't know what to do.
0: Oh. Is this in your work email?
1: Yes.
0: Yeah, there'll be an archive. Don't worry about it. I'll be there.
2: Yeah, archive. Yeah.
1: Jase McLean, good morning.
2: Yeah, good morning. Yeah, I remember the email I sent you. And
0: did you get a response?
2: No.
0: After
2: a month.
0: Yeah.
1: No. I'm busy.
2: And I resent it. Then she got it.
0: Yes.
2: And it was even paying myself out. Yes. So I thought she would have been over it.
0: Hashtag useless. Yep.
2: No.
1: Jase. You can bash it.
2: No, Jade gets heaps and heaps of emails.
0: No,
1: thank you,
0: rubbish.
1: McLean, thank you.
0: Stop trying to be friends with her.
1: Jase,
0: how many emails do you have unread in your emails right now?
2: I don't know. You know what? When I come back today,
0: let's go private. Like right now, how many unreads?
2: I wouldn't have a clue. No, I usually click on them and read them all, but it's just the ones that are left there, like as you said, from 2022 or whatever.
0: So you haven't cleaned it up?
2: You're
0: in the categories,
1: Jade. You're a very good replier, though.
2: But I do get rid of most, but some just stay there, which were important at the time, but are probably not important anymore.
0: Then delete them.
1: It feels important at the time.
2: Yeah, you know what? I'll probably do that today.
1: Don't do it. I just did delete it.
2: Because we're actually changing our computer, getting a new computer system at home, so it's probably the time to do it, actually.
0: I'm officially changing today as Throw It Out Thursday.
2: Yeah, hey,
0: throw
2: mate,
0: it out.
2: We
0: Let's
2: have
0: go.
2: Throw away your email day. You know all these days I've been mentioning. Let's call it throw your emails away day.
1: Throw it out Thursday.
0: Have a clean out.
1: Also, you're not the bloody boss.
0: No.
1: Righto.
0: But I'm just keeping you in line because you're clearly out of control with your emails and your text messages.
1: And out of control with my tipping.
0: You've still got all those text messages from 1984.
1: No, 2021. Close enough.
2: 1994.
1: Jase McLean.
2: You didn't have emails
1: then,
2: man.
1: Let's get to footy tipping.
0: It was fax.
1: Tonight we've got the Rabbitohs taking on the Broncos. That wasn't even a fax in 1984.
0: Ooh, how do you know that?
2: It was close.
1: Nah, not.
0: Oh, that's true.
1: 84, not a chance.
2: I know there was an 87 because I remember sending one to the Japanese PGA in 87, and I thought, wow.
1: When did faxes?
2: Oh, here we go.
1: Fax machines.
0: We've derailed this segment right now. We'll get to the footy in a minute, Jase.
1: Look it up. I'm looking this up. The Rabbitohs tonight. Who's your pick?
2: Look, this is a real toss. 6 players out each side there. South look better forwards. Brisbane better backs, better bench. The headline says today, what is it? The Broncos.
1: Yeah.
2: What is it? Hang on, I've got to see this headline.
1: I picked the Broncos. They're paying $2.
2: Broncos on brink of disaster. Coach backs Reynolds to rescue them. That's what I'm backing. Look for a big one from Reynolds. And you know what? Despite doing well at Brisbane, he's still filthy that South virtually let him go. You know, they only offered him a 1-year contract. And look, he's gone on to win a premiership with the Broncos. And he loves to always prove something to them. So I reckon watch for a big game from Renault tonight.
1: I actually watched an interview with him the other day on Fox Sports, I think it was.
2: Yeah.
1: I hope I'm giving credit to the right people. It was a really good interview, heartfelt interview. It was lovely.
2: He's a good man, Adam Reynolds.
1: I picked the Broncos as well. Tomorrow night, Dolphins up against the Roosters. I picked the Dolphins.
2: So have I, but I tell you what a pity this is in the State of Origin period because that would have been close to the game of the season at full strength. They're both missing about, 5-6 players. So, yeah, but still, I think the Dolphins have a bit more depth, so I'll go for them there.
1: Saturday evening, 5:30, the Warriors take on the Sharks.
2: Yeah, they're only missing Mitch Barnett to Origin. One or two injuries, but Sharks still without Nicho Hynes, and I can't see them going over there and beating the Warriors without Nicho. No
1: up
2: way.
1: Up the Waz. And then your beloved Eels up against the Raiders.
2: Yeah, I'm going to back them. I thought they were ripped off against Canterbury on Monday.
1: Oh, good job.
2: They were ripped off on Monday. They were, weren't they? You know, they were.
1: Yes, they were ripped off.
2: They were
1: off.
2: Very ripped off.
1: Ripped off!
2: Yes, and ripped off the week before, so they're not going to get ripped off this
1: week. No, I'm joking.
2: Look, the Raiders, it'd be tough, but see, they're playing away from home. They're not going too crash hot either. So, look, I think the young guns from Parramatta might get them there.
1: All right, and last but not least, of course, Origin next Wednesday. The Tigers take on the Titans.
2: Yeah, geez, you know, could go either way.
1: That's
2: this one.
1: Flip of a coin. I keep going back and forth.
2: But the fact is at Leichhardt, if you've ever been to Leichhardt Oval, it's an absolute zoo there.
1: Yes.
2: And I reckon the fans will ride the Tigers home. I can see the Tigers getting
1: The Tigers. Before we let you go, Jase, you would have heard about Brucey interviewing Reece Walsh the other day.
2: I saw it on Facebook,
1: Do you think Reece Walsh is fit for Origin Game 2?
2: Oh, look, I'm not surprised that he was picked, you know, on the bench. Same. See, there's no guarantee he's even going to get on the field because he won't be part of the four-man rotation. Like, because remember, you can have six, but you can only use four players. You can't use them all, right? And so he and the other guy...
1: Is it Cooley?
2: They're sort of like reserve players. So they're like, you know, in case, just say Ponga goes down or one of the halves go down, that's when Reece will get a game. But otherwise, I can't see him being used for the rotational. So
1: who's your pick for Origin? I know you're a proud Queenslander, but who's your, if you took your heart out of it and just put your thinking hat on, are you going Maroons or Blues?
2: I haven't quite thought there. Look, I think Queensland might have the edge because there's a bit of disruption in the Blues camp with Mitchell Moses and Casey McLean under injury class. They haven't even trained properly yet.
1: Right.
2: Yeah, in fact, Casey McLean turned up in a pair of sneakers yesterday and, was just lazing about. Yeah, so they haven't even got into full training yet, so that could be disruptive.
1: Well, up the Queenslanders, mate. We're due for a win. Hope we can get it. Lots of football happening this weekend still. And we will join you again on Monday. Jase, thanks for your time.
2: Indeed so. Thank you.
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0: 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G'day, another check in your roads. We've got a bit of traffic on the Sunshine Motorway southbound now from Yandina, Coolamo roundabout down towards Coolum Beach. Reports of a crash wrapping up Emu Mountain Road northbound just north of Perigian. Minor delays down through North Lakes, about a 5-10 minute delay on the Bruce and Duke at Shannon Street. A little heavy around town in Gympie now. A reminder, 40Ks now around your school zones. 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It's Travis at your traffic on Zinc 96.
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13: Good morning, Bruce Atkinson here. Police have charged 4 men following multiple break-ins across the Moreton region. The group allegedly stole a Mitsubishi Outlander in Morayfield on June 5th and early the next day stole a Cherry station wagon from Burpengary. Soon after, both vehicles were spotted travelling together in Caboolture and were tracked by the police chopper. They were eventually caught and arrested. 3 Caboolture men and a Kalanga man will face court next month on numerous charges. The life-saving role of blood and plasma donors is being highlighted this National Blood Donor Week. Those eligible are encouraged to make an appointment and make a donation to help children living with an immune condition, undergoing cancer treatment or recovering from trauma. On the Sunshine Coast, we need 120 donors in the next week. Lifeblood's Kath Stone says donors over the next few weeks will get a limited edition bandage.
14: This year, inspired by children in the Adelaide Hospital with the artist of David Booth, we've got a special bandage from the 9th of June to the 19th of July.
13: Business and community leaders across our region will swap their beds for sleeping bags next Thursday as part of the annual Vinnie's CEO Sleep Out. The Sleep Out raises vital funds and awareness for people experiencing homelessness and housing insecurity. The Sunshine Coast Business Council is participating again this year, and Brady Sullivan says homelessness isn't always obvious.
15: You know, we might not always see the chap who's going to work that is sleeping

0: the Aussie sprinter, running 20.6 seconds in Oslo.
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3: Showers.
4: Hot gas. I'm allowed to do it once a show. Keep going.
3: Oh, okay.
4: Yeah.
3: Yep. It's raining.
4: Yeah, it is. It's
3: 24.
4: You're only allowed to do it once per show.
3: Yeah, you did.
4: No, but you're on it.
3: I can do it twice.
4: Okay, well, there you go. It's going to continue to rain, isn't it, smarty pants?
3: Showers, not much, though. It's just that annoying nonsense. One meal, really. Rainbow's going to be showery, too.
4: You can do this once a show, too. Rainbow, oh, it's a lovely rainbow day.
3: What have we told you about your singing?
4: Well, if I had a bacon and egg roll, I wouldn't have time to sing, would I?
3: Maybe we can send our new boss, Mark, out.
4: Imagine sending the boss out to pick up breakfast. That'd be a first. Anyways,
3: no, I reckon Mark would.
4: He probably would.
3: He's a great man, that Mark.
4: Zinc family.
3: Go on.
4: You can win yourself $10,000.
3: Mark, if you're listening.
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4: About,
3: yeah, 10 bucks.
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3: Just a normal.
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4: 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What's the song?
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4: But when we do play it,
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4: Winning.
3: That's a lot of bacon and egg rolls. 8:06 morning.

0: 8:09 It's Bill, Colm and Jay for breakfast at Sigma's.
1: I watched Counting Crows do that song, do it live, and it was amazing. It's better than the original. Sue me.
0: Well, better than Joni.
1: Yeah, way better. I've done something to my inbox now. Now stuff keeps popping up and deleting itself. I don't know what I've done here.
0: What have you done?
1: I don't know. Brucey, if you're listening in the newsroom, I saw your email, but now it's gone. So now I don't know what to do, just so you know.
0: Have you? Okay.
1: Well, get to that in just a little bit. But I've somehow gone from having 1,493 emails to none, and the three that got delivered after 8 a.m. this morning are self-deleting.
0: What have you done?
1: I don't know. I told you, this is why you don't mess with the system that works.
0: But it does work if you keep it clean.
1: Anyway, time for birthday calls. Happy birthday
2: to you. 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Thanks to Totally Workwear Gympie. Love your work. Bill Cohen Jade's birthday calls.
1: No birthdays this morning that have been nominated on zinc96.com.au. You can do that any time that suits you. We will give you a birthday shout out. But in terms of celebrity birthdays for today, Peter Dinklage, who you might know, he is a small person. He was on the movie Elf with Will Ferrell, and Elf refers to him as a very angry elf. And it's one of the funniest scenes in a movie that I've ever seen. So,
0: wasn't he in Game of Thrones as well?
1: Yes, I haven't seen Game of Thrones, but yes, he is in that as well.
0: Yeah, no, I haven't seen it either.
1: How did you know that then?
0: Because I'm looking at the same list as you.
1: Oh.
0: No, maybe. I don't know.
1: What about Joshua Jackson? Dawson's Creek,
0: oh,
1: Fringe.
0: What's that song
1: the Affair,
0: called?
1: Paula Cole, I Don't Want to Wait is the song from. Is that what you're thinking of from Dawson's Creek?
0: Yeah.
1: It's one of the. Oh. Joshua Jackson is, he's just done a movie with Katie Holmes.
0: Okay.
1: And they were doing press this week, and the two of them together, Pacey and, what was her name in the show? Joey and Pacey.
0: Right.
1: They actually look like they're in love. Like, I know people do press conferences and they have chemistry and stuff, but they looked deeply in love.
0: Are they officially?
1: Joshua Jackson is dating a model, as he is prone to do.
0: Okay.
1: But they looked every bit the couple. Anyway, happy birthday to him. He's the same age as me. 48 today.
0: That is cool. Hugh Laurie from House. 64 today.
1: Oh, wow. Yeah. You know, he's actually got a British accent in real life. He's actually British. And he has to put on an American accent in the House.
0: Does he?
1: Yeah.
0: Imagine doing that, having a British accent, trying to do an American accent. Yeah. That would be hard.
1: Or vice versa. Yeah. Anyway, so happy birthday to everybody celebrating today. And remember, get your nominations in. Head to zinc96.com.au.
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1: Okay, you can win $1,000 in the Secret Sound. Have a listen to what it is. It is worth $1,000. All you have to do is tell us what it is. 1-300-891-929.
0: And you just got to listen for how Jade responds to what you say. If there's a big gap.
1: And there's not.
0: Well, there is. The last couple of days, you've gapped your yes or no, or not yes, but your no, based around someone said to do with a hose. There was plumbing yesterday and water,
1: so,
0: and there's a big gap.
1: Just so you know, no gap. 1-300-891-929. If you can tell us what it is, you'll walk away with $1,000.
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1: Yes.
2: Oh, I've stood up now because I've got a feeling. I've got goosebumps all over my body before. So
1: yeah, why are we actually both standing up now?
2: I wonder if we're going to give away the secret sound.
1: I don't know.
2: Okay, so the secret sound is worth $1,000. This is it. If you can tell us what it is. $1,000 coming your way. Let's start with Jess this morning. Good morning, Jess.
3: Good morning. How are you?
2: Very well, Jess. Do you read all of your emails and delete them and assign them to folders, or do you have a million in your inbox?
3: I have a million in my inbox.
1: Oh,
3: inbox.
1: Jess.
2: Thank you, Jess. Thank you for humanising what is a busy life.
1: Jess, come on.
2: Appreciate you, Jess. I really want you to take home $1,000 now. What is the secret sound?
3: It's a rolling a paper cup on a desk.
2: No, what a cracker of a guess, though. Aww. No, it's not. But thank you and good luck with your inbox. I'm struggling with mine
1: too. If you won the $1,000, Jess, you might need a secretary to sort out all those emails.
2: A what?
1: A secretary.
2: A secretary.
1: Yeah.
2: I'll get one too. Thanks, Jess. Have a good day. All right, let's get a secretary. And Lee, good morning,
1: Lee. It is secretary, isn't it?
2: It's not secretary.
4: Well, hello.
2: Hello, Lee. Can you say secretary for me?
1: What did you say?
2: Secretary.
1: Secretary. It's a secretary.
2: No.
4: No, that sounds like secateurs.
2: Yeah, it does. Snip, snip. Lee, for $1,000, what is the secret sound?
4: Something I don't like to do that often, but retract the vacuum cord.
2: No.
1: What's through the gap?
2: Cracking guess.
1: Can you stop the gap?
2: I'm listening.
1: It was very clear what Lee said.
2: I'm listening. No, I have to make sure that I've heard it.
1: I heard it.
2: It's Lee, thank you.
4: Well, if you're retracting it, you've done the job, so that's all you need to know.
2: There you go. Thank you very much. Love it. Good work, Lee. Have a great day. Let's go to... Ooh.
1: Jackie. Hello.
2: I can't even read my own writing.
1: Yes. Yeah, well, if maybe you need a secretary. It is... Oh, Jack, I can't help myself. Sorry.
2: We do this to Jack. Sorry, Jackie. I normally sing to Jackie, but not today.
1: No, can you not ever sing to any of our Zinc family?
2: Jackie, never. For $1,000, what is the secret sound?
4: Is it blowing into a drink with a straw when you're a kid and you used to blow bubbles in?
2: Oh, man, I hate when my kids do that. I still hate when they do that. No, it's not that. No, it's not. I'm so sorry. Oh, thank you,
1: See,
2: Jackie.
1: That was a straight no.
2: Yeah, you know why? Because I'm hearing it and imagining my kids doing it and it frustrates me. I say to my kids, Jackie, you want to know what sort of mother I am? I say to my kids, if I can hear you drinking, you're doing it wrong. That's the truth. My kids. That's literally what I've got. I think I've got that misophonia where noises annoy me. And so I literally say that to my children. Anyway, probably too much information. Thank you, Jackie. Have a great day.
4: Thank you, guys.
1: See you, Jackie.
2: Back with the secret sound and $1,000 every single time we play.
1: You need to sort out that gap. You really do.
2: Mate, I think you're hearing stuff.
1: No.
2: Truly.
1: The Zinc family can hear it all.
2: No.
1: Everyone can hear the gap.
2: $1,000 tomorrow.
1: Anyway.
2: Back then.
1: 8:19. Spill Co and Jay for breakfast. Morning.

0: Seat 96 at 8:23. It's Bilko and Jade for breakfast. The janitor in this week. Bilko back with us on Monday, we think.
1: We think, maybe, at this stage. Depends on how much he's enjoying Pepper's Noosa, which is a lot, by the way. He's having a great time there. I've seen the photos.
0: So. He's not there for the whole week, though, is he?
1: Well, he keeps sending me photos from Pepper's. So I think what started as one night is, what's today, Thursday? It's been at least three.
0: Wow.
1: Yes, living large, old Bilks.
0: Wow.
1: Earlier today when Jace McLean was in from the sideline view, we were talking about fax machines.
0: Yeah.
1: And Jace said, yeah, fax machines were around in 1984. I said, not a chance. Remember the old fax? Are you old enough, not being a smarty pants, but are you old enough to remember fax machines or not really?
0: Yeah, no, I do, but we never had one at home.
1: Oh, didn't you?
0: No, my first place of work, we had a fax machine, but it was in like one of those multifunctional printer things. It's a weird looking thing, but yeah, I remember them.
1: We had a fax machine at my house because my mum and her husband had a business, and it used to have the paper with the holes along the side. You used to have to load.
0: Oh, yeah. My first printer was that.
1: Yes.
0: Yeah.
1: And you used to have to pull, you didn't have to pull it off, but for whatever reason, you'd always pull the sides of that printer paper off.
0: Yes.
1: Why did we do that, by the way?
0: To make craft, and then you fold it over each other.
1: That's all I did it for, too.
0: Yeah.
1: Yes. But I want to be corrected the information that we give out, Zinc family.
0: Oh, hang on. Do we need... Are we receiving a fax now?
1: Well, it might be the information that we need.
0: Okay, hang on.
1: Oh, God. Remember... Oh, gosh, yes.
0: Whoop. It's come. Is it coming?
1: The transmission has been interrupted.
0: You should have it.
1: I do have it. It says here that fax machines began to enter the Australian market in the early... What decade?
0: I'm going to say 60s.
1: 70s.
0: Wow.
1: Widespread adoption took off in the 80s, which is crazy to me, and then became, called 80s the boom of the fax machine. 19,000 fax machines were sold

0: between 1985 and 1986, and then 50,000 between 1986 and 1987.
1: My gosh.
0: And then in the 90s, between 92 and 95, is described as the peak era. It was the mainstream staple in Australian offices and homes, and that was the busiest time for the fax machine. A three-year period, 92 to 95. And I remember getting my first mobile phone in 1995 when I turned... Oh, sorry, 1996 when I turned 18. So I think that was probably peak technology. But there's a story here that I was reading from the ABC, 28th of March 2019. So think about that, only 7 years ago. And it says here, the history of the fax machine and why it's not dead yet. Hate to tell you, ABC, it's dead.
1: Oh, it's dead.
0: I don't think anybody is still using a fax machine anywhere.
1: No, I don't think so either.
0: So when I used to run the doctor's surgery about 6 years ago now, before I started here, older people would often ask if we could fax them their scripts.
1: Oh.
0: And you couldn't, but, you know, that's what people would want to know. Can you fax me? So that meant that long ago people still have fax machines in their home.
1: Can you still get a fax machine now? Or does someone still have a fax machine right now?
0: Well, I don't know if you could even use it. 1-300-891-929.
1: Morning, Posty Pete.
2: Good morning, morning crew. How are you going?
0: Very well, mate. If you wouldn't have a fax machine at the post office, would you?
2: We certainly do, and we use it on a daily basis.
0: You do not, Postman
1: No, come on,
0: Pete.
1: No, you don't.
2: I absolutely swear. We receive all of the complaints, which are far and few between, from the Australia Post call centre on the fax machine. So it's like, you know, customer X has lost, you know, can't find the parcel. Can you tell us where it is? And we look it up and tell them where it is. Or we send off orders for things like postage bags and things like that on the fax machine.
0: On a fax machine? Why not just an email, Postman Pete?
2: Well, I don't know, but we do get quite a number of customers coming in saying, oh, can you please fax this off to, like, their bank or their mortgage broker or things like that.
1: What?
2: There's a lot of people that still use fax machines.
1: Now, can I ask it. This, and with all respect, is it more of the elderly that are still doing it the fax way because they don't do emails or something like that?
2: No, it is a fairly broad portion of the community. So it's basically anybody buying a house, anybody, you know, like business stuff. There's a lot of business stuff. Personally, why they don't use a scanner and sending, you know, PDFs and things like that is beyond me, because it's so much, much clearer, much better technology.
1: Yeah.
2: But they insist on faxes.
0: I love this. Thank you, Post.
1: Wow.
0: I had no idea. So, Zinc family, if you're wondering where to send a fax, head to the post office.
1: Yes. And do you still use a fax machine at home?
0: Oh, I love it. 1-300-891-929 if you have sent a fax anytime recently.
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4: 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G'day, nice one for the Bruce between the Sunny Coast and Gympie. It's actually easing up through North Lakes as well. It is very heavy through Mountain Creek and the Sunshine Motorway. A little bit of traffic in Dina Coolamo around about Coolum Beach. Beckman Road slow inbound towards Noosaville State School with those school drop-offs underway. Shannon at Mary Street a bit slow, and a bit of traffic Exhibition Road at Gympie South State School. The new Queensland government is delivering better roads and transport, getting you home sooner and safer. 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It's Travis at Traffic on Zinc 96.
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0: country. The Forensic Crash Unit is investigating the death of a motorbike rider in Gymna. Police say it's believed the motorbike, ridden by a 66-year-old Brisbane man, veered onto the wrong side of the road and crashed head-on into a grader just before 10:45 yesterday morning. He received medical treatment at the scene but died a short time later. Businesses and community leaders are being urged to get behind the CEO's Sleep Out to raise money and awareness of homelessness across our region. The Sleep Out, run by Vinnie's, is on next Thursday, with CEOs sleeping out overnight at various locations. Brady Sullivan from Sunshine Coast Business Council says the organisation has been doing the event since 2014. This year they aim to raise $40,000.
1: What we're seeing across the coast now is that families, people who are working, people with kids are being affected by homelessness. And we want to really sing out, raise some awareness, and also get businesses to put their money where their mouth is and support Vinnie's to supply homelessness services on the coast.
0: Country singer-songwriter Sarah Berkey says playing at the Strumming Bird Music Festivals later this year is a great chance to build on her career. She's playing at Ballarat, Newcastle, and then the Sunshine Coast on Sunday, October 18. Berkey only released her first single 4 years ago and says playing at Strumming Bird is the biggest gig of her career so far.
2: Being on a lineup with Post Malone is just absolutely insane. but not just one, all three locations. So, yeah, I mean, it's pretty cool. It was really cool to have that come through and I'm so excited for it. It's going to be good.
0: The Queensland State of Origin team will train with the Sunshine Coast Falcons at the stadium this afternoon. It's the second time this Origin series the Falcons have had an opposed session against the Maroons. The Falcons are currently on top of the Q Cup ladder after 10 straight wins, and Maroons forward and Kawana junior Trent Liero says not having Storm players come into the side late each week this season seems to be working.
3: You can't underestimate the value of having the same core group training and playing together each week. So they've obviously got a good mix of that at the moment and, you know, are bonding very well and gelling well as a team. So, yeah, it's a credit to them. And, yeah, hopefully being from the sunny coast and I'm supporting them and hopefully I can go all the way.
0: In national news, Brittany Higgins is stepping back into the political spotlight, launching a campaign targeting One Nation and what she calls a growing wave of misogyny and extremism. The former Liberal staffer is now leading the VEDA Fund, which is fighting for more action on gender equality. And now with a look at all your sport, here's Britt Allen.
4: In sport, Craig Foster says Australia needs more bars heading into the World Cup. The former Socceroo telling Nine there needs to be more promo around supporting our teams.
5: We kind of just sleepwalk into World Cups and we don't promo them as much as we should. You've seen even our opponents like Paraguay and all of these countries, the way they send their team off is unbelievable.
4: The Aussies' first game is on Sunday against Turkey. And the tributes continue for Neil Danaher with Melbourne and Essendon to wear commemorative Guernseys on Saturday. The D's and Bombers jumpers will have Neil's initials and play on written on the back.
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9: It's okay.
8: It's just the odd shower, like nothing.
9: Yeah, it's just a bit of a, ooh, there's a bit of sun over there. Hold on, wait a minute.
8: Hang on.
9: Yeah, over in that corner, there's a bit of sun.
8: Which corner?
9: What would that be? North.
8: That corner?
9: Yeah. Mm-hmm. I think that's north corner.
8: Okay.
9: Yeah, over in that side. Ask Gareth. Spin me around twice and I get lost. But I think that's north. So a bit of sun over that way. What? It's true.
8: 24 the max. We are sitting on 17 right now.
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8: There is one particular track that can score you $10,000.
9: Yeah.
8: That is the track.
9: And it is worth $10,000. I was thinking, I could go to Tom Grady.
8: Yeah.
9: And just buy up a Storm and, like, fit myself out for a whole week of muster.

0: Just get all the country gear, get myself some new Ariats, get myself a new Akubra, do all the things, go and just blow a heap of cash at Tom Grady and be in like all me good gear for muster. If you just wanted to blow it, if you didn't want to spend it like on bills and stuff, obviously that's where most of it goes. But if you just want to go and buy some cool stuff, new boots for me. Thank you very much.
1: New hat. New hat, new boots. Yep. What else country?
0: I'm a whole new man. Brooks and Dunn said it best.
1: Would you get a new belt?
0: No, I don't wear belts. Chubby people don't wear belts.
1: What?
0: It's true. Chubby people do not wear belts.
1: Well, they do.
0: No, because it just reinforces the muffin top. No, thank you.
1: Whoa.
0: Anyway, if you hear that song, it's worth, you go in the draw to win $10,000. Could be yours in your back pocket, your Skyrocket, 1-300-891-929 before 9 o'clock.
1: And how many belts would you buy?
0: None.
1: Oh.
0: Hello.
1: Said it was going to be after 8:30.
0: It is.
1: And I was right. Give us a call. Here it is. Get you in the standby list to win $10,000. The cash tracks. 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
2: Hello. How are you going?
1: Good,
3: we're
1: thank
3: great.
1: You.
3: We're
1: Who
3: good.
1: Who have we got?
2: I'm Lani.
1: Lani?
2: Yes, I'm a bit stunned. Sorry.
1: Oh, that's okay, Lani. We like stunned. Are you stunned because you got through?
2: Yes.
1: And are you
2: stunned?
1: Are you stunned because you're in the draw now to win $10,000?
3: Yes.
1: Lani, well done to you, friendo.
3: Now, Lani, we're going to ask you a question. Take a breath. Are you ready?
2: God.
3: Take a breath.
2: If
3: you were to win $10,000, what are you going to do with it?
2: Well, there's a lot. I want to spend some money on my daughter's horses.
1: Oh.
2: Believe it or not.
1: Oh.
2: Yeah.
1: Oh,
2: I want to get some nice gear and, they're very spoilt. They mean a lot to us.
1: Oh,
2: and then
1: that's
2: the rest
1: beautiful.
2: Goes into bills. So, yeah, I hope she's not listening. I don't think she will be.
1: Oh, well, that'd be a lovely surprise if you won and you could give us some money for the horses.
2: Because it costs a lot of money to have horses.
1: Yes, they do. Mm. My neighbours have got beautiful horses and they're lovely.
2: Oh,
1: but
2: they're
1: holy
2: just a
1: dooly.
2: Beautiful animal.
1: Yeah, they are something very regal about horses. Well, Lani, good luck. I hope the $10,000 comes your way. And thanks for being part of Cash Tracks with us.
2: You're amazing. Thank you very much.
3: You are most welcome. How good is that? So Lani is now on the standby list. You could be on the next standby list. Shall we reveal the track now?
1: What's the next song?
3: Well, this is going to happen before 4 o'clock.
1: Yes.
4: Band on the Run.
1: Ah.
3: Yes.
4: Band on the Run.
3: Paul McCartney or Wings?
1: Wings.
3: Oh, is it Paul McCartney?
1: Wings.
3: It's going to happen before 4, but just after 11. That is going to be your next chance.
1: Hear it. Give us a call, 1-300-891-929.
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5: Good morning. We've had light winds through the morning and we got clean conditions with a solid 1 to 1.2 metres of easterly swell at 8-second intervals, and it is a low tide at about 10:30. It's going to be worth checking on the lower end of the Kiwana stretch. Also going to be worth checking Alex Point Cartwright through to Maroochydore, as well as Coolum through to Stumers and the southern corner of Alexandra Bay. 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
2: 8:48, it's Bilko and Jade for breakfast. The top of 24, plenty showers around for Gympie and the Kalula Coast.
3: I've said it once, I've said it a million times.
2: Yes.
3: I love the Zinc family. Thank you very much. You always make me feel incredibly normal. Danny Gunning has done just that. Good morning, Danny.
2: Morning, Danny. What's he done?
3: Danny,
2: what have you done?
3: Sent us a message and he said, we're talking earlier today, Zinc family, in case you're just waking up and joining us now. I had 1,493 unread emails.
2: Oh, here we go.
3: And it comes up as a little thing on your phone. It tells you how many unread emails you've got. Danny says, does 4,565 emails beat Jane? Yes, it does, Danny! You are the current champion, the leader of unread emails in the Zinc family. You have taken it out so far. We'll give it until 9 o'clock to see if anyone can beat that. But the current number as it stands, thanks to Danny, and he sent me a screenshot to show it, 4,565.
2: That is ridiculous. Danny, what are you doing?
3: He's not reading his emails, mate.
2: Yeah, but
3: he's busy. Mate, I'll show you the front of Danny's phone.
2: Doing what?
3: Look at that. Danny, you're more organised than me. Look at all of his folders. He's got...
2: So you can put all your apps on your phone in folders and organise all that, but no, we're going to have over 4,000 unread emails.
3: He's very organised, Danny.
2: No, I don't think Danny is because of that. Danny, please, we've called today, throw it out Thursday.
3: Yep.
2: On your lunch break today, or maybe not working, whatever your situation is, just go through and start deleting all those emails that you don't need.
3: Can I recommend you don't do that, Danny?
2: No, do it.
3: Because in the nature of being completely transparent with the Zinc family, Mikey showed me how to delete my emails.
2: I didn't know. Can we not?
3: And I deleted all of them because that's what you do. You click this button and it says select all and then it has read all, which I did. And then it was delete all. Are you sure you want to delete all? Yes, I did. So all of my emails from my entire inbox are gone. You said they'd be in an archive. They are not.
2: Well, they'd be in the deleted folder or the archive.
3: Because I clicked the button that said, are you sure you want to permanently delete these? Yes.
2: Okay. Do you know one of the emails you deleted?
3: No, there's not. I can show you, mate. It's empty.
2: No. But do you know one of the emails that you know that you've deleted? Like, is it from me or Bilks?
3: It's from Beck Gracie about Jake Whittaker on Friday tomorrow.
2: Okay, search Jake Whittaker on your emails.
3: Let me go back in.
2: And it will then tell you where it is in your emails.
3: Nothing.
2: So what have you done?
3: I don't know. And just so you know as well, I have had 3 emails in the last 14 minutes.
2: Yeah.
3: And they self-delete now.
2: What do you mean they self-delete?
3: I got one from Brucey, one from Channel 9, and the other one didn't even get to. And now there's nothing in any of them.
2: So now your emails are just deleting on their own.
3: I'll tell you what I've got.
2: What have you done?
3: The only thing I've got here is I've got 303 junk emails. That's all I've got. I've got nothing.
2: So is there anything in your deleted folder?
3: Deleted. Nothing.
2: Nothing in your deleted folder?
3: No.
2: Nothing in your sent?
3: It says here, recover items deleted from this folder. 0 items.
2: What have you done?
3: I did what you told me to do.
2: You've stuffed it up.
3: I did what you told me to do.
2: Yeah, but I delete emails all the... Is this your work email?
3: Yes.
2: I delete emails every single day and they go to deleted folder.
3: This, my friends, is how I ended up with 1,493 unread emails because you can't lose them if you don't delete them. So if you've messaged me, emailed me.
2: You've clicked something you shouldn't have.
3: Oh, thanks. Great.
2: Yeah.
3: If you've emailed me in the last 5 years, just know I don't have that email anymore and email me again, please. This is why I don't delete stuff.
2: So you've deleted the email.
3: Yes.
2: That says that you owe me 2 pie and cokes.
3: Oh, I turn it up. You owe me now that all this stuff's gone.
2: You stuffed up your email. We're going to get our engineer or IT or something. What have you done?
3: I did what you told me to do.
2: You clearly didn't because now you've deleted everything.
3: 0 items.

0: 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We've got to get out of here because you've stuffed up your emails.
1: You want to get a tech running around at the studio. Tell them you've deleted every email you've ever received since 2021.
0: Pete, our tech is here.
1: Good morning, Pete.
2: All I can say is it wouldn't happen with a fax machine.
1: True that. No.
2: We have found your emails.
1: Yes,
2: and can you tell the lovely listeners which folder you found them in? Because you accidentally moved them to the wrong folder.
1: I don't know how I did that, by the way.
0: You did it.
1: It was under a folder that I've got called Prostate Lunch.
2: Which, I mean, everybody's got one of those folders, haven't they?
0: No one has one of those folders.
1: Well, no, that's because I'm hosting an event.
0: Yeah.
1: At Peppers on the 23rd of June for prostate cancer research, and which is great, but I've just titled it Prostate Lunch, which only had two emails in it, and now it's got 1,493 emails in it. So
0: you have found them.
1: I found them, yeah.
0: So you didn't delete them. You've clicked on move.
1: Yes. Well, I've obviously deleted some of them because there was a thing that popped up, Pete, and it says, do you wish to permanently delete these? And I clicked yes because I thought then it would go to the deleted items folder.
0: Mm.
1: But it's gone to the nothing ever folder.
2: What you've done is you've pressed, do you want to permanently delete? You've gone to empty your deleted items folder. So you've deleted your deleted items.
1: Oh.
2: And luckily for you, the items that you deleted that you didn't want to necessarily delete are in the prostate folder.
1: Right. This is his fault, just so you know. This is his fault. I was happy with my 1,493 emails unread this morning.
2: Quite honestly, there's a couple of lines here, but I can't go there because, you know, it's a family show. And this is, you know, after breakfast and all that.
0: If you keep on track with your emails, you would never have this problem. You get an email, you read it, you reply if you have to and move it or delete it.
1: Well, now they're deleting themselves. I don't know. That's
0: What's the go with that, Pete?
1: Also, Pete, just so you know, I'm not the only person who gets a million emails. Kylie, one of our Zinc family members, said she's had 3 days off work and has just signed back in to her emails, and she's got 245 new emails after 3 days away.
0: And 243 of those are probably her been online shopping, whatever.
2: Yeah. Well, I get messages from equipments all over the place.
1: Oh, show us your phone, Pete.
2: Let me have a quick glance at my email folder.
1: Yes, thank you. Make me feel normal.
2: It is in... Where is my...
1: Oh, he's got folders too, see?
0: Oh, yeah. This is organisation.
1: Does it take me that long to find an email before I delete them? No, it does not.
2: Unfortunately, on my phone, it doesn't tell me how many of these emails I have.
1: Is it a million like me, though?
2: Well, I...

0: delete them on about a month or two type basis.
1: See?
0: And I've got about 4,500 in this folder that I'm aware of. And those are unread.
2: See, Danny, one of the Zinc family members, he sent us an email before and he had over 4,000 unread, so, you know.
0: Oh, no, it says 999 plus. It doesn't actually give me an actual
2: figure.
0: It taps
2: out at 1,000. Yeah. It's like the old fuel things. When it wouldn't tap over the three numbers, it's like, I'm out.
0: Yeah, no, on my desktop, it does tell me how many, and I know it's over 4,500, and that's probably about 2 months' worth, and it's just equipment's around the country, because I look after not only Zinc. Zinc's my favourite, of course.
2: Thank you very much. That's the right thing to say.
0: Whenever a station, and it's a station that I don't need to necessarily worry too much about because another person's looking after it, it automatically moves it to my alarms folder. Anything that I look after personally stays in my inbox and I move it to the alarms folder.
2: Sure, I do. Just ignore it.
0: I can't ignore it because it'll be like, you know, your main computer here might be having a hissy fit, and best I'll look at it before you guys get into the work in the morning.
1: Well, Jade's has had a hissy fit because I don't know what she's done over there.
0: It hasn't had a hissy fit. It's reacted to what she's done.
1: Yeah.
2: No, it's the computer.
0: So it's had a hissy fit.
2: We're back tomorrow, guys. We'll see you then. Bye.
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8: Good morning, Bruce Atkinson with you. We're being urged to roll up our sleeves this National Blood Donor Week. More than 75,000 blood and plasma treatments are needed to help save the lives of Australian children every year. On the Sunshine Coast, we need 120 donors over the next week. Lifeblood's Kath Stone thanking those who've already donated.
9: This National Blood Donor Week, from all of us at Lifeblood, from families across Australia, we say thank you. Whether you're having immune conditions or childhood cancer, there are many reasons that children rely on this generosity.
8: The Sunshine Coast Business Council is aiming to raise $40,000 for this year's CEO Sleepout. The Sleepout, which is on next Thursday, aims to raise awareness and money for Vinnies to support homeless people across our region. The Business Council's Brady Sullivan says the fastest growing population of homeless people in Australia is women over 50.
10: So we're seeing people who should be enjoying their life, people who've got kids, we've got people who are experiencing domestic violence, really struggling to find housing. And it's all coming back to rents are increasing dramatically. Supply of housing isn't keeping up as we might need, particularly in our region.
8: Sunshine Coast swimmer Sam Short has set a world record in the men's 800-metre freestyle at the Commonwealth Games selection trials in Sydney. Short last night set the fastest time in the 800 in the world for a swimmer not using a buoyant super suit, which has been banned since 2009. He's already won the 400 and 200-metre freestyle at the trials, swimming personal best times in each of his three races. In other results for local swimmers, Lani Pallister finished behind Molly O'Callaghan in the 200 freestyle, with both swimmers off to Glasgow. The Queensland State of Origin team has an opposed training session against the Sunshine Coast Falcons this afternoon. The Falcons are currently on top of the Q Cup ladder after 10 straight wins. They have a bye this weekend. Maroons forward and Kawana junior Trent Liero says the Falcons are flying.
11: Maybe us, the Melbourne affiliation, was holding them back. Jeez, I don't know. They're going really good, and benefits of it is just get your plays on. It's a bit more realistic to a game, your timing, tackle, transition to the ground, even just like numbers, spacing.

0: very game-like. So being able to prepare against a quality side like the Falcons that are in red-hot form puts us in really good stead.
1: In national news, a Liberal frontbencher is urging Angus Taylor to do a deal with One Nation has come as a surprise to the National Senate leader. Bridget McKenzie telling Nine, it's too soon to suggest the parties will all work together.
2: I think any talk like that is very, very premature. I'm not aware of any such discussions that are occurring with the Liberal Party with respect to those type of issues.
1: And now with a look at all your sport, here's Brett Allen.
3: In sport, the Broncos are up against the Rabbitohs tonight to launch round 15 of the NRL, the team to don Jai Arrow's name and number embroidered above the club badge on their jerseys after his MND diagnosis. Collingwood's Billy Frampton's free to play in the Pies next match after the tribunal overturned his three-match ban for a tackle that fractured the neck of Melbourne's Brodie Meierchek. And Gord Gord has made his Diamond League debut in Norway, finishing sixth in the men's 200 metres. The Aussie sprinter ran 20.6 seconds in Oslo.
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1: Control.
2: The Fab Four landed in Darwin about 3 a.m. before flying on to Sydney, with thousands of people lining the streets on each of their stops over 13 days.
1: Out here in front of the hotel, where the crowd is absolutely thick. You cannot see an inch of space. All you can see is heads.
2: One of the biggest box office hits of the 80s premiered on this day in 1982.
3: Oh, no.
2: Olivia Newton-John was appointed Environmental Ambassador by the UN in 1990.
4: I love animals and, you know, this is where a lot of them live and they deserve to live and we're taking so much of it away from them.
2: And it was in 2000 that the two Woodies, Todd Woodbridge and Mark Woodford, became the most successful doubles team of all time when they won their 58th title at the French Open. June 11 birthdays, the man they call the Flying Scot, motor racing legend Sir Jackie Stewart, is 87.
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6: 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Oh, yeah!
2: Frank Beard, ZZ Top drummer, is 77 today. Graham Russell, singer, songwriter, guitarist with Air Supply, celebrates his 76th. Hugh Laurie turns 67.
7: They can't do that. 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
2: Aussie comedian Carl Barron is 62.
8: Made that Jackson song a bit different. ABC. 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
2: Actor Peter Dinklage, best known now for Game of Thrones, is 57.
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10: Jeff Ogilvy wins the United States Open.
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2: 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He died aged 72.
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10: Hey there, I'm Jess Kennedy. Well, the US has launched fresh strikes on Iran, with President Donald Trump saying they're dragging their feet when it comes to signing a deal. Meantime, Iran says the Strait of Hormuz is now closed, including to oil tankers and commercial ships. One Nation has reached its $1 million goal for its Fire the Lie fundraiser in less than a day. Pauline Hanson's political party promises to use the funds on billboards, TV and radio ads to try and oust Labor from government. Meantime, Brittany Higgins is stepping back into the political spotlight, launching a campaign targeting One Nation and what she calls a growing wave of misogyny and extremism. The former Liberal staffer is now leading the Vita Fund, which is fighting for more action on gender equality. Could now be the time to switch lenders, with 11 cutting their variable home loan rates in the wake of May's rate hike. However, Canstar's Sally Tindall says, as always, they're only doing so for new customers.
11: Which means, unfortunately, the loyal existing customer is so often getting the raw end of the deal. But the thing is, this means there's competition in the market.
10: Security's been ramped up in New York ahead of Game 4 of the NBA Finals between the Knicks and the Spurs. It's after 21 people were arrested after Game 3 following riots among fans at Madison Square Garden. And Bluey's World is set to stay in Queensland until 2028. More than 500,000 people have visited it since it opened in 2024, generating more than $156 million for the state's economy. The AFL tribunals overturned the three-match ban slapped on Collingwood's Billy Frampton for the tackle that fractured the neck of Melbourne's Brodie Mychek. And the Bunnies will don a special edition all-white jersey in tonight's clash against the Broncos as tribute to Jai Arrow following his MND diagnosis. Brisbane will also honour the former Bronco with his name on their jerseys. Bunnies coach Wayne Bennett says it's going to be a special night.
4: I think they felt pretty proud about it all, that the club's doing this and so much support for him. We all know what it means and what it'll mean tonight.
10: That's the very latest news and sport.
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14: 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Partly cloudy, a slight chance of showers around. They'll continue today with light winds with a top of 24 degrees and down to 12 tonight.
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